0: going to be a certain size job, and you get in there and there's all kinds of, you know, unforeseen extra stuff. So sounds like they put the work in ahead of time to understand it before they even start. So I know how difficult that is. So if you ever need any of that, Granby Heating Services, and we thank them from the bottoms of our heart for matching all the donations, but there's not much time left. There's less than an hour. So get them in, people. What's next? We're going to play another song, and then I'm in the driver's seat right now. Vroom, vroom.
1: Beep, beep.
0: I'm going to play one more song. We just heard Flicker to Flame, Boulder Band, and I'm going to play a track called Cheese by the Floozies, and then we're going to switch seats again, and it'll be back to Killer B, giving him his show back. But I'm so honored to be your guest. Thank you.
1: Thanks for having me. Thanks for coming in.
0: Let's rock it.

That's Cheese by the Floozies right here on the Killer Bees Show. It's 6:08 in the p.m. Mountain Time. Hope everybody's having a great Tuesday evening. We're just banging right along here, playing some groovy tunes, trying to raise a couple of bucks, keep the lights on here at KFFR.org. Smash that donate button and get on with it. Whew. Speaking of getting on with it, let me see what I got queued up here. Oh, yeah. We're the like Sonic Blues team or something other here for the, I'll figure it out in a minute. But I know there's blues and it's supposed to be, you know, jam bands and EDM go together like peanut butter and pickles. Let's do it. Got one for you right here. We're going to play a blues tune for you called Vampire Blues by a band called Widespread Panic right here on the Killer Bees Show.

0: Vampire Blues, coming at you loud and proud from the Killer Bee Show. I want to thank everybody for tuning in. The time is 6:15. Look at us staying on schedule. Everything is just exactly perfect. We're going to do this just exactly perfect underwriting message, and then we will be right back. Some more All Killer No Filler Widespread Panic.
1: Good morning, skiers and riders. This is Trapper bringing you today's spring snow report from our Park Ski Patrol. We will have the Gondola, Gemini, and Explorer lifts running today with limited trails that can change. And a reminder, Mary Jane is closed to all skiing, including uphilling. And a quick safety reminder, please look uphill before merging and respect all of our posted signs and closures. Let's keep it safe and fun out there for everyone. This was Trapper reporting for Winter Park Ski Patrol. Have a great day on the mountain, and thank you for a great season.
0: I hear there's all kinds of good pow out there. Is the pano open? Have you heard anything about the pano?
2: Yeah, I'm pretty sure it's open.
0: I got to get up there, man.
2: It's deep.
0: Riders and sliders have turned into bikers and hikers.
2: Psych!
0: Yeah. All right.
2: We were playing that, I think, as an example of what you can hear in the wintertime. If you tune into KFFR, you'll get a daily snow report from Ski Patrol.
0: Very nice segue and save legit there. I like that. Man, we got a radio professional in here tonight. You guys are blessed. Shoddy Otter got it going on. Speaking of got it going on, Jake Stennett, you might know him, you might not. I love him to death. Little June Bug, little junior boy. He sent in $20, man. Y'all got my kid who barely makes enough money to pay his rent sending in $20. Anyway, it got him a $20 song. Here you go, boy.
3: Good evening, Baltimore.
0: Baltimore 97, Mikey, is so choice. 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

0: That's Blight from the Baltimore 97 release. Before that, Tire Shoes, same release there. Pretty good. 97 Panic's where it's at, gang. Get on out there and get you some. Want to thank you for the donations that are now just rolling in. So thank you very much. Thank you kindly for listening to the pitch and helping a brother or two out with some fundage for the station. And thank you to Granby Heating for being a valued underwriter and participating in our fundraiser again this year. It's 6:29 on June the 2nd, 2026. Shoddy Otter, you doing all right over there, bud?
1: Doing great.
0: What's you got a joke for me?
1: Oh, yeah. What do you call the TSA in Mexico?
0: Go ahead.
1: TSA.
0: Oh. Nice one. Nice
1: yep.
0: one.
1: Yep.
0: Hey, we're going to join us Wednesday, June 3rd from 6 to 7 at KFFR Studios as we celebrate the businesses of the Fraser Valley Center with a free live performance by local band Teddy Brujo. This free public event honors community partnership. Bring your beverage, enjoy some free popcorn, and spend the evening with great local music. Man, I butchered that one. Sometimes it just doesn't roll off the tongue.
1: You're back after a little bit of a break, and you know, it takes time to find your feet.
0: Got rusty. You know, I should have practiced. I need a mock board at home so I can just practice. Anyway,
1: I'll get you like a Fisher Price.
0: Oh yeah, there you go, Fisher Price DJ kit. That sounds awesome.
1: Radio.
0: Wonder
1: DJ
0: if Lego's
1: kit.
0: Doing a DJ board yet?
1: Ooh, I want that.
0: Yeah, right. All right, gang. Let's see. It is 6:30. We made it to the bottom of the hour. We have 30 minutes of high quality programming left for you today. From the Killer Bee Show for our fundraiser drive, et cetera. Shoddy Otter, you got anything to add to that?
1: We just want to thank, like I said before, Granby Heating Services for matching the donations.
0: All right, keep them rolling in, gang. We got 30 more minutes.
1: Double up.
0: We're trying to stack some fat cash, know what I'm saying? Don't forget about Shakedown Street on, what is it, Saturday, June the 10th? Is that what that thing says? From 4 to 9 p.m.?
1: Granby Ranch
0: for the 10th KFFR going to double digits, the big 10. We're still standing. How about you?
1: Standing, dancing, skanking.
0: Sitting, standing, DJing. All right, here we go, gang. Speaking of Shakedown Street, here's one from the real deal. Feel like a stranger after 2 months off from DJ. From the best of the Grateful Dead. Killer Bee Show, KFFR, KWTR.

0: This is KFFR. This is the Killa B Show, but Killa B is not me. I'm Shoddy Otter. Killa B's right over here.
1: Yo, yo, yo.
0: And we're here together. We're teaming up to tell you how much we love this radio station. We do this for the love. We love the music. We love this community. We love doing radio. Oh, and we have an announcement.
1: According to the Book of Face, there's been a large bear sighting in the Winter Park Highlands. So if you left your trash out.
0: That's where I live.
1: Police your garbage, bro. Come on. Don't be leaving Skittles out on the front porch. Big bear.
0: I have not seen a bear in the Highlands. Little Wing drove by someone's driveway and there was just a big fat bear just sitting right there in the middle of the driveway. She took a picture. That was a couple weeks ago.
1: Was he going fishing?
0: Good question. There's a couple ponds around there.
1: But bears love to go fishing.
0: Yep. I suppose it's a good day to keep your dogs on a leash and, like Killa B said, put your trash away.
1: Don't know if it's true, but I saw it on the internet, so hey, you know what that means.
0: It must be true if it's on the internet.
1: Big bear. What else you got?
0: What do we got? We got to thank our donors. We are thanking Granby Heating Services for being our pitch partner for the Killa B Show. 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
1: 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We really appreciate the support.
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1: There you go.
0: Keep it in mind for these hot summers. It's warming up, right? It hasn't been too hot, but I think we're getting there.
1: It's not too bad. I know it's going to get hotter.
0: Yep.
1: Hopefully we'll get some moisture. You know, we could really use some moisture.
0: Yep. Been digging this little bit of rain we've had the last few days. What is next? I got to tell you that next is DJ Scatter, and he has special guests today. He's got DJ Nanda and DJ Husband, and that's coming up at the 7 o'clock hour.
1: Their match sponsor is Sea Lazy U Ranch, right?
0: That's correct. The Sea Lazy U Ranch.
1: Howdy, Grand County. I stole that.
0: I think that's so catchy.
1: I stole it from Scatter.
0: I got to steal that too.
1: All right, what do you got here? You going to play another one or you going to turn it over?
0: I'm
1: what do you got?
0: Turn it over to you. Actually, I got to pull up a song. Let's see. I don't have one in the queue. Maybe we can just play
1: while you're looking for a song. I will. It's good to be back, but unfortunately, I will not be here next Tuesday night. I have a class that I have to attend in the metro next week, so I won't be here next Tuesday. But I will be back, same bat time, same bat channel, the following Tuesday from 5 to 7. All killer, no filler. High octane, high altitude, rock and roll, right here coming at you, loud and proud.
0: That's awesome. So before I play one more song, I wanted to do a little interview, if you're down with that.
1: Sure.
0: Because I've been here as long as I can remember. I've been doing the radio thing at KFFR for 3 years, and the Widespread Wednesdays was already deeply established.
1: I got my start... from DJ Skin Dog. He recruited me to come in from 6 to 8 a.m. on Wednesday mornings. I was like, yeah, if you're going to get me in here that early during the winter, we're going to keep it warm. So we turned it into Widespread Wednesdays. It went really well. I had a little job change that opened up a mid-morning schedule slot for a while. So we did 9 to 11:30 a.m., the mid-morning deal on Wednesdays with the Widespread Wednesday. And then work and a back operation kind of got in the way. So the schedule's been changed, and It's pretty much still the same format, but of course now it's the Killer Bee Show, Tuesdays, 5 to 7.
0: What year was that when you started with the Skin Dog?
1: I think this is my fourth year DJing, or I'm in my fourth year, I think. But don't quote me. I'm not sure. I'd have to go back. I'd have to go back and look at the dates. The password I have in my phone's been there for a while, so.
0: Yeah, that's
1: No, it's a lot of fun. It's a great hobby, and I attended a little small college in a place called Ferrum, Virginia, and the motto was not self but others, and for whatever reason that stuck. I have a little bit too much empathy, and so sometimes it gets me in trouble, but it definitely doesn't get me in trouble when it comes to doing this. It's a great way to have a little bit of fun, play some groovy tunes, try to get my friends involved, and try to support local radio. It just keeps getting tougher and tougher. The restrictions that are coming down, the amount of money that it takes, the amount of liability that's involved. So I'm proud to be a part of KFFR, and I hope it goes on just as long as the Grateful Dead.
0: Yeah, I sure appreciate all those countless hours you've spent here in this booth and at home preparing your show, and all that's volunteer. Killer Bee is a total volunteer, and all the DJs are here donating their time to make it a reality. So clearly you like Widespread Panic because it's in the name, Widespread Wednesdays. But what other shows are coming up that you might be excited for?
1: Well, Panic, they're going to be doing the Allgood Festival in Meriwether that's in Maryland coming up. I think it's this weekend, maybe. I'll be honest with you. I'm a fanatic. However, when I know I'm not going that weekend, I don't pay a lot of attention to all of the exacts. But I'm pretty sure Allgood is the next stop for me, for Robin and I. Red Rocks, of course, the home team, the Super Bowl of rock and roll, I like to call it. Partial now, but I used to make the annual pilgrimage every year. I got lucky enough. I've met some fantastic people there. I met my wife there. So definitely three nights of Widespread Panic at Red Rocks. And then we've got Panic in La Playa coming up in January. I'm going to try to sneak some dates in. I'm getting ready to start a new home inspection business here in the community. I haven't launched it yet, but we're getting ready to go live with that. So it's just going to depend on, the amount of time that we have to put into it. But I'm looking forward to seeing Shakedown Street over in Granby Ranch on the 10th to support KFFR for their 10th birthday. And we just got back, did the Sages and Spirits. Was just a fantastic show. We went over to Boulder Theater last Thursday night. That was my coming out party after surgery. And things are going pretty good so far. So it's good to be back again. And we'll just keep on trucking, as they say.
0: Keep on trucking. That's some great info. And Red Rocks is definitely the Super Bowl.
1: Upper North.
0: of shows. Last question. So this is kind of a funny one, but do you have any silly stories from from the parking lot or from any past show?
1: I could probably write a book. I could probably write a couple of books along with a bunch of my friends. It's just when you spend that much time in the community, everybody gets to know each other, and it becomes more community and less band. I mean, the music's fantastic, but for me, it's the family, the community, and just the great soundtrack playing in the background. I have to keep it PC. One that jumps out at me specifically, I had a buddy from out of town back when I was still touring out, coming from Virginia each year to Red Rocks, that may or may not had, I don't know if he had bad pizza or what it could have been, but white shorts and a little bathroom accident during the show resulted in me having to give up my brand new long sleeve merch shirt for him to wear as a skirt to avoid the embarrassment of an accident in the crowd at the show. So that's one that comes to mind right off the bat that's shareable.
0: Wow.
1: It takes all kinds and you see all things.
0: I mean, that's helping a brother out right there. Your brand new merch.
1: You got to have a tough stomach to do this kind of stuff.
0: Yeah, you do.
1: Well, anyway, we're babbling along. Hope we haven't bored you guys too much. thanks again. Seriously, it's great to be back in the studio. Thanks for the support. Thanks for supporting the show. Thanks for supporting our fund drive. And thank you to Granby Heating for their donations and their underwriting support. We couldn't do it without them.
0: Thanks for those stories, Killaby, and all that insight. Here's Balthus with a song called Eternal Flow. I'm going to hit play, then turn it over to Killaby for the last few minutes of the show. Thanks for tuning in.

Okay, gang, we got to get on up out of here. Appreciate you tuning in today. Sorry we're kind of all over the place, but you know, that's pretty much the way this show can be sometimes. I want to remind you, if you haven't heard in a while, be kind, be patient, wash your hands, use the crosswalk, put your shopping cart slash buggy back in the corral, or take it back in the store. Wash your hands. Did I say that? And be kind to one another. Love you guys. Remember, if you're in Grand County, you're lucky enough. See you later.

0: Howdy, howdy, Grand County. DJ Scatter here on a very special donating fundraising show here on the Scatter Tunes for the week of June 2nd, 2026. And, you know, we're doing some special things here with Donation Month here at the KFFR and KWTR studios. Oh, but first, top of the hour, of course, you're listening to KFFR Winter Park and KWTR Fraser. And welcome to the annual membership drive. We are still standing after 10 years. Will you stand with us? I know who will stand with me. Two great fellow DJs here. I am joined by DJ Nanda and DJ Husband. Howdy, howdy, y'all. Ooh, let me get you on. There, now we're ready to go.
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0: I got that part, and I know a little bit of your part there too. So, you know, many of our, we're part of the Rhythms and what's our group? Rhythms and
1: Range.
0: And Rage. Range or Rage?
1: Range.
0: Range. So, yeah. And, you know, we're going to be talking. We're going to be doing the concert calendar. They're going to be helping me out. There's going to be some great Latin American bands that are out playing this week. I'll be telling you some of the other great shows. There's huge festivals happening this weekend that are summer free that you guys can head out to. Some cost money. And speaking of money, it's time to talk about the donations here. It is our big fundraising week. And want to kick it off and want to say thank you to See Lazy You, who is going to be matching all the donations happening in the next 2 hours. So thank you, See Lazy You. They usually sponsor the concert calendar, so want to give a big thanks to them.
1: Bravo, bravo, See Lazy You.
2: Gracias.
0: And, so, you know, there's going to be some hot Latin flavors, some bad dad jokes, the concert calendar. This is going to be packed with all kinds of fun stuff. We're going to have actually some donation kind of prizes. Tell me what you guys got planned. I know you've come in with something special for the listeners.
2: Well, we are really into what we're doing with Nanda's recent yoga practice, as well as the enthusiasm that we've been finding for dad jokes. So what we'd like to do is donate a special video, or I should say recorded, yoga class that will be with DJ Stellar J and Nanda doing yoga, and so you can follow them along for a specialized class, and this will then show up in your email, and we will also have me between poses telling you really great dad jokes, not bad jokes, dad jokes.
0: That, and then you'll just send them a link with that. Well, you will get the donation information. We can collect that from our KFFR.org. We should also say that. 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Sign y'all up. Get your donation in there, and we'll be able to tell who comes through during the show. And then I guess you guys will just be sending a link to those donators?
2: Yeah, we just want to make sure we meet our goal. That's the point. So if we meet that goal, we're going to make this video. And we might throw a little jaw harp in, because we'll be here tomorrow from 5 to 7 doing something with Stellar J. And then we're going to, you know, maybe throw you in the mix too there, Scatter.
0: I might be able to handle that.
1: Do you want to do some yoga with us?
0: I could definitely get it. I do yoga. I can definitely do some downward dog and rockabye baby. Now, what's the baby one? Where you rock back on your back?
1: Happy baby.
0: Happy baby. That's always the point about the best name and one of the most fun, great looks too.
1: Yeah, definitely.
0: Well, this sounds too much fun, and I will definitely be a part of that. And on top of that, also, as I mentioned just a minute ago, See Lazy U is matching donations. And biggest donation that comes during the show today got a, I guess I'll call it a swag bag, 100-year book of the history of the See Lazy U, a See Lazy U bike water bottle, a See Lazy U hat, playing cards, chapstick, all kinds of fun swag. So wow. We'll be keeping an eye on that. So highest donator during the next 2 hours of the Colorado concert calendar and the Scattered Tunes will get this bag. So just make sure you have your contact information when you make that donation. You guys want to get going with the Colorado concert calendar?
1: Let's do it.
2: Yeah, but before we do, you know, I just want to say I'm a big fan of donation. I went to the blood bank the other day and I started to donate. And, you know, I was just surprised about all the questions that the nurses kept asking me, you know, like, whose blood is that? And where did you get it? And why is it in a bucket? But, you know, this is a little different than that.
0: Yeah, but I mean, any donation is a good donation, no matter where it comes from, right? That's what I always say. Blood or money, it's all good donating.
1: There you go.
0: That's a great one. I'm so excited to have you on the show this week. It's going to be amazing. You know, and a big shit part of y'all's show is, you know, it's not just Latin America. It's kind of world beats is a lot of the music you play, as well as Americana on your side. I love your show. It's one of the most unique shows, I think. I work with a lot of Latin Americans, and they're always like, we'll be driving in the van and something, and they're like, oh, my God. And then they hear, you know, the Spanish speaking, and then you come in with the American, and they know the American song, too. And it's just, it's a very cool dynamic of just two worlds. And we're going to kick it off with a big one of the leaders in world music, Burning Spear. Do you guys know Burning Spear?
2: Oh, yeah. Burning Spear is awesome.
0: Yeah, born Winston Rodney in St. Anne's Bay, Jamaica in 1945. He is one of, as you know, seminal roots reggae pioneer, known for his dread roots sound, socially conscious lyrics. He's won 2 Grammy Awards and released over 30 albums across a career spanning more than 50 years. And you know how he got the name Burning Spear?
1: Oh.
0: Very interesting. I'm glad you asked. His stage name is derived from Jomo Kenyatta, the anti-colonial leader and first president of Kenya, whose traditional title translates to Burning Spear in English. So that's how he took his name long, long ago. And he's going to be playing this Thursday, June 4th at Cervantes Masterpiece Ballroom in Denver. Friday, June 5th at Boulder Theater in Boulder, Saturday the 6th in Washington and Fort Collins, and Sunday the 7th up at Billy Up in Aspen. So why don't we get people psyched up for that? And while you're listening to a little Burning Spear, don't forget to go to KFFR and check out that donate button for some great yoga and a chance at the big swag bag right here on Fundraising Month here at KFFR.
1: Woohoo!
2: Ooh.

0: new Mumford and Sons with a little bit of Sierra Farrell there for you. And they are going to be playing this Saturday, a huge event, guys. And for those that are just joining me, I'm here with DJ Nanda and DJ Husband.
1: Still hola.
2: Yes, Scatter.
0: Still my favorite DJ name at the station, by the way. There's a lot of good DJ names here, but DJ Husband just cuts to the point. And how'd you come up with that one?
2: Well, Nanda decided she wanted to do a radio show, and she asked for some help. And, you know, I'm big into husbandry, DJ Scatter. I just like to take care of things. You know, we have a couple of dogs. We got a great big snake. We got a lot of
0: five boats. Equipment,
2: five boats. And,
0: what are you talking about, you know, really?
2: So part of being a husband is, you know, taking care of stuff. And I'm taking care of this show with my lovely wife, DJ Nanda.
0: Excellent, and I'm lucky enough to have you on the Colorado Concert Calendar and Scatter Tunes this week. I really appreciate you. Are you fans of Mumford & Sons?
1: I really enjoy them, for sure.
2: My favorite part is all the yous and me's and I's that they use. You know, all the songs generally have that theme.
0: Yes, and mine is the way that they dress like mixologists. Like a cool, at a fancy bar. They all dress like that. But they are Grammy Award winning. And everyone considers them, they think they're British. Everyone thinks they're kind of Irish. They formed back in 2007. But despite the name and Marcus Mumford, who everyone knows, they are not a family business. They were not related. He is not their dad. It is just that they thought his name, they chose Mumford & Sons because Marcus was the primary manager of the organization when their early gigs. And they liked the way that it sounded like an antiquated family business.
2: Mm-hmm. And it's a similar story to tonight. You know, you're, yes, DJ Scatter, but I am not your husband.
0: Correct. Yes, it is very antiquated in that way. And actually, Marcus Mumford was born in Anaheim, California, so not even British. The rest of the band, yes, but yes. I mean, the whole they're all Mumford and Sons, all sham, sounds like, except they make great music.
2: Yeah.
1: There you go. You got a sale, you know.
0: Exactly. And they're going to be playing, they got a huge one. They're playing Folsom Field in Boulder. So the big old stadium for them. And in that last song that they did just play, which is called Here, and it was with Sierra Farrell, and who is actually going to be opening up for them at Folsom Field along with Dylan Gossett. So a big, huge show there. Let's talk about, it's donation time, y'all. Big fundraising for KFFR. You guys have been here. When did you start at KFFR?
2: 3 years ago.
1: Yeah, about.
0: Do you remember your first show?
1: Well, I started first with my friend Viviana, and she was the original partner at La Rumba Latina. Uh-huh. And then that was when Skinner was still here. So, yeah, he trained us, and, yeah, then she got too busy with work, and DJ Husband, being the great husband that he is, decided to join.
2: Yeah, I guess that's the story behind the name as well, you know. And speaking of donations, one of my favorites would have to be the Charlie Brown Foundation. They're sometimes accepting donations, and all proceeds go towards the Good Grief Foundation.
0: Nice. I mean, how is that going? No footballs added there?
2: Exactly.
0: Let's talk about, you know, what's happening this. We got your show. You know, every DJ, we're kind of, why you guys are here is we're kind of doing a mashup with every show where we're kind of taking a little bit. You know, I do the concert calendar. You guys do, what is, I forget the name of your show.
1: La Rumba Latina.
0: Yeah, you just
1: America.
0: Said it. In America, mm-hmm. Yes. And such a unique show. And who do you guys have a matching tomorrow? Who will be supporting?
2: Who is it? I'm not sure right off the top of my head. We didn't come prepared for that.
0: It's all right. We don't have to. We'll find out tomorrow. Let's keep it in suspense.
1: Yeah, it will be a surprise.
0: Yes, let's keep it that way. Well, my show tonight, as it is sponsored most weeks for the concert calendar, is sponsored by the CLA's U. But tonight is a little different. They are matching all donations. We want to thank CLA's U for that. They are, you know, I talk about them all the time. I actually work there. They have been here for over a century, 107 years old. You know, they got their Five Spurs service. They're all inclusive. I mean, we're getting ready to get into the summer where people stay from Sunday to Sunday, and they got horses, they got shooting, they got fishing, they got some world cuisine that is absolutely phenomenal. Their horsebook program is one is like the heart of the ranch, has over 200 horses there. I don't know how all our wranglers do it, but just I work in a department where I have to know every person's name. Those the wranglers there. There's a chalkboard in our barn, and it shows all 200 horses' name. And you can point at one, and there's, if you know horses, there's chestnuts. They're just your average brown horsey. And you can go like, what's that one's name? We got like 100 of them. And they'll just be like, oh, that's grilled cheese. And you're like, how do you know grilled cheese? And they're like, because he has a little white spot on his chest. And somehow they know all 200 horses' names. It's impressive.
1: That's beautiful.
0: It's pretty incredible. But let's talk about where people and donating. So people can go to KFFR.org and make a donation. And during my show, any donations that are made, there's going to be a special yoga link sent from, why don't you tell us? You've just got certified, Nanda.
1: Yes. I got my yoga certification on January, and I've been loving the world. I felt like it helped me a lot to calm down my nervous system. And I want to share that not only in English, but also in Spanish. So we are also doing a donation class for Grand Latins on Tuesdays. And we had the great idea with DJ Husband to do something fun. You know, my favorite thing in the world is all his dad jokes that he tells constantly. And sometimes I don't get the jokes. And we got great compliments about that. I guess people enjoy when I don't get the jokes. So we decided to make a mashup and do a yoga class with DJ Stellar J. And DJ Husband will be telling us dad jokes, and we'll see which ones I get and which ones Stellar J gets. So it should be a fun one.
2: While they're doing yoga. And, you know, Nanda, do you know why donating to KFFR is much safer than donating to a marathon runner?
1: Why?
2: Because we won't take your money and run.
1: Nah.
0: That's it. He's got a million of them. Is this what it's like at home every day?
1: Yes.
0: That's amazing. Can I spend the night?
2: Jokes and yoga.
0: So you'll be matching, you know, you'll be sending those to anybody that sends a donation in the next 2 hours or in the next hour and a half. Also, there's a big Sea Lazy U swag bag for our biggest donator that happens. Just make sure that you have your contact information for the donation so then you can come pick it up. There's 100-year-old history book in there about the ranch, Sea Lazy U hat, Sea Lazy U water bottle, playing cards, traps, all kinds of good, what I like to call a swag bag from the Sea Lazy U, who are, as I said, matching all donations during the show. And we're going to take a quick little break here and listen to what's going on in the fishing report and be right back with some more concert calendar, DJ Scatter, DJ Nanda, and DJ Husband and all his amazing jokes right after this.
3: Six. The weather has been a roller coaster. It's time for the Grand County Fishing Report, week of May 18th, 2026. The weather has been a roller coaster ride this past week, but the fishing has not slowed down one bit. Lake trout action has remained hot and has been the star of the show. Expecting a busy weekend on the water, hope everyone has a fun, safe, fish-filled holiday weekend. Lake Granby, Stillwater Boat Ramp is open 6 a.m. to 8 p.m. Water temperature is in the low 50s. Lake trout fishing is hot. Target 40 to 70 foot depths with 3-inch natural colored tube jigs. Grand Lake. Boat ramps are open 6 a.m. to 8 p.m. Fishing for all species is very good. Target the inlet areas along the edges of the moving water with silver and pink spoons or a brown woolly bugger for the fly anglers for a good action. Fraser River at Tabernash is flowing at 41 CFS. Good rainbow and brown trout action on coronamids and foamback emergers. Keep an eye out for those afternoon hatches and tie on that dry fly. That concludes today's report. Good luck out there, anglers. 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Learn more at fishingwithbernie.com.
0: And we're back. This is DJ Scatter with my wonderful guest sitting in here, DJ Nana, DJ Husband. Got any fish jokes?
2: Do you know what you call a fish that has no eyes?
0: What?
2: A fish.
0: I'm not sure. See, now they would make fun of me because I don't think I get that one.
1: Well, it took me a minute.
0: I got it literally as he said it. I love that you did have a fish joke off the cuff. That's amazing. Well, howdy, everybody. It's DJ Scatter here. And with my co-host tonight, we're doing a little mashup for our big membership drive here at KFFR and KWTR. 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We're going to talk about how you can donate. 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And we were kind of got into the history a little bit of how long you've been here and what you've been doing. I was on, I was on just for a minute earlier today and thinking about my very first time when, did Skinner train you guys?
1: Train me, yeah.
0: Yeah, and then?
2: None to train me, just like every good husband.
0: Yeah, exactly. Know your place. And he trained me and was just like, you know, what he always said to me was play what music people want to hear. You know, so that's what I think. You know, I love your show because we do have a huge Latin community in Grand County. And so you do the scope of both. What the Latin community wants to hear, what us Americans, because you always play good classic kind of hard rock and classic rock stuff with a little bit of, you know, kind of old school, but also some newer kind of rock stuff too. But
2: all kinds of stuff, yeah.
0: Yeah.
2: Just play what the people ask for. We get a lot of requests as I walk around, and people, I'd say, hey, can you play this on your show? And I say, what time? And I text it to Nanda, and then we sit down and we try to, you know, play that week's requests that all come in. Also approach a lot of people and say, what do you want to hear? And, you know, brag about how I'm going to play it for them. So that's a fun thing to do as well.
0: Nice. And that's exactly it. Hit by gunpoint.
2: That's right.
0: And you know, that's what, you know, what's the last, you know, everything I'm all about the live music and people and getting people come out there. And, you know, we're going to talk in a little bit about what's happening here. The live music is starting to crank up here in Grand County. We're going to talk about that with a big event, especially that KFFR will be talking about. We're going to run about that. Why am I even holding it back? Let's talk about it right now.
1: Yeah.
0: Yeah. I mean, why make it so mysterious? The floating for frequency. Are you guys going to be aware that that is? It's a reggae beachfront party fundraising concert for Grand Lake Satellite Radio Station this Saturday, June 6th from 4 to 7 with Skankin' Nation and opener Lance Roger performing. You guys going to be up there?
1: Most definitely.
2: I'll be skanking the dock away.
0: Skanking with the rest of the nation?
2: That's right.
0: I'm not even like, have you guys seen Skankin' Nation?
2: I have not.
1: This is going to be my first time too.
0: Me too. And you bringing the paddleboards, the canoes? What are you bringing out there?
2: I think because Nanda's going to be in the booth, I might just bring myself.
0: Yeah, gotcha.
1: And stay close by.
2: Or a life jacket. No matter what we bring, we'll definitely be bringing a life jacket.
0: Safety first, always, at the lakes. Always, always, no matter, especially when the water's like subarctic. So, you know, you get into that hypothermia. But yeah, it's going to be part of our whole membership fundraising that's going on as we're doing right today, what we're going to be doing all month. This is specifically for the Grand Lake Satellite radio station that we're going to be having up there. We just put one up at Granby Ranch. We're expanding from Fraser. I think there's one on top of, why am I blanking? Fisher's. There's a little tower out there. So we're just all over the place. We'll probably, you might be able to, you know, with this new one in Grand Lake, you might be able to go to like Estes and like hear us maybe. I don't know how far it's going to take us. Have you guys heard any stats on that?
2: I haven't. No. It's pretty exciting, though. I'm, you know about a few of the towers, and we drove all the way out to past Crumbling. We were still getting it on Trough Road, so we're getting a wide reach for this show coming up in Grand Lake. That'll be that barge and.
0: And we should mention it's free. There's no tickets to this event. You know, that's what I always love to promote, free live music. And this is going to be a free one with Skankin' Nation and opener. So come on up to Grand Lake for this great fundraising concert. But right now, let's talk about some fundraising here. I'm going to let's keep it rolling with the Colorado Concert Calendar. And there's a good free festival. You guys like free stuff, right? And and there's going to be a great one happen. It's called the Bluegrass and Brews Festival in downtown Loveland this Friday through Sunday. It's the 6th annual Bluegrass and Brews Festival in downtown Loveland. Totally free, family friendly, taking place right there in downtown. Let me tell you about this great lineup. Friday night, Sixie and the Party Grass Boys from 6 to 9. Then all day Saturday, June 6th, Slay and Stinson, Brow and Keith Hines, the Fretliners, Infamous Trio. Then for all you pickers, on Sunday, June 7th, there's going to be a bluegrass jam where you can just come listen, come play, do both from 3 to 6. So big free bluegrass event there.
2: Oh, boy.
0: Yeah, so if you want free bluegrass, be in Loveland. 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

0: That's a little bit of Pixie and the Party Grass Boys for you right here on KFFR with Utah Made from their 2018 release. I'm DJ Scatter. You're listening to the Colorado Concert Counter and a very special donation membership fundraising month. And I'm joined here with the illustrious, the greatness, the ever funny and fun DJ Nanda and DJ Husband. Say howdy, y'all.
1: Hola, amigos.
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0: I always remember my first Spanish book from middle school was Churros y Chocolates. And then I always remember, sí me gusta jugar al voleibol. That was just the line that I always remembered. So that's about my level of Spanish.
1: I never heard about that book, but I need to check it out.
0: It was just a scholastic book that like they taught, you know, I guess kids Spanish. In Georgia has Spanish, very basic.
2: Sounds like I love a Churros. Real page turner.
0: Very much so. So much amos. Well, guys, we were just discussing our affair, you know, this is our big fundraising drive month here at the station. It's donations that help keep this wonderful community radio rolling. I do have a correction. We're not building a tower in Grand Lake. We are just building a hub for our DJs to be able to broadcast and expand our DJ group that, you know, it's far away to come all the way out here from Grand Lake. I mean, almost, what, 45 minutes?
1: Yeah. Mm-hmm. Yep.
0: So it's a bit to come out here. And there was, I mean, we have ones that come from Denver even, and we even thank them. And, you know, you can go to KFFR and become a, not just a donator, but become a volunteer and become a wonderful DJ too. Or if you don't want to be on air, we have so many wonderful events, like the fundraising event. We have a big event coming up. This is a week. I'm, of course, going to promote it on the calendar next week. But our big KFFR 10th birthday bash, Shakedown Street happening, playing over there at Granby Ranch. That's Wednesday, June 10th from 4 to 9 p.m. You guys going to be there?
1: Yeah, we're going to be there, and we're going to be live for a little bit while they took the break, so we're very excited about
0: Oh, yeah, that's that during your show, party. Isn't it?
1: Yeah, we got fortunate last year and this year.
0: Nice. And we take the big group picture, so if you've ever seen our giant group picture with hundreds of people in it, it's always fun.
1: Last year was so impressive. There was so many people there. I'm excited to see what this year brings.
2: Come get in that photo, people.
0: Yeah. Are you guys Grateful Dead fans?
2: Yeah, sure. I mean, you know, as much as we can be. Yeah. That's why they put us together, I think.
0: Yeah, that you like. Yeah, you like the Dead, and then you like bands. So, you know, on the concert calendar, I kind of want to mix it up a little bit. Well, before we get into that, let's talk about the donations. People can go to kffr.org and donate. And right now, Sea Lazy U Ranch is matching all donations. They are the 107-year-old all-inclusive dude ranch right here in Granby. They've been part of this community. They've been now sponsoring my show for a while. They are now becoming a big part. Even more, they've been here, but you know, now on the community radio side. So we want to thank Sea Lazy U for helping match these donations. But y'all, yeah, go online, kffr.org, hit that donate button, and you know, and they're gonna match it. So you know, like if you put little, they're gonna put the same and make it even bigger. And you know, they do everything out there. If you've ever been, I've got a swag bag for the biggest donator. It has a history book in there of 100 years. So we're now 107, but they wrote this book a little while ago, and you can learn all about its Western heritage, all the owners, what they've been doing. There's a huge, if you are into land management, it is a huge thing that we do there at the ranch. I think we've planted almost like since the fire, like I want to say almost like 180,000 saplings or something like that to rebuild the evergreens. We have trusts on the land now, so no one can, like kids can now see the same views that when you go out there now, it's a big part. You know, it's not just the hospitality part. It's also maintaining what this county is all about and land management and keeping it beautiful and keep Grand County awesome.
1: There you go. Yeah. It sounds like a beautiful place. I haven't had a pleasure to be there. I always hear great things, not only about the experience, but how great people are treated there and how much they love working there. So, yeah, it's great to have that as part of our community.
0: Yeah, and now part of community radio. So thanks, CLazyU, for matching today on those donations. But let's get back to the calendar. Excuse me, y'all. You know, I like to talk about, you know, it's usually I'm kind of a little all over the place with the bands. You know, there is a lot of bluegrass, a lot of folk, but, you know, I'll get in there and get some hard metal in there sometimes. But why don't we talk about a couple, let's get it, you know, your show is all about Latin music and American music and kind of hitting both sides of that. And there is a great band that we were just talking about, two great bands. Let's talk about those that are going to be playing, what they're named?
1: Yes, Los Mirlos. They're playing this Thursday, June 3rd.
0: June 4th.
1: June 4th, sorry. Mm-hmm. At the Blue Bird. And it's a Peruvian band that plays psychedelic Amazonian music.
0: Those two words sound awesome together. And also opening for them is Don Chicharronin. Is that how you say it?
1: Yeah, Don Chicharron is also a chicha band.
0: Yeah.
1: And DJ Jojo was the one that introduced me to them, and they're from here, Denver.
0: Oh, yeah. Are both bands are from Denver?
1: No, Los Mirlos is from Peru. And it's a band of really older men that have been playing forever. And then they were invited to Coachella, I think, and they became very popular. And now they're traveling the world.
0: I was reading up on that. They are Coachella. Los Mirlos is Coachella Trills. They made history as the first Peruvian cumbia group to perform at the Coachella Music Festival. So that's, yay. And they got some jungle roots. As you said, the name derived from Mirlos, which is a type of black Amazonian bird known for its melodic singing.
1: Mm.
0: Did you know that?
1: No.
0: And you're Peruvian.
1: Yeah. Yeah, I guess I don't speak Quechua.
0: Oh. Yeah, that is the mountain people's language, yes. And well, let's get into it. Let's play, how about a little double shot of Don Chicharronin and a little bit of Los Mirlos. Again, they're going to be both playing over at the Bluebird in Denver this Thursday, June 4th. So I'm very excited to hear both these. Let's get it on. This is Sabato Gigante by Don Chicharronin.
2: DJ Scatter, I did have a band joke for you.
0: Oh, let's go.
2: Well, I was going to tell it, but it kind of fell flat.
0: Let's hit it, y'all.

0: Hey, I'm DJ Allie B. I've been standing with KFFR since 2018. 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
1: As we celebrate 10 years on air, KFFR is turning its sights westward. That means bringing Satellite Station to our friends in Kremlin. It's still a dream, but every new trail starts with that first step. The goal is clear. 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And we're riding into Kremlin Days on Friday, June 20th, and Saturday, June 21st. 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Kremlin's Voice on the air with local news, local happenings, and volunteer DJs speaking to their own town on KFFR.
2: Howdy, howdy, Grand County. 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
2: And we are here. You know, if you have or haven't been listening, and maybe you have been listening, we're doing kind of a mashup, as many bands call it, where they put two songs together. Well, this is where we're putting two DJ shows together. And we just heard some great band, Latin bands there, Los Milos and Don Chicharron, who is from Denver and going to be performing at the Bluebird this Thursday night in Denver. Mm-hmm. And we're kind of doing this little mashup because it is our big membership drive, and we want to mix it up, mash it up, and give you all the best radio that you can get. I mean, we're like a super group now.
3: Yeah, we are unifying our superpowers.
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2: Yes, with our super voices that keep the listeners going. 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Who are you doing it with? 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
3: with DJ Stellar J, that is coming tomorrow to our show.
2: Yeah, and so it'll be a little yoga video, and you'll be, if you're the biggest donator of this series while this is going on, while the Sea Lazy U is matching, we got a Sea Lazy U swag bag with a history book, hat, Sea Lazy U hat, water bottle, playing cards, all kinds of fun stuff that you will get during your donations. 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
4: Thanks, Sea Lazy U. You know, it's important you donate while we have somebody matching, because that means that every dollar you spend, you get $2.
3: Double.
2: Yeah.
3: Double.
4: So, you know, please send us your donations, and for every donation we get, we'll be sending a special video to you of a instructional yoga video with DJ Nanda, DJ Stellar J. Possibly we might get DJ Scatter in the mix.
2: I'm going to wear the tightest yoga pants ever.
4: And
2: with a cowboy hat.
3: I love it.
4: And I'll be telling unexpected dad jokes to them, so we'll see how well you can hold a downward dog while I tell you terrible jokes. And it will, and then maybe some jaw harp. We'll see.
2: I mean, yoga is definitely good for the soul, but laughing is, like everyone knows, will help your body better than ever, I think.
3: Yes, yes.
2: Laughing goes a long way.
4: That's why we're the superpower dream team.
2: Yes, yes, we are rhythms and range. And we should tell, if you are making a donation, you can put it specifically to our super group of Rhythms and Range, which is our group of DJs. If you've been following along on the social media, all our DJs have been put into different kind of super group categories, if you will. Is that what you would categorize it as, or categorizations?
4: Yeah. Yeah, sure.
2: And so you can go to my show and put for DJ Scatter, for the rhythms and range for our whole group. You know, it puts a little good competition amongst us DJs in a friendly way.
3: Yeah, yeah.
4: We're going to need a pencil.
2: Yes.
4: To drop all this superpower.
2: Yeah, wait, what? But to draw, got it. I've got too many things on the brain. I'm trying to just keep up with these amazing jokes. And he will tell as many as you want. Get those donations going. And but let's get back. You know, we're talking about, we just heard about the Crate event, the Kremlin Days that's going to be happening. There's also, as we said, the birthday party. There's great chances to come in and donate live, meet the DJs. This weekend, we have the Floating for Frequencies fundraising concert for Grand Lake Satellite Radio Station happening this Saturday on June 6th, 4 to 7, with Skankin' Nation and opener Lance Rogers. Birthday bash at, like I said, Granby Ranch. So many great stuff. But outside of that, guys, we've got some other concerts, some great festivals happening outside of that. But, I mean, you should always come to our events and donate at our events. But say you get stuck in the Front Range or down in the Palisades, the Palisade Bluegrass and Palisade Bluegrass and Roots Festival down at Riverbend Park is happening this Friday through Sunday in Palisade. For 16 years, the town of Palisade has been celebrating its love of hot picking, blazing fiddles, and sun-soaked Colorado days. And this year, they've got a great headliners, Daniel Donato. I'm going to play a little bit of him. Magoo, Andy Frasco, Chaparral, Shiny Ribs, going to play a little Shiny Ribs, and Southern Ave. And have you guys ever seen Daniel Donato? He has his thing is Cosmic Country. And what do you know about country?
4: Oh, I know that if you play it backwards, you might get your truck and your wife, and maybe it'll arrive on a train in sunshine instead of the rain.
2: Correct. So, and I think that's where the cosmic part comes with. Daniel Donato's come on Cosmic Country. And but yeah, let's crank up some Donato, get you for those that are going to make it down to Palisade if you aren't going to be at Grand Lake this weekend. This is a little Dance in the Desert, and right behind him, a little Country Cool with Shiny Ribs right here on your Grand County Community Radio.
4: Yeah.

0: Shiny Ribs with Cunt Trick. Cool. Going to be performing along with Daniel Donato, Magoo, and a few other bands at the Palisades Bluegrass Festival this weekend. Going to be a good time down there. This is DJ Scatter giving you a little bit of change up this week for the Colorado Concert Calendar because I'm joined by my special guest, DJ Nanda, and DJ Husband.
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0: And why don't you guys tell us about, you know, it's fundraising month, and we got lots going on here right now. 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
1: 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And now with this exciting news about satellite radios in Grand Lake and Kremlin, and hopefully we'll get hot software, you know, we can bring other voices from other parts of the community to reach KFFR and to be part of this large community, making Grand County a one whole thing instead of all these little towns spread apart.
2: Yeah, to kind of echo that, you know, the different voices that we hear from all over this amazing county and this community are what make us amazing. You know, there's kind of a certain amount of pluralism here of that we're able to incorporate so much great music from different genres, different ethnic backgrounds, different religious backgrounds, different communities, and you know, ideas that can all conglomerate in a time when maybe things aren't always so conglomerated and such a melting pot, which is, you know, such an important thing. And maybe we're just an amazing salad, maybe we're an amazing melting pot, but if we don't all come together to make a good meal, then, you know, we're not hungry for a better community and a better day. And so by giving a donation, you're showing your support to not just this radio station, but for your community as a whole, to make it a brighter, better, and more inclusive and amazing place that we live in.
0: Yeah, and I mean, it's, first let's give a shout out to DJ JoJo for her very generous donation. Woo, thanks DJ JoJo. We'll see you in a little bit. We want to thank you for that. But you know, and I remember when I first started here, having this and being able to expand more within this county, there was somebody's dog was lost. And I mean, something as simple as that in this community. And it was found, and people were calling to the station that they had seen it in this area. And then we were broadcasting it too and communicating that to the owner. And then, you know, also when fire things happen and, you know, communications go down on cell towers, we, you know, that was one of our big things during the drive last year, was getting those kind of safety setups that we'll still be on the air when a fire's happening, or if, you know, communications have gone down at a cell tower, local radio will still be there to help people and keep them safe, or not, well, we'll help to make them, give them safety inputs and let them know updates by the minute, which, you know, I think is a great thing. It really keeps us, this is like no other place I've ever lived. I've lived in big cities all over the nation, and it's so community driven here. I mean, even like, you know, Granby has the largest small town parade, and, you know, and even our, you know, Winter Park is a big resort, but it's also the Jane is ours, you know, and things like that. And then, you know, even spanning out to, we were just here about Kremlin Days, and they've actually got Murph on the Rocks happening this weekend down at Kremlin Town Square. It's the Unusual Suspects are going to be performing live outdoors in the Kremlin Town Square on June 6th. And do you know what Murph on the Rocks is?
1: No.
0: I just learned about this too. It's a community-driven event rooted in purpose, remembrance, and personal challenge inspired by legendary Murph Workout. The event brings together athletes, supporters, and spectators for a day dedicated to honoring fallen service members while pushing physical and mental limits. So it's going to be a cool day. So, you know, kind of that's also why I do the concert calendar and specifically have a whole part that's just what's happening in Grand County, because there might be someone in Kremling that's like, I don't, you know, what's happening, you know, that's to drive all the way to Granby or to the High Note. That's a little far, you know, I know it's out there, but you know, I don't know. And so so I'm hoping that I'll play a band or they'll hear a band and be like, oh my God, I was really in touch with that. I'm going to drive all the way that hour from Grand Lake or whatever and go see that band. And, while we're at it, you know, and talking about that, you know, there's a lot going on this weekend. We talked about the Floating for Frequency is going to be a big fundraiser for us this weekend up at Grand Lake with Skankin' Nation. Granby Ranch, which we are going to be part of the big birthday bash next Wednesday. This Wednesday night, it kicks off the concert series with Taylor Scott Band. I'm going to play some of them in just a minute. Sunday, the Sunday Music on the Patio with not Dan Real, but Dan Real. I met him at an engagement party and it's Real, not Real. Spelled Real, Real. So have you ever met Dan?
1: Real in Spanish, huh?
2: Are you sure it's Dan, not Don?
0: Don Real. that sounds like a great tequila brand. And Wild Beer Tavern in Grand Lake, live music with Tony Pishka, 5 to 8 on Saturday. This Sunday, Peggy Mann from 47. Know there's a lot of Peggy fans out there. Devil's Craft on Friday and Saturday has free DJ shows. Love the free stuff. Local DJ Patty Pat will be dance floor jumping on Friday and Saturday nights throughout the early summer season. And then every Monday night on Pizza Music Night at Big Trout Brewing, there's going to be acoustic jam every Monday, so get all your instruments. Do you guys play instruments?
2: I do. I play every instrument poorly.
0: Yeah.
1: No, he's a great guitar player and he's an amazing drum player. But yeah, he's very musical.
0: Yeah, and I was talking earlier in one of the shows about the sound of Grand County. Why have we not seen you on the stage? That's one of the great live things that we do here at KFFR, bringing exceptional local artists onto our stage during the winter to promote these great artists that we have in our grand community here. Why haven't you been up there? Are you in a band, DJ Husband?
2: I'm a one-man band, and I only played around the fire around the, you know, on river trips to really annoy the hell out of all the people trying to sleep.
0: That's good old-fashioned good stuff. But, you know, that is some of the great stuff that we provide here with KFFR, yeah. Sound of Grand County, our Evergreen series. Like we said, the birthday party with Shakedown Street, where, you know, it's hand-in-hand, especially with our local stuff. And that's why I love promoting live music and our local venues and just, you know, live music in general. It's a great thing for artists, and KFFR is, I think, an exceptional gateway for many of these starting up artists.
1: Mm-hmm.
0: Yeah. You guys were just talking. You just went out and saw some live music this weekend.
1: Yeah, we went to this awesome, entertaining concert down at Red Rocks to see Catriel and Paco Amoroso, an Argentinian band that had a very, very trippy show.
0: In what way?
2: It was something. There was, you know, people there in diapers. There were people there in, you know, fuzzy hats. There was a narration done by Sting. There was also, they got facials while they were on stage. And I had a hard time.
0: What are you talking about?
2: Yeah, this was, it was hard for me to understand. And then a lot of the songs are about some really bizarre stuff. And it was like kind of a 12-step program to free your mind, body, and spirit. However, some of the songs were pretty raunchy. So I'm not sure how they were freeing. You know, I enjoyed it, but I will tell you, I've seen a lot of really trippy shows, and Scatter, this was bizarre to say the least.
0: Wow, what made you go?
1: Nanda.
0: Had you seen him before?
2: Come on, man, I'm DJ a big Husband.
1: Fan. I'm a big fan of those guys. I just, their songs are, like, some of them, they have such a fun rhythm, and I feel like their jazz style in it is just very vibrant. And then their lyrics are, some are very, very superficial, you will say, but if you see underneath it, it's just really talking about the struggles that I feel a lot of us go through in our everyday lives. So,
0: gotcha. Yeah. Well, say the name again in case people want to check them out.
1: Catriel y Paco Amoroso.
0: All right. Hope everybody got that down. And or just see who played in Red Rocks last Sunday. Saturday or Sunday?
1: Sunday.
0: All right. Sounds amazing. I will definitely check that out because I want to see a band that just gets paid. Like, that sounds amazing.
1: It's true.
0: But let's get on some music of, like what I said, is happening this Wednesday over at... Granby Ranch is going to be a part of the kicking off the Colorado concert, Wednesday concert series with a little Taylor Scott band. This brand new music from them with Dope Dream. And next week, don't forget Wednesday, you guys will be live with your show, right, for the birthday bash, 10 yeah. years in the making at KFFR. 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It's part of our big membership drive going on right now. And what, any secrets or surprises for the birthday bash?
2: So many secrets, so many surprises, but we can't tell you yet because they wouldn't be secrets or surprises if we did.
0: Anything people should bring, party hats, kazoos, anything for specific to for your bash?
2: Everything,
1: wear your KFFR hats and your hoodies and be ready for some cake.
2: I am also really excited for hula hooping and bocce and beach balls and all of the different activities that people just do out on that lawn every year.
0: Yeah. We'll be out there kissing babies, shaking hands, and talking 10 years in the making. Nice. But let's get warmed up for the concert series. This little Taylor Scott band, as I said, Dope Dream, right here on your Grand County Community Radio.

0: brand new music from Taylor Scott Band, going to be playing at Granby Ranch to kick off the Wednesday concert series. This is DJ Scatter with the Colorado Concert Calendar, joined by wonderful team, DJ Nanda and DJ Husband. 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There is a swag bag that is going to be given to the donator who makes the biggest donation during the show. Has See Lazy U hat, See Lazy U water bottle, 100-year history book about the ranch. We want to thank See Lazy U for sponsoring the concert calendar each week. They are over 107 years. They're ingrained in Grand County, and now they're ingrained in community music. So thank you so much, See Lazy U. But yeah, they're matching, y'all. Get those donations in. Got about 30 more minutes. What else is going on, guys? What are you excited about for the membership drive? Or not membership drive. I mean, it's just donation drive, I guess. Membership, fundraising drive. Yeah, excuse me, I'm using the wrong word.
1: 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And I am very excited about the concert in Grand Lake created by KFFR. It's a KFFR concert in Grand Lake, and that's, I think, the farthest we have reached so far. So I feel like it's just the beginning for us to keep growing.
2: I'm excited about the whole thing. There's just so many cool events. I'm excited about getting on all these different shows, and having other people on our show tomorrow. I think it's a great collaboration of different DJs, and I'm just really excited to be here with you, DJ Scatter. This has been a real treat.
0: Awesome. Why don't we play one of our things and tell people about what's happened to one of these great membership drive promos?
1: Yeah, sounds great.
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3: Don't miss it, Wednesday, June 10th at Granby Ranch. 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
3: 10 years of funky fun.
4: See you at the bash.
0: And you guys are going to be leading that funky fun, aren't you there?
2: Oh, yeah.
0: Yeah.
1: We'll be the feelers.
0: Yes, I'll be out there, like I said, slapping the fat while you guys are on the air, getting people down there. Is that what they call it? Slapping the fat?
2: I think you could call it that. Yeah.
0: Yeah.
2: Why not?
0: Yeah, getting out there, getting people to donate, becoming members of our Blue Spruce, which is a Blue Spruce member, which $40 a month gets you in there, and you get a special events like our Blue Spruce shows right here in the studio. If you haven't been to those are always amazing monthlies. Sometimes we have them twice a month even. That's a great thing, to become a member and just a recurring. I'm a member. You're a member.
1: Of course.
0: Don't you want to be a member too? And you can go to KFFR.org and become a member right now, or just make a one-time donation. But there's so much. I know you get some good KF. There'll be some KFFR swag there for signing up for those memberships. And yeah, you guys will be doing your regular show, or do you think you'll make kind of a special birthday show?
2: I think it's going to be all over the place. I think we've got some supporting DJs, we've got some live music, and we've got, you know, our shows. So just like always, we're flying by the seat of our pants and, you know, ready to roll with all of the punches and, you know, like you said, slap some fat or maybe flap some sap.
0: Oh, and I bet there'll be lots of birthday jokes to be had. You got a birthday joke? Off the top of your head.
2: Right off the top, I don't. But
0: save them for next week.
1: It's top secret. Yeah. She's saving it for the birthday.
0: Yes, or for being 10 years old. You know, I mean, I can't believe 10 years in the making. And we're just fledglings. You guys have been here 4 years, you said? I've been here since 2023, I think. On Thanksgiving was my first show. Mm-hmm. And then you came first, then you came next. And people can go to KFFR.org also and to learn to become a volunteer. And not just you can be on air possibly. There's lots always usually some spots to be filled. Or if you want to help out at these great events. I mean, we're gonna be at Blues from the Top. We're gonna be at Revel, I can't remember, but we're definitely gonna be Floating for Frequencies. We're gonna be at the Kremlin Days, as we heard, the birthday bash. There's so much that you could be a part of with KFFR and start with becoming a member or donate on this great membership drive. It's a great time to support community radio. It's a great time to become part of the station. And yeah, we're gonna have so many touches to come see us. Don't touch the DJs though, please. That's not right.
2: You can touch me.
0: You heard it, folks, first. This could be dangerous. We're gonna have to get you like KFFR bodyguards to protect you. I wanna touch DJ Husband.
1: One touch for show.
0: Yeah, and as DJ Nanda to Husband, I'm not sure if that's supported.
2: You at least got to donate first.
0: Yeah, exactly. Each donation gets a weirder touch. The higher the donation gets a weirder, a longer touch. How about that?
1: All right, that sounds
0: good. Now we're talking some fun on your show next week.
2: Real weird, real quick.
0: Yes. Right. Well, and with your show, as always, like I said, I love your show. It's one of my favorite on there. It's a cool mix of Latin culture, American culture put together. Really, you know, giving an understanding, because I mean, we have a huge Latin community here, and I love that you have that outreach with your show and really an understanding of that community, because there isn't, I'd say, with, you know, KFFR, we have a show that's purely Latin on this, right? One of your besties.
1: Yeah, DJ Lala, yeah, she does an amazing job, does a lot of great research, and she's on Thursday, she's phenomenal, and she does play some English songs as well, so it's kind of fun to just do different things. She does the translation as well, so it's a great way to learn some English too, Spanish, and yeah, what I enjoyed about DJ Husband and our show, like La Rumba Latina en America, is that we play a lot of similar styles of music in English and Spanish, and we go all over with all different genres.
2: Yeah, just like what we're about to listen to.
0: Yes, and that's kind of what I was leading up to, because this is a band called Roca Hookah, who have played here in Granby a couple times for the past 2 years at the Music and Market. But guys, I must interrupt. We've got some breaking news here. See Lazy U is such a fan of community radio. 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
1: Wow, that's amazing.
0: So thank you. So go to KFFR, get those .org and get those donations in, and See Lazy U with a triplet. So man, just like we said, just a $10, that becomes 30. I mean, I guess we all can do times three here in this math. That's incredible. Thank you, See Lazy U.
2: You know, it's really appropriate that we're about to play some ska, because we were kind of losing momentum on this pledge drive, but now See Lazy U has really picked
0: up the ante, literal.
2: They've They've really picked it up.
0: Oh, is that a ska?
2: It's a ska joke.
0: Oh, that's for all our ska fans out there. So, and Roka Huka is going to be playing, to get back to the calendar, going to be playing this Sunday, June 7th, over at the Bluebird in Denver. They're having a great Latin weekend over there at Bluebird. Mm-hmm. And they're going to be opening for the Slackers, another very classic ska legendary band, correct?
2: Yeah, it's almost as legendary as the one that the waitress was telling me about yesterday. I think it was the specials she was telling us about.
1: Yeah,
2: waitresses like to tell you about the specials.
0: And here's a little Roka Huka with Skank It.

0: That was some great Latin ska. And, you know, did you get to see them when they were here, DJ Nando?
1: Yeah. Oh, yeah. We danced so hard. Like, we had a blast both years. And I heard it was the only show that people got up and danced both years.
0: For the whole season. Wow, yeah. That's incredible. Yeah, they bring it on. But and this year, Music and Market, I believe we're going to be there for one or two or a bunch. I think we're going to be, KFFR will be making a presence. I know we're doing one at the High Notes on Thursdays. We're definitely going to be at a picnic, one of the Fraser picnics. 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
2: Pretty impressive. Get those donations in while you still can, folks.
0: Yeah, and we got DJ PK just entered into the studio. He's getting ready for his middle of the stack. Also going to be talking about the drive and trying to get those get you guys here into help supporting local radio. He does his middle of the stack, and he might even, you know, for the right price, play some obscure song that you've never heard of from the middle of the stack. That's what his show is all about. But we got a few more shows I want to call out here on the Colorado Concert. I want to thank all our donators tonight. Keep them flowing. It's going good. Whoever the big drive is, because see Lazy U, thank you so much. Making Cowboys and Cowgirls for over 107 years. Doing their great matching tonight. We have a special gift. A swag bag, as I like to call it. 100-year book, hat, a water bottle, all kinds of good stuff in that bag for our biggest donator during the show. So got about 15 more minutes before that time is over to win that. You can also, if you donate, get an awesome yoga video from our very own DJ Nanda and Bad Jokes by DJ Husband. The most unique yoga experience I think you've ever had.
2: It's going to be bongos.
0: Bongos? Bongos. Well, this is a band that I just kind of heard of, and they are out of Northern Cal. They're called Boot Juice. They're a high-energy, 6 to 7-piece cosmic rock Americana band, and they're known for their rowdy horn sections, dueling guitars, and relentless live shows. And I'm going to ask you if you've ever done this, being a water person and a former boat person on the river. So the name Boot Juice is a nod to a river rafting tradition when a kayaker swims or flips their boat and ends up in the water, I guess if you're in a raft, then the initiation to appease the river gods requires them to chug a drink straight from their own shoe or boot, hence Boot Juice. Have you boot juiced before?
2: You know what my favorite part of Boot Juice is?
0: What's that?
2: Watching someone else drink it.
0: Yeah, but your boot juice or their own boot juice?
2: Either one.
0: Either one is pretty foul.
2: As long as it's not my boot juice that I'm drinking myself.
0: Hey, caramba. I do not want any juice at all. But let's see what boot juice, outside of that phrase, they're going to be playing this Thursday, June 4th at the Snowball and Steamboat. I believe that is a free show. Then Saturday, part of the Palisades Bluegrass and Roots Festival, playing at 12:30 for that show. So here's a little bit of boot juice for you with Mountain Bound. 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

0: And that was a little Boot Juice with Mountain Bound, going to be part of playing over at the Snowball this Thursday for free, and then part of the Palisades Bluegrass Heritage Festival. All right, you guys, it's almost time for me to wrap up DJ Scatter's tunes and the Colorado Concert Calendar. Little different. Want to thank you so much, DJ Nanda and DJ Hudson, for joining me for the show today, the mosh, the mishmash, as we did today, your bad joke. Your Latin flavor, telling us all about the cool things that why you love and how you guys help support local radio. And going to be excited for your show tomorrow and next for the birthday bash. Want to also tell you about something happening. Well, this happened earlier, so I just noticed that it was at July 3rd, but earlier, or no, tomorrow. Yeah, sorry, I'm all mixed up with my days. Join us this Wednesday, June 3rd from 6 to 7 at the KFFR Studios. We celebrate the businesses of Fraser Valley Center with a free live performance by local band Teddy Brujo. It's going to be amazing. So that's happening right after your show, right?
1: Yeah, exactly.
2: And during.
1: Well, during our
0: and during.
1: Show.
0: What? Tell everybody when your show is. We haven't said exactly. And tell them the name and the show. We could have some new listeners.
2: It's La Rumba Latina in America, and it's from 5 to 7 during the Fraser Valley Center event. So we'll be popping in and out with their live broadcast from Teddy Brujo, as well as our show and our fundraising drive.
0: Yeah, so come on down. This is a free public event, honors community partnership. You can bring your own beverage, enjoy some free popcorn, and spend an evening with great local music and great local DJs.
1: But
0: guys, thank you so much for helping support local music. 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You can keep donating right now. We got still got about 5 more minutes. C-Lazy U is tripling all donations that are coming in. We got DJ PK about to hit it from the middle of the stack. 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We're going to pull you out here with a little bit of Let's Go Outside by the String Cheese Incident, who is going to be playing this Thursday and Friday, June 4th and 5th at the Center for the Arts in Crested Butte. Going to be a good show for them. Love the cheese. Love you, Grand County. Keep up them donations. It's going to be an awesome few weeks. Thanks so much, guys. Loved it.
1: Thank you, Scatter. Adios.
0: Cheese. Bye, y'all.

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And good evening, Grand County, and welcome to the Middle of the Stack. I'm PK, and I'm going to be with you for the next 2 hours, playing the records that you may have heard, may not have heard. They just didn't get promoted by a lot of music execs because they like something better, but there's an awful lot of good music on those albums that just never got a lot of airtime. We're not going to be bound to any particular genre, decade, or label of style. Some you will know, some you won't know. And even if you don't know the words, toe-tapping is always allowed. We also want to remind you that we are in the middle of our membership drive. We're still standing after 10 years, and we are also, as part of the membership drive, we're also, this is our fundraising time, and that's what we're doing here. And the part they may not tell you is that they've divided all the DJs up into teams, and we're having kind of a contest between the teams of who can raise the most money. And I am on the team that's called Digital Soul. They try to fit me into they try to put a round peg in a square hole when they do that, because my show is just kind of all over the board. But it's supposed to include the blues and EDM, which I really don't know anything about, but that's where they put me. It's also kind of a contrast and compare kind of a thing for you. So that's what we're doing. So if you enjoy listening to the show, look on our website. That's where you can make a donation, and we would very much appreciate it. Remember that every song and every story and every student voice and every local show exists because listeners like you helped build this station and keep it here for 10 years, and that's our theme for this fundraising drive, is we're still standing after 10 years. Anyway, let's get to the music now. We've got some Allman Brothers, some Clapton, CSN, Billy Joel. In the On Deck Circle, we're going to have some Bryan Adams. Lead it off, Eddie Money.

0: The classic from the Beach Boys back in the 60s when songs about cars and surfing were all the rage. And it was written by the late Brian Wilson and a guy named Roger Christian. Now, if you're a car person, there's no need to explain why this song was one of the biggest hit, Beach Boys' biggest hits. If you're not into cars, you probably don't get it. Before that, we heard from Bryan Adams, "Is Your Mama Gonna Miss Ya?" That's cut one off an LP with an absolutely great name called Waking Up the Neighbors. Now, you might think that being a Bryan Adams album, that this is kind of a product of Canada, like kind of like cold fronts and hockey players. But the Canadian authorities didn't necessarily agree right off the bat, as it didn't meet the criteria for what the law at the time said, Canadian content. And back then, stations had to play a certain percentage of domestically produced material, and this LP only sort of met the criteria because they didn't record a whole lot of it in Canada. But then, you know, heck, I don't care. We've got the CD. We'll play it when we want to. We let it off with Eddie Money, who I just learned was 6'5". He was tall. He's taller than me even when I wasn't shrinking. It goes back to 1984, and this was originally done by a guy named Billy Satellite. But that's not the name of a person. It's a band from Oakland. And their version only got to number 78, which is why nobody's ever heard of them. Now, Eddie Money's version got to number 14, maybe because it was Eddie Money. And it's also actually been covered by Greg Raleigh, the guy who banged on the keys for both Santana and Journey.
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0: Quick shout out to my friend Chris, who I guess is now out in San Diego. I knew him when he was in Fort Worth, but hope you're having a good time, Chris. Hope the weather's really nice out there. It's really been really nice here. In the upcoming 15 minutes, we've got some Pablo Cruz, some Traveling Wilburys, and a tune from a movie that I'm not going to tell you what it is, but I think you'll probably know it when you hear it. Leading us off, however, Boss Gags.

0: That's Pablo Cruz, who, if you've listened to me before, I've mentioned the fact that Pablo Cruz isn't a guy. It's just the name of a band. That song is called You're Out to Lose from the album Worlds Away. And before that, I connected that to a little ditty from my favorite Disney movie, Aladdin. That's called Prince Ali by the late, great Robin Williams. I decided to include that song while I was having dinner with the niece of a good friend of mine and her family, and I posed a question to her. I says, who's your favorite Disney princess? And while she didn't necessarily mention Princess Jasmine, I thought of my favorite Disney movie, and the rest, as you just heard, is history. I've actually been known to watch that movie on airplane rides. Before that, we connected to the Traveling Wilburys song called Rattled. Now, okay, how many of you out there can name, or be sure you can name, the names of the alter egos of the guys who were really in the band? How many of them can you name? If you can't, I'll tell you. Tom Petty was Charlie T. Wilbury. Jeff Lynne was Otis. Roy Orbison was Lefty. Bob Dylan was Lucky. And George Harrison was Nelson. By the way, who played drums for the Wilburys? We started off with Boz Scaggs' thing called Breakdown Dead Ahead. Now, he's one of those artists that never seems to come to mind when you think of your favorite bands. And I'll bet most people can think of at least one, maybe two of his tunes called The Lido Shuffle and Lowdown. But the more I hear of him, and I think the more you hear of him, the more you're going to wonder why we didn't hear more of him on the radio, like the one we just heard. I kind of suspect the record execs got in the way of that one.
1: Come on over Saturday, June 6th, going 4 to 7 p.m. for Fundraising for Frequencies, taking place at Gene Stover Lakefront Park in Grand Lake. Jamming out with live performances such as Skankin' Nation.
2: Hey everyone, it's Tony Roots from Skankin' Nation Reggae. 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
1: Throw on your favorite Hawaiian shirt and pull up by the land or lake. 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On June 6th, that's Fundraising for Frequencies. 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
0: Yeah, this is our fundraising time. It's and our membership drive, because if you become a member, then there are certain benefits that you get, especially if you come in at what they call the Blue Spruce level. We put on a bunch of concerts here at the studio, and you get to come into those for free. We are also having, as I mentioned at the top of the hour, our contest. I am on Team Digital Soul, and the contest is what DJs in that group can raise the most money, because there's other groups by different names in the different genres. But anything that you give during my show goes towards our contribution towards the ultimate goal we have for raising funds. And in the next 10 years of KFR means reaching more of Grand County from a stronger Kremlin single that they're trying to build to the possibility of service all the way towards a Rabbit Ears Pass. And having a good radio signal available on the airways is important, especially around here when weather can be a problem. So go to the webpage, hit that donate button, and if you can manage it, put a number in there, and if you can, make it a crooked number. Anyway, we're going to get back to the music here, a little Ambrosia.

0: Ronnie Millsap, this was his first single from the 1976 LP called 2020 Vision, which seems to rise above the fact that Ronnie was blind since birth. It was his fifth number one single on the country charts, and was actually one of the most popular and influential country artists during the whole 70s, Ronnie Millsap. Green Acres, I was never really a big fan of that sitcom. After all, you know, having a pig as one of the predominant characters just isn't intellectually inspiring. But the series ran from 65 until 71, so there was apparently something to it that I was missing. And besides, my wife suggested this particular song, and so you know the rule about happy wife. Squirrel Nut Zippers, I Found a New Baby. Now, the phrase nut zippers apparently is a Southern expression for a variety of moonshine. I'm not really into it, but I would know. But it was also probably part of the discussion when they picked the band's name. Notwithstanding that, their fusion of swing and Delta blues and gypsy jazz and Kelsmer is it's fun to listen to. Or maybe I'm just old enough to remember the swing era. No, I'm not really that old. Never mind. Ambrosia, these guys hail from La La Land, and they had four top 40 hits singles between 75 and 80, and they're still touring with most of the original members, which is quite a surprise these days, albeit after a bit of a hiatus. They've appeared with the likes of Alan Parsons and Bruce Hornsby, Mr. Mumble, Michael McDonald.
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0: It's actually kind of unusual when an album does better than any of the other singles on it, but this is just such a case. The album is called Full Sail, and it came out in 73, and it got to number 10 on the charts. It's called, a song called Watching the River Run by Loggins and Messina. Now, the two songs on it that you might recognize, they didn't fare so well. The one song is called My Music, and it only got to 16, and this particular song, Watching the River Run, only got to number 71, not a whole lot to brag about. And connected to that, we heard James Taylor, Rock and Roll is Music Now. That's a pretty early James Taylor, from his Walking Man LP, which I believe was his second LP. It came a while, and the CD cover on it has a picture of him with a whole lot of hair, and he, of course, doesn't have any of that now, so I can relate. Angeline, the Allman Brothers, from their album Seven Turns, which was their ninth LP. It was also on their compilation LP called Dreams, which is a collection of tunes, not just by the Allmans as a band, but includes a lot of the individual projects and previously unreleased tracks from the members. Now, it has tunes that were recorded on it from 68 until 88. It's a four-disc collection. So if you're a real Allman Brother fan, that collection is for you. Anyway, I'm PK. This is KFFR 88.3 FM in Winter Park, KWTR 89.1 in Fraser, and streaming worldwide at kffr.org. They wanted me to explain why I like KFFR. First of all, the variety of music is one thing, but being a DJ here, I have gotten into music even more than I originally was and have learned a whole lot. It may sound like I know a lot, and I do know a lot of things about the songs I talk about, but I also do a little bit of research, and that's a lot of the fun part of what we do here. And remember, this is a membership drive. We are raising money because we need to keep operating, and this is the station that you have supported over the last 10 years, and that's why we are still standing here. So there you go. If you can go to the webpage, pick out that donate button, hit on it, pick a number, and if you can make it a crooked number, that would be real helpful. Anyway, we're going back to the music here. This one is one of my favorites by this guy.
1: We're going to do another one here that Timothy used to sing with another band he was in before the Eagles, called Poco. This is a song that was written by Jimmy Messina.

0: From an album with one of the most non-sequitorial and creative names comes this number from The Evolution of Jefferson Airplane. The song was called Soliloquy for Two by Hot Tuna. The album is called Phosphorescent Rat. It was their fourth LP, and despite the kind of nonsensical name, it is really an example of the great musicianship that Jorma Kaukonen, Jack Cassidy, and others brought into the studio. And I have to say that unlike other stations, other than stations like Sirius XM's Deep Track, I can't say I've ever heard Hot Tuna on commercial radio. Now, maybe they were just a little too deep or a little ahead of their time for the record company execs, and maybe that's why we heard them. I don't really know. Before that, the Fab Four and a very nice little ballad called I Will. Connected to that, we had Crosby, Stills, and Nash singing about the Heartland. Now, not many people around here are likely to confuse this song with another song by the very same name. And even if I played it recently here on the show, that other song is called The Heartland by the Michael Stanley Band. But this song was written by Graham Nash and recorded in 1988, which if you kind of are a historian, will realize that was part of their reunion because they broke up in the early 70s. And this particular reunion included Neil Young after he'd cleaned himself up. And we heard from Dan Fogelberg doing a great version of You Better Think Twice. Now, if you're like me and you know this tune, it's really pretty hard not to be singing along, especially when they had that vocal seventh chord in the verses. And while Poco's version of the song isn't bad, it just doesn't have the pizzazz or the energy that Fogelberg brought to this particular version. And one of these days, I'm going to learn that guitar riff.
1: Greetings, Grand County. This is your water report. I'm Wendy with the Grand County Wildfire Council, bringing you the latest readings from the headwaters of the Colorado River. Stream flows for June 2nd. The Colorado River near Kremlin peaked at 321 cubic feet per second. The Fraser River below Crooked Creek peaked at 38 cubic feet per second. And the Williams Fork River below the reservoir peaked at 17 cubic feet per second. Stream temperatures for June 2nd were Colorado River at Kremlin was 69 degrees Fahrenheit. Fraser River at Crooked Creek was 63 degrees Fahrenheit, and the Williams Fork River near Partial was 59 degrees Fahrenheit. Next up are reservoir levels. With a historically low snowpack, our reservoir levels continue to be low. Lake Granby is 66% full, Green Mountain Reservoir is 35% full, and Williams Fork Reservoir is 53% full and remains closed to motorized recreation. Lastly, let's take a quick look at Trans Mountain diversions. That is water that is sent from the west side of the Continental Divide to the Front Range. As of June 2nd, the 24-hour average diversion for the Adams Tunnel at Grand Lake was 218 cubic feet per second, and the Moffett Tunnel at Winter Park was 273 cubic feet per second. This has been your water report for KWTR 89.1 FM. I'm Wendy reporting for the Grand County Wildfire Council. Our mission is to empower our community to survive and thrive in our fire environment. 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
0: And let's take a quick look outside at the weatherman's Ouija board. He says tomorrow's supposed to be partly sunny with a high of about 66 and a low of 43. The wind's going to be out of the west about 9 miles an hour with a chance of precip of 24%, so get your bets in now. UV index is supposed to be pretty low, about 3. Today's high was 72, kind of think pretty warm for around here these parts lately. Low tonight's going to be 41, and the current humidity 33%. Your altimeter is 30.32. Same thing on your barometer. The wind is 350 at 11, gusting to 14, which for you non-aviators is out of the north at 13, gusting to 17. The dew point's 30, so you're not going to see any fog in the morning. The ceiling, last I looked, was 1,100 feet above the ground. Sunrise tomorrow at 5:36. Sunset at 8:26, giving us 14 hours and 50 minutes of daylight. Currently under cloudy skies, it's 59 degrees. Coming up in just a little bit, we've got some Billy Joel and Leo Kottke. But first, the Eagles.

0: I first got turned on to Leo Kottke by one of my roommates in law school. Now, and I've heard many classical guitarists, but I've never heard anybody play with the same precision and speed and character on a 12 string as Leo does. And I've attempted some picking patterns on a 12 string that are usually meant for six strings. And I can tell you that what Kottke does is even more impressive. Before that, we had Billy Joel, New York State of Mind. Now, if you'd spent 3 years in La La Land like Billy had done before he wrote that, you'd probably be ready to get back to New York City too. And that was actually the song's inspiration. Although the song didn't get a lot of airplay, it's actually one of the most requested songs at concerts, and it's actually one of the most covered songs in his vast portfolio of material. It comes to us off his fourth studio album called Turnstiles. And the Eagles told us about the Midnight Flyer. Now, when they recorded the LP On the Border, which is where this song comes from, they were kind of a little disgruntled with their label, Country Rock. That's kind of how they'd become known in the industry. But Henley and Fry wanted to do something a little harder for that particular album. However, notwithstanding that, Henley said he was happy to include this song as he was a big fan of bluegrass music. And I'm just as happy that they didn't try for anything like a Molly Hatchet or a Motley Crue sound. It just wouldn't have been the Eagles.
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0: Join us this Wednesday, June 3rd from 6 to 7 p.m. at the KFFR studios as we celebrate the businesses of the Fraser Valley Center with a free live performance by a local band called Teddy Brujo. This free public event honors the community partnership. Bring your own beverage, enjoy some free popcorn, and spend the evening with some great local music. I'm PK. I've got about another 25 minutes in here. We're going to lead this off with some Buddy Guy.

0: That's taking a page out of the Great American Songbook, as done by Glenn Miller. It's songs called In the Mood. And whether you're into big band music or not, you've probably heard that tune in some form or fashion. And it's with pretty good reason. It's been around since 1938. And that particular recording was done in 1939, and it's been inducted into the Library of Congress's National Recording Registry. And there's probably no other tune I can think of that is so quintessentially American as that one. We heard from the Classics 4, Every Day With You, Girl. Now, this was the follow-up song to the band's biggest hit in 69 called Traces. The lead vocals were done by a guy named Dennis Yost. And the band is still around, albeit without any of the original members, which is not much of a surprise. If you're near Lancaster, PA in August, there's your opportunity. And we heard Buddy Guy, along with Jeff Beck, actually, doing Mustang Sally. Now, you've probably heard that song done by Wilson Pickett, the godfather of soul. But it was actually written and recorded by a guy named Mack Rice in 1965. And it's been covered by a litany of artists, including John Goodman and Dan Aykroyd in an episode of a relatively short-lived sitcom called Soul Man. And when Sally Ride became the first U.S. woman in space, a lot of people attending the launch were actually wearing T-shirts that said, Ride Sally Ride. I'm still standing
1: better than I ever been. Hey, I'm Buffalo Joe. I've been standing with KFFR since 2025. Now it's your turn. Stand up for local voices. 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
0: We got a song coming up here by The Byrds.

That was the third signal from Don Henley's third So Well I'll Pay. It had its origins with Mike Campbell from Tom Petty's Heartbreakers, actually. Campbell had recorded the tracks and played them for Henley, who came up with the lyrics with a little help from a guy named J.D. Souther. And they had a

BK. We will see you next week. I am going to leave you with a song that's probably, there's probably no better ballad that evokes more emotion than this particular song. And it's done by two of the biggest names in music, albeit from very different genres. And it's kind of a seemingly unlikely pair. And yet, ironically, it's one of the prettiest songs ever recorded in popular music. Stay safe, Grand County. Good night.

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1: 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She's an artist. She don't look back.

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Money's on.

Okay, people, we love you, but let's take it easy, okay? Let's not get anybody get hurt, all right? We'll rock and roll for you, come on. 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Can we rock and roll you one more? 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

0: and started going like that.
1: You broke. You broke in between that first verse.
2: I probably did.
0: I didn't.
1: But the thing, see, what's confusing?
3: Here, let's do it. Oh, we're happy.
1: Break, so
3: one,
1: so we
3: two, it's
4: every three. Every two times you break.
1: Yeah.
2: Yeah.
0: Okay.
1: Just for the vocal, not only.
0: Yeah, right. I thought, yeah.
3: One, two, three.

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It's time for the Grand County Fishing Report, week of May 18th, 2026. The weather has been a roller coaster ride this past week, but the fishing has not slowed down one bit. Lake trout action has remained hot and has been the star of the show. Expecting a busy weekend on the water, hope everyone has a fun, safe, fish-filled holiday weekend. Lake Granby, Stillwater Boat Ramp is open 6 a.m. to 8 p.m. Water temperatures in the low 50s. Lake trout fishing is hot. Target 40 to 70 foot depths with 3-inch natural colored tube jigs. Grand Lake, boat ramps are open 6 a.m. to 8 p.m. Fishing for all species is very good. Target the inlet areas along the edges of the moving water with silver and pink spoons or a brown woolly bugger for the fly anglers for a good action. Fraser River at Tabernash is flowing at 41 CFS. Good rainbow and brown trout action on coronamids and foamback emergers. Keep an eye out for those afternoon hatches and tie on that dry fly. That concludes today's report. Good luck out there, anglers. The Fishing Report is sponsored by Fishing with Bernie Guide Service. Learn more at fishingwithbernie.com.

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Do you want to jump, children? Do you want to stomp, children? 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

century and the arrival of friendly fascism. Regrettably, millions will die as before. But just think of the tremendous selection and savings you'll gain. Of course, the loss of freedom and democracy are tragedies, I know. But consider the entertainment value contained within. And to remind you, it is you, the people, who have mandated this course of our fate.

they are not discovered. That is their primary method of survival. Keep us asleep,

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1: It's time for the Grand County Fishing Report, week of May 18th, 2026. The weather has been a roller coaster ride this past week, but the fishing has not slowed down one bit. Lake trout action has remained hot and has been the star of the show. Expecting a busy weekend on the water, hope everyone has a fun, safe, fish-filled holiday weekend. Lake Granby, Stillwater Boat Ramp is open 6 a.m. to 8 p.m. Water temperature is in the low 50s. Lake trout fishing is hot. Target 40 to 70-foot depths with 3-inch natural-colored tube jigs. Grand Lake, boat ramps are open 6 a.m. to 8 p.m. Fishing for all species is very good. Target the inlet areas along the edges of the moving water with silver and pink spoons or a brown woolly bugger for the fly anglers for a good action. Fraser River at Tabernash is flowing at 41 CFS. Good rainbow and brown trout action on coronamids and foamback emergers. Keep an eye out for those afternoon hatches and tie on that dry fly. That concludes today's report. Good luck out there, anglers. 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

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Yeah, I'm sitting here thinking, baby, Lord, going back down south again. Boy, I don't want to try to live in Chicago. 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

0: Hi, this is Maria Chavez, the Queen of the Blues, inviting you to the 24th Annual Blues from the Top Festival on June 26th, 27th, and 28th at the Rendezvous Event Center in Winter Park. 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
1: Here's a new recording of ours of an old song called Georgia. We hope you like it. Georgia, Georgia, the whole day through, just an old sweet song keeps Georgia

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1: The reasons for the fund, I think, remain as important as they were before, but we are not moving forward.

0: judges have asked the court to probe the Trump settlement. We'll speak to one of them and to former Attorney General of New Jersey. Then calls are growing for the U.S. attorney in Chicago to resign over his mishandling of the prosecution of the Broadview Six, immigrant rights protesters outside the Broadview ICE jail in Chicago. Charges were dismissed after the case collapsed in court due to widespread prosecutorial misconduct. We'll speak with the lawyer for one of those arrested.
1: We have the indictment dismissed in our case. We are seeking the full accountability from the Department of Justice for this failed political prosecution. We want the American public to see what our Department of Justice has been doing in secret behind the closed grand jury room doors.
0: We'll also speak to two of the Broadview Six. All that and more coming up. Welcome to Democracy Now!, democracynow.org, The War and Peace Report. I'm Amy Goodman. Iran's Revolutionary Guard fired a barrage of missiles and drones at Kuwait and Bahrain, striking a terminal at Kuwait's international airport, killing one person and wounding at least 60 others. The attacks came after the U.S. carried out strikes on Iran's Keshem Island. In an interview with the New York Post, President Trump said the Strait of Hormuz, quote, could be closed through Labor Day. Meanwhile, Secretary of State Marco Rubio told Congress Tuesday that Washington will not lift sanctions on Tehran in exchange for reopening the Strait of Hormuz, and insisted any sanctions relief is contingent on Iran surrendering its enriched uranium. Iran's chief negotiator also warned if Israel's assault on Lebanon continues, Iran will not only walk away from negotiations with Washington, but will move into direct military confrontation with Israel. It comes as the Treasury Department announced a new round of sanctions targeting four Iranian cryptocurrency exchanges. Israel killed at least eight people in southern Lebanon Tuesday, including two children and their father. The strikes hit multiple villages in Tyre. Israeli bombs hit buildings next to Jebel Amel Hospital, killing four, wounding 127, including hospital staff. This is a Lebanese mother whose newborn son was in an incubator in the hospital.
2: My son is here in an incubator. He was born 13 days ago, and he's been here in the incubator for 9 days. I came here, breastfed him, and went to Burj El Shmali. My husband and I heard about the strike and rushed here. The whole hospital was damaged. I ran straight here to see my son, and thank God I found him okay.
0: In Gaza, Israeli forces killed at least four Palestinians in separate strikes across the besieged strip Tuesday. An airstrike on a vehicle east of Deir al-Balah killed one person, wounding four others. This is an eyewitness.
3: This person is a civilian. He has nothing to do with anyone. He went out to fill up some gas. When I ran in the direction of the car to see if there was anyone injured so we could rescue them, I personally picked up pieces of his skull, pieces of his head, and pieces of his flesh from the ground. A message to the world: if you stay silent like this, we will not remain.
0: Since last October's U.S.-brokered so-called ceasefire, Israel's killed some 930 Palestinians in Gaza. President Trump has named MAGA loyalist Bill Pulte as acting director of national intelligence, replacing Tulsi Gabbard, who announced her resignation in May. Pulte has no known background in intelligence. He'd been serving as director of the Federal Housing Finance Agency, where he used his position to join Trump's campaign of retribution against his political enemies by making criminal referrals over claims of mortgage fraud. Among those targeted were California Senator Adam Schiff, New York Attorney General Letitia James, and Federal Reserve officials Jerome Powell and Lisa Cook. The Pentagon's hired a convicted January 6 rioter to a counterterrorism role in its Special Operations and Low-Intensity Conflict Office, which manages highly classified military operations. 24-year-old Elias Irizarry has no background or career experience in counterterrorism. In 2022, he pleaded guilty to a federal misdemeanor

0: charge of entering and remaining in the Capitol during the January 6th insurrection when he was just 19 years old. He was among more than 1,500 rioters who received pardons or saw their sentences commuted on Trump's first day back in office. Acting Attorney General Todd Blanche, who was previously President Trump's personal lawyer, announced Tuesday he's killing the $1.8 billion slush fund for Trump's allies, telling a House Appropriations Committee, quote, we're not moving forward with the fund, period, unquote. Blanche clarified that only the fund was being scrapped. The rest of the settlement between Trump and the IRS over the leaking of his tax returns remains in force. The settlement includes a sweeping addendum that permanently bars the IRS from investigating Trump, his family, and their businesses. This is Democratic Congress member Rose DeLauria.
1: We have had a ton of backlash on this on this $1.8 billion slush fund. However, so we'll not move on that. But as part of the settlement, which you've said, which is this immunity for the president and his family and his business, et cetera, that stands.
0: In Portugal, hundreds of far-right activists gathered last Saturday for the annual Remigration Summit, advocating for the mass deportation of immigrants. Former U.S. Border Patrol Chief Gregory Bovino and white nationalist leader Jared Taylor were VIP guests alongside elected officials from Germany's far-right anti-immigrant AfD party and Spain's Vox. In an interview ahead of the event, Bovino cited Nazi Germany's lead general Erwin Rommel as an inspirational figure. At the summit, Bovino said, quote, if there is inspiration gained from the U.S. Border Patrol model and method, then fantastic, unquote. Bovino was fired after immigration agents under his command killed 37-year-old VA nurse Alex Preti in Minneapolis. New Jersey's Attorney General Tuesday filed a lawsuit against the private prison company GEO Group operating the ICE jail known as Delaney Hall. The lawsuit alleges GEO Group violated state law by blocking inspectors from the facility's medical unit, sleeping quarters, and bathing areas during a visit last Friday. New Jersey's Governor Mikey Sherrill said in a statement, quote, if the GEO Group, with a $1 billion government contract, has nothing to hide and the conditions inside Delaney Hall are as safe and as sanitary as this private corporation and the Trump administration claim, then there is no legitimate reason why my health inspectors are being kept from full access throughout the building, unquote. The city of Newark already filed a lawsuit in April against the GEO Group. At a news conference on Monday, Newark Mayor Ross Baraka said they will expand that litigation to call for Delaney Hall's closure. Mayor Baraka also announced he's lifting the nightly curfew around Delaney Hall. It comes as hundreds of immigrants detained at the ICE jail are continuing their hunger and labor strike. The Supreme Court ruled Tuesday Alabama can use a new congressional map which removes one of two House districts represented by a black Democratic Congress member. The ruling means Alabama's midterm elections will feature six Republican-leaning districts and only one Democratic-leaning one. In her dissent, Justice Sonia Sotomayor wrote, quote, now the court is squarely faced with a record of the turmoil it's caused and the harm it's wrought. Yet just as Alabama doubled down on racial discrimination, the court today doubles down on chaos, she said. The Alabama case follows the Supreme Court's recent decision gutting the Voting Rights Act, which prompted several southern states to redraw their congressional maps to favor the Republican Party. Veteran 60 Minutes correspondent Scott Pelley was fired by CBS News Tuesday, one day after he publicly confronted the show's new management at a staff meeting meant to introduce newly appointed executive producer Nick Bilton, who is a tech journalist installed by CBS's editor-in-chief Barry Weiss. At the meeting, Pelley said about Weiss, quote, she's murdering 60 Minutes. She does not love this place. She was brought in to kill it. And she's been doing exactly that, unquote. Pelley, who spent 37 years at CBS News, wrote in a statement after his firing, quote, "The leadership of 60 Minutes is no longer recognizable. The principles I hold dear are gone, and so I must leave as well," unquote. This follows Stephen Colbert's ouster from CBS, who President Trump had repeatedly called to be fired. CBS's parent company, Paramount Skydance, is currently attempting to acquire CNN's parent company, Warner Brothers Discovery, which also owns HBO, which requires Trump's FCC for approval. Paramount is owned by Trump allies, the billionaire Larry Ellison and his son David Ellison. And millions of voters across six states headed to the polls Tuesday for primary elections ahead of key House, Senate and governor races in November. In California, 61 candidates were on the ballot in a crowded race to replace outgoing Governor Gavin Newsom. Under California's so-called jungle primary system, the two top vote getters, regardless of party, advanced to the general election. With just over half the ballots counted, MAGA supporting Republican Steve Hilton is leading the field. Behind him is California Attorney General Javier Becerra, a Democrat who served as Health and Human Services Secretary under President Biden. Currently in third place, Democrat Tom Steyer, the billionaire hedge fund manager turned environmental philanthropist who supports a billionaire's tax and has advocated for single payer health care. In Los Angeles, incumbent Mayor Karen Bass will advance to a runoff election in November as she seeks a second four-year term. With about a third of ballots yet to be counted, reality TV star Spencer Pratt is in second place with 29% of the vote. L.A. City Councilwoman Nithya Raman is in third with 21%. And New Mexico former Interior Secretary Deb Haaland has won the Democratic gubernatorial nomination. She's a member of the Laguna Pueblo, could become New Mexico's first woman indigenous governor. In Iowa, State Representative Josh Turek has won the Democratic nomination in the race to succeed retiring U.S. Senator Joni Ernst, a Republican. Turek is a former Paralympic gold medalist who had the endorsement of establishment Democrats, including Senate Minority Leader Chuck Schumer. He defeated progressive Democrat Zach Walls. Meanwhile, Iowa Republicans have selected former Zach Lane as their party's gubernatorial candidate. Lane narrowly defeated President Trump's pick in the race, the far-right Congress member Randy Feenstra, who Trump described as MAGA all the way. And in New Jersey, Dr. Adam Hamawi beat a crowded field to win Democratic Party's nomination to represent the 12th congressional district. Hamawi had the endorsement of progressives, including Senator Bernie Sanders and Congressmember Alexandria Ocasio-Cortez. Hamawi is a former U.S. Army surgeon who in 2024 volunteered with other doctors in the Gaza Strip, where he treated some of the most horrific injuries caused by Israel's assault on Palestine. Illinois Democratic Senator Tammy Duckworth endorsed Dr. Hamaway, saying he helped save her life after her helicopter was shot down in Iraq. Hamaway spoke at a victory party Tuesday night.
2: We have proved once and for all that there is no such thing as progressive except for Palestine. I will fight for health care, not bombs, to abolish ICE, and to unrig this economy once and for all.
0: And those are some of the headlines. This is Democracy Now!, democracynow.org, The War and Peace Report. I'm Amy Goodman. In a rare reversal for the Trump administration, the acting attorney general, Todd Blanche, told lawmakers Tuesday the Department of Justice would not be moving forward with the $1.8 billion so-called anti-weaponization fund, even after the temporary pause mandated by the court. Blanche had announced the fund just weeks ago as part of a settlement deal with President Trump and his family over their private lawsuit with the IRS over the leaking of Trump's tax returns years ago. The fund has been widely criticized as a slush fund to provide payouts to January 6th insurrectionists and other Trump allies, even drawing rebuke from some Senate Republicans and dividing the caucus. This is Todd Blanche, formerly President Trump's personal attorney, responding to questioning from New York Congress member Grace Meng on Tuesday.
3: We are not moving forward with the fund, period. The reasons for the fund is something that President Trump talked about for a long time, which is the fact that there were a lot of people in this country who had their government weaponized against them. The reasons for the fund, I think, it remain as important as they were before, but we are not moving forward with the fund.
4: Not moving forward ever?
3: Correct.
4: You and Associate Attorney General Woodward signed earlier documents regarding the settlement and this fund. Would both of you now sign and release documents reversing the DOJ's position on the fund?
3: We're not moving forward with the fund. I'm not sure what that means to sign documents reversing. There's nothing to reverse. We're not moving forward with the fund.
0: But the story isn't over. On Friday, District Court Judge Kathleen Williams in Miami ordered the case reopened after 35 former federal judges filed a motion saying the settlement may have been a fraud on the court and a product of collusion. The president's attorneys have until June 12th to respond. We're joined now by one of those 35 judges, retired federal judge Nancy Gertner. She served on the bench for 17 years in Massachusetts before retiring in 2011. She joins us from Boston. And we're joined by former New Jersey Attorney General Matt Plotkin, who is serving as co-counsel for the former judges in his 4 years as state attorney general under Governor Phil Murphy from 2022 to January of this year. He led or joined at least 43 lawsuits against the Trump administration and brought several high-profile investigations into Republicans, Democrats, and state police. He's joining us today from Minneapolis. We welcome you both to Democracy Now! Judge Gertner, let's go to you first. Explain why you're talking about this as possibly a fraud on the court, and even if Trump drops it, as the attorney general has said— You're calling for this case to be reopened, investigated.
5: What happened in this case was essentially Trump was suing himself. There was no question that Trump was on both sides of the V, brought this case in essentially as a fig leaf to justify paying the money. There is a fund that is called the Settlement Fund, where individuals who sue the IRS, the case is settled, or if the case goes to judgment, they can collect against that fund. And so the Trump administration believed that the way in which to sort of perfect this fund, to get this money, was to file a lawsuit, and that would sort of dignify what they were doing. It would legitimize what they were doing. The problem was that the lawsuit, we claim, the evidence suggests, was a sham, that the lawsuit was one part of the administration suing the other. There was no effort to defend it in any meaningful way. In fact, as the judge found, there was a document from the IRS which made it clear what their defenses were in like cases, defenses that they were just not raising in this case because they were just rolling over. After the case was filed, the judge had a sense that there might be a problem with it, might be collusion meaning they're essentially the same person was on both sides of the V. She closed the case when they sought to dismiss. And then we moved. I'm represented by Matt Plotkin, which is a fabulous lawyer. We moved to reopen the case. On the grounds that there's information that the judge didn't know about, namely that this was collusive. The judge has opened the briefing on this issue, and in addition, she is inquiring about sanctions for lawyers that made misrepresentations in the case. So I and 34 others believe that this is an administration, a just administration of justice issue. You can't manipulate the courts to broom clean an illegitimate settlement.
0: Now, that settlement, Trump's saying, or his former personal attorney, the now Attorney General, Todd Blanche, is saying that they're not going to give it to these insurrectionists and others in their so-called anti-weaponization fund, as others call it, a slush fund. But does Trump still get the money?
5: He's saying, or at least my sense of what Todd Blanche was saying, is that, in fact, the fund will not be created for these purposes. When I say the fund was created, they can't claim on the Treasury, make a claim against the Treasury for this amount of money. It sounds like they're not going forward with that. But whether or not, whatever their intentions are, there are at least two cases that are challenging the fund, including the one that we filed in, which is Judge Williams' case in Florida. And were she to declare that this was a collusive case and that the settlement was illegitimate, they would have no rights to set up this fund. So whatever Todd Blanch is saying, the fact of the matter is that the courts could vitiate this fund by determining that it was the product of collusion. I might add again that the judge has indicated that there's that she's going to inquire about sanctions against the lawyers who may have misrepresented what this case was about to her.
0: Okay, now we want to go to what they say has not been taken away. The House Appropriations Committee top Democrat, Congressmember Rosa DeLauro of Connecticut, had a tense exchange with Acting Attorney General Todd Blanch Tuesday.
1: If I could just follow up on what you're doing on this, is that you've taken one piece and you said, okay, we have had a ton of backlash on this on this $1.8 billion slush fund. However, so we'll not move on that. But as part of the settlement, which you've said, which is this immunity for the president and his family and his business, et cetera, that stands. Thank you, Fed.
3: It's not immunity, ma'am. It's
1: thank you.
3: It's a promise.
1: Thank you. It's immunity.
3: It's not immunity. It's not immunity. Okay, so it's not immunity. What it says is like any time the IRS settles with an individual taxpayer or another company as part of the settlement, it's standard. It's typical to get rid of past ongoing audits. It's not a forward-looking document. It's nothing that gives any sort of immunity in the future to the president or his family or his organizations. And so by you saying that, it's not true.
1: By you saying what you've said, it is not true. So thank you, and I yield back.
0: So I want to put this question to former New Jersey Attorney General Matt Plotkin, co-counsel for the 35 former judges like Judge Gertner, who challenged the IRS settlement that created the so-called anti-weaponization fund. If you can explain what DeLauro was getting at and what Todd Blanch was denying.
6: Well, first of all, let me say how much of an honor it is to represent Judge Gertner and the 34 other judges in this matter. And what the acting attorney general was saying is just simply not true. You have to take a step back and remember how we got here. The president filed this sham lawsuit. They then purported to settle it in a collusive manner. They wrapped the whole thing up. They announced this fund. That night, the general counsel of the United States Treasury quits. The next morning, after the settlement had already been announced, they announced another settlement that does much more than what the acting attorney general was saying. It actually gives the president and his family broad release from any government enforcement action prior to the date of the settlement. It's broader than just the IRS. So there, when he says it's typical, there is nothing typical about any of this. And as the congresswoman was noting, the acting attorney general claims he can walk away from the fund, and it's not even clear what he means by that, because if this was a real settlement, one party can't just walk away from it. But put that aside for a moment. There still remains the second piece of this about broad releases for the president, an enormously valuable benefit to him and his family that is absolutely inappropriate to give to them. It is illegal for the president to ask for any IRS audit to be opened or closed. That is a federal crime. So the fact that the acting attorney general is standing up there saying this is typical and, frankly, misrepresenting what the settlement does is extraordinary.
0: And how significant is it? Because he bristles every time a senator or congressman says you're the former personal defense attorney for Trump. How significant is this, the current acting attorney general, Todd Blanch?
6: Look, I think when you're the attorney general, and I served as attorney general of a state for 9.5 million people, anytime you have an actual or an appearance of a conflict, you want to be extraordinarily careful to make sure that the public doesn't think the process by which you're approaching a particular case is tainted. So there are many times where you step aside simply because there's an appearance. And I think at a minimum, there's an appearance issue here. But look, the acting attorney general here has done extraordinarily unprecedented things by settling. He just a week ago was defending this and signing documents in support of the settlement, which had no legal basis. Now he's just saying, oh, sorry, we're going to walk away from that because he got backlash from Republicans on the Hill. Nothing about this is typical. Nothing about this is grounded in law. And that's why the motion that these judges filed before Judge Williams in Florida is so critical so that there could potentially be some accountability.
0: Matt Plotkin, you're also representing 93 House Democrats and two federal prosecutors challenging the fund. Can you walk us through the different legal challenges and where they stand now?
6: Yeah, I think it's notable, and I'm extremely proud to represent individuals who have served in all three branches of our federal government. And I think, and by the way, you're seeing bipartisan opposition to this. So you've seen the judges file before Judge Williams alleging that this entire proceeding, starting from the filing of the lawsuit through the settlement of it, was a sham and an illegitimate collusive lawsuit that used the court to access the United States Treasury to pay money that simply the president cannot spend. You've separately seen a number of challenges from individuals and organizations, like the two brave and courageous heroes, the prosecutors who worked on the January 6th cases, whose reputations have been unfairly maligned and targeted by this administration, including by this fund, which purports to apologize to quote-unquote victims of weaponization. We know that the weaponization language has been used specifically for January 6th prosecutors and investigators, dating back to the first day in office where the president pardoned more than 1,500 insurrectionists, people who contributed to the death of a police officer, Officer Brian Sicknick, who's from New Jersey. So you've seen a number of cases, and in a case in Virginia, the judge there separately stopped the government from taking any action to establish the fund. So I think it's important to note that while Todd Blanche gets up and says things, all the federal government has actually said to date is that they are going to abide by the restraining order that has been put in place in the Virginia case. So this is an administration who does not have a lot of credibility of following through with its statements. So we are going to be monitoring it very closely. And as you noted, we're proud to represent many individuals.
0: In your brief, House Democrats argued the lawsuit and settlement is blatantly unlawful and raises the specter of corruption unparalleled in American history. Could what has taken place here, whether or not they take it off the table, lead to criminal charges right up to Trump?
6: Well, look, I'll leave any enforcement actions to those in power to make their decisions. But I will say, as Judge Gertner noted, the court here is very clearly looking at whether misconduct occurred. There are rules about how attorneys conduct themselves. And when we filed the motion before the court, the fact that you had 35 former federal judges telling a fellow colleague or former colleague that there may have been a fraud perpetrated on the court and that this lawsuit was intended to unlawfully access the United States Treasury, not some small pot of cash, the United States Treasury, the biggest pot of cash in the world, I think that's an extraordinary statement.
0: I also want to ask you, as the former New Jersey Attorney General, President Trump's named the MAGA loyalist Bill Pulte as acting director of national intelligence, replacing Tulsi Gabbard, who announced her resignation recently. Pulte has no known background in intelligence. He's been serving and apparently will continue to as director of the Federal Housing Finance Agency, where he used his position to join Trump's campaign of retribution against his political enemies, making criminal referrals over claims of mortgage fraud. Among those targeted, California Senator Adam Schiff, New York Attorney General Letitia James, Federal Reserve officials Jerome Powell and Lisa Cook. So who is Pulte from the same state as you, Matt Plotkin? And I'm wondering if you can give us a little background, right? Is a major developer, I didn't say intelligence official, housing developer in New Jersey, right around Bedminster, the golf course, and all over New Jersey, Pulte Homes, et cetera. Can you tell us anything about him from your perspective as another person from New Jersey who was the attorney general?
6: Well, I've never met Mr. Pulte, but I certainly know his work. And I have to say, this is yet another deeply alarming appointment. As you noted, no background in law enforcement, no background in intelligence, never served in Congress, not somebody who has any of the requisite experience for this incredibly important office. And apparently he's going to continue doing a whole bunch of other jobs, jobs which, by the way, he has used, as you noted, to weaponize his position against public servants, including my very good friend, Attorney General Tish James, who they tried baselessly to prosecute because she did her job in New York. So this is somebody who should concern everyone. There's been bipartisan backlash against this appointment already. It's only a day old. And I predict it's somebody who's going to face some real challenge through the confirmation proceedings.
0: And finally, I wanted to put this question to Judge Nancy Gertner, the retired federal judge. We're talking to you at a time of mass deportations, heightened abuses by federal ICE and immigration agents. You've written about this and described many federal immigration enforcement tactics as, quote, plainly illegal. Your final comments today, and given where we are today, what are the legal options to hold ICE accountable?
5: There are numbers of cases across the country in which ICE tactics have been targeted in varying degrees of success. You know, the challenges to the essentially stopping people who are speaking Spanish or look Hispanic in California. There have been challenges to the detention facilities. There have been challenges to the deportation of individuals without holding bond hearings. The Supreme Court is going to get some of these challenges. But what is significant to your listeners is that the Supreme Court can't get them all. And the lower courts have been, the district courts have been extraordinary in standing up to these abuses. The problem is that for the law really did not match what's going on with respect to the Trump ICE agents. In other words, when I was on the bench, there were very limited causes of action against ICE agents, limited ways in which the federal courts could affect them. And that was because ICE was a different agency, because ICE was not effecting mass deportations. ICE was not ignoring judges' orders. What we're seeing now is an effort for the courts to catch up to those abuses, and they are. Legislation is going to be needed to make this even more clear, so that essentially people can sue for damages against ICE agents. But we're seeing actions across the country in the district courts, which ICE sometimes follows and sometimes doesn't. It's an extraordinary situation, and I didn't confront this when I was on the bench because I wasn't dealing with an administration whose goal was to deport people who have asylum claims, who may even be green card holders, efforts to denaturalize people. I wasn't facing that, and the law has to catch up.
0: I want to thank you so much for being with us. Retired federal judge Nancy Gertner, one of 35 former federal judges who filed a motion to reopen the Trump v. IRS case, a professor at Harvard Law School, and former New Jersey State Attorney General Matt Platkin, serving as co-counsel to the former judges in this case. Coming up, calls are growing for the U.S. attorney in Chicago to resign over his mishandling of the prosecution of the so-called Broadview Six immigration rights protesters who took part in a protest outside the Broadview ICE jail in Chicago. Charges were dismissed after the case collapsed in court due to widespread prosecutorial misconduct. We'll speak with the two of the Broadview Six, but first with the lawyer representing another. Stay with us.

0: People of the Power by Patti Smith, joined by Michael Stipe. This is Democracy Now!, democracynow.org. I'm Amy Goodman. I've read hundreds, if not thousands, of grand jury transcripts. I've never seen the types of prosecutorial behavior before a grand jury that I saw in those transcripts. Those are the words of a federal judge in Illinois, April Perry, who presided over a closely watched case involving six immigrant rights protesters indicted on federal conspiracy charges for protesting outside the Broadview ICE jail in Chicago last year. The defendants became known as the Broadview Six, though most didn't know each other before. During a recent court hearing, the U.S. Attorney's Office admitted federal prosecutors committed misconduct during the grand jury proceedings, and in a stunning move, the U.S. Attorney's Office dismissed the charges against the four who had been indicted. On Tuesday, Democratic Senators Dick Durbin and Tammy Duckworth called for the resignation of the interim U.S. attorney in Chicago, Andrew Boutros, saying his office was, quote, riddled with chaos, deep internal dysfunction, and alleged misconduct, unquote. Also Tuesday, Boutros acknowledged he took the highly unusual step of personally addressing the grand jury before they voted on the indictments in the Broadview case. He did this after a previous grand jury declined to indict any of the activists. Separately, Judge Perry has suggested Assistant U.S. Attorney Sherry Mecklenburg committed prosecutorial misconduct in the case and that the U.S. Attorney's Office made an effort to cover it up. The case of the Broadview Six is raising new questions about how the Department of Justice is using the grand jury system in political prosecutions. Later in the show, we'll be joined by two of the Broadview Six to talk about how these charges and convictions affected their lives. But first, we go to Chris Parenti, an attorney for Brian Straw, another of the six activists. Chris, thanks so much for joining us, and especially for a non-lawyer audience around the world. If you can explain exactly who the Broadview Six are, what happened, how they were charged, no, not on the scene, and take it from there.
1: Sure, Amy, and thank you for having me on. I appreciate the chance to share this story. First, the Broadview Six are exactly six people that we want in our community. They're people who stood up for those that nobody else at the time was standing up for, people that were being abused by our federal government. And they went out there to peacefully protest the abuses that are now well documented that ICE was doing to our neighbors. And so they're people that, you know, I point my children to as these are the people I want you to grow up as, not the DHS agents that are you know, roving our streets. And for standing up for their neighbors, what did they get? They got targeted by the Trump Department of Justice in yet another political indictment. And the reason, Amy, that this case is so important, especially now, is because what it shows is how this DOJ has completely corrupted the grand jury process. And that is so important right now, because after all of these political indictments, and the Broadview Six was one of them, the Comey case is one, Don Lemon case, the Southern Poverty Law case, all of these political indictments, acting Attorney General Todd Blanch is out there repeating the same refrain. Hey, it's not the DOJ that's returning these indictments or these arrest warrants. It's the grand jury. Don't look at us. That is such a disingenuous statement when what these federal prosecutors are doing behind closed doors in secret is completely corrupting the grand jury process. So your listeners need to know that in the grand jury, there's no defense attorney and there's no judge. It is a sacred place that is built on the trust of the federal prosecutors who work for the DOJ that go in there. You have to believe that they're going to do the right thing. And what we saw here in this Broadview Six case is not only did they not do the right thing, they did everything wrong, unethical, and against the rules, right? This prosecutor in our case goes in there the first time, presents this case, and completely vouches for it, which, again, what vouching is would be if I went into that grand jury and said, hey, guys, it's me, Chris Parenti. You know me from other cases. I wouldn't bring you a bad case. This is a great case. You can't do that, right? The federal prosecutor is supposed to objectively present the case, and then the grand jury is supposed to decide, is there enough here to go forward? So when you start personally vouching for cases like that, that's completely inappropriate. And even with that inappropriate behavior, the grand jury, to their credit, said, no, this is ridiculous. We are not indicting this case. That should have been the end of it, but not with this relentless DOJ where they have these political indictments that they were under pressure to get through. So they go back, this prosecutor comes back the following week to the same grand jury, represents the same case again. And this time, again, to the grand juror's credit, they start saying this is, they start speaking out. They say, we don't want any part of this. The federal prosecutor then throws these grand jurors out of the grand jury room, right? I mean, you want to talk about how do you get an indictment through? Hey, you don't like this case? Get out of the room. You don't get to vote. I mean, completely inappropriate. I was a federal prosecutor for 14 years. I couldn't even imagine this stuff happening when I was in those grand jury rooms. That's not the end of it. They don't present it that time either. They come back a third week before the same grand jury with the same indictment. The only difference this time is now we just learned for the first time the U.S. attorney himself comes down and appears before this same grand jury the morning that this indictment is going to be presented for the third time. And he says, hey, I'm the U.S. attorney. Is there anybody in this room who has a problem with immigration cases? Raise your hand. We have a special procedure for you. I mean, when I hear that, first of all, what is this special procedure? Are they going to take them out back and shoot them? I mean, it is bizarre conduct. It is someone who's been a former federal prosecutor. I can't think of a single time where a U.S. attorney would go and directly address a grand jury. So to do it for the first time ever on the day that the Broadview 6 indictment was being presented for the third time in front of a grand jury who has already rejected it at least once and it looks like twice, and to say, raise your hand if you have an issue with immigration cases, what kind of message do you think that the U.S. attorney was sending to those grand jurors?
0: So right? Someone from the Trump administration
1: is going to walk
0: out
1: into your room and say, raise your hand if you have a problem with immigration cases? I certainly wouldn't have raised my hand, and I would have voted for whatever they wanted, especially when it was been presented to me for the third time. So what this case has shown to me, it is absolutely frightening, is one, the relentlessness of this DOJ, that when they decide that they want to get a political indictment through, they will do whatever it takes, even acting in an unethical way to get it done and breaking all of the rules. And two, when Todd Blanche is out there saying, hey, it's not the DOJ that's doing this, it's the grand jury, that is so disingenuous, because now that we've got into those secret rooms and the American people will hopefully at the end of this week get to see those transcripts for themselves, it is horrifying conduct that is taking place. And once you know that that's what these DOJ attorneys are doing, Mr. Blanche can no longer say, it's not us, it's the grand jury, because his prosecutors are bulldozing these people and acting in an unethical manner, which completely undermines both the Broadview 6 indictment, which is why they dismissed it, and all these other political indictments.
0: There is so much to get to here. As you said, the first time, the same grand jury said no indictments against this group. Were then grand jurors dismissed? Was that the point of asking, do you have an issue with these immigrant cases?
1: No. So it's worse than that. When they say no, that's at the end of the presentation. So, you know, the prosecutor had to go upstairs and tell the U.S. attorney and I think D.C., hey, a grand jury voted no, which almost never happens, right? Because historically, DOJ only brought righteous indictments or cases that they actually had good evidence for. When they start getting into this world of going after, public figures and political indictments, grand jurors, to their credit, are saying, no, this isn't a real case. We're not going to do this. So they waited a full week because, you know, the grand jury meets once a week, every Thursday in this case. They waited till the next Thursday. They go back in and represent the case, which, again, is unusual. And during that presentation, grand jurors spoke up and criticized the case. And instead of dealing with that and engaging in maybe, you know, thoughtful debate, the prosecutor threw them out of the grand jury room, which, again, is unheard of, and still couldn't get an indictment. And so it goes to the following Thursday, that third week, and that's the time when the U.S. attorney has just told us he appeared before that grand jury in the morning to kind of lecture them on their duties, because God forbid they say no to the U.S. government on a nonsense indictment, and says, if you have a problem with immigration cases, raise your hand, which, again, we're still trying to digest that whole thing, and hopefully the court will we'll do what is necessary here.
0: And in a minute, we're going to talk with two of the activists. They weren't arrested even during the protests. And if you can explain, Chris Parenti, you're the attorney for Brian Straw, who also happens to be an attorney, one of the six activists. What actually happened, did they contend, that day?
1: I mean, all that happened, and again, we would have won this case at trial. That's the funny thing about this whole thing. We kind of have saved the government time and resources, although not embarrassment, obviously. But all these people did was stand. They were doing what's called a Jericho walk, walking back and forth in front of the Broadview facility. And this ICE agent drove his car into them. Right. This is an ICE agent who had lights and sirens on his car, never activated it. Just never waited for the Broadview police who were there and who were separating the crowd for every other car that went through without incident. This ICE agent, with a mentality that I think we've seen of other ICE agents in this case, or in these times, just starts driving through the crowd. So then they say, well, if you're standing in front of the car as it's moving towards you, you're impeding them, which is, again, completely ridiculous, which is why the grand jury said no multiple times. But the DOJ wouldn't drop the case. Mm.
0: Okay, so now tell us what the judge understood. This is a key point. Were there missing pages, highly redacted pages? What was she told?
1: This is the worst part of the entire thing, in my opinion, right? This is where the cover-up is worse than the crime. As bad as the misconduct in the grand jury was, for 7 months, the U.S. Attorney's Office here in Chicago completely covered this up and deceived the court. Right. So we were fighting for disclosure of these transcripts for months. They opposed it, obviously, knowing how bad it was. Eventually, they agreed to turn over the transcripts just to the court, which is called in camera. So it's just the judge sees it. No defense attorneys see it. The public doesn't see it. So they produce these transcripts to the court and they make redactions. Right. Which, again, is unheard of. If you redact things that are going to be in the public docket, like Social Security numbers or birth dates, things that are going to a judge that she's going to read in her chambers don't need to be redacted. But these prosecutors sat in their office at the U.S. Attorney's office the night before turning these transcripts over to the judge and literally blacked out all of the misconduct that occurred in the grand jury. And then when they couldn't do that, they removed whole pages, sections of the transcript, turned it into the judge and never told her about the missing pages. So she reads it and says, okay, there's not a lot to see here. But we had a sense that there was still something wrong just based on the way the government was acting. So we continued to push that they turn over the unredacted versions to the court. And the judge said, Mr. Parenti, I've read 99% of these transcripts. I don't know what you think could be in there. There's only 20 lines here. And I said, Judge, the U.S. government could do a lot of damage in just two lines. And she agreed. So the government was then ordered to produce the unredacted transcripts. And then for the first time, the court realized, oh, my God, not only did they redact all this bad stuff, but they withheld entire pages that had all the other bad stuff, including the prosecutor throwing out grand jurors that dissented with the case. So, again, it's the cover-up by the U.S. Attorney's Office is even worse than the appalling misconduct that occurred in the grand jury. Because, again, as a former federal prosecutor, your job is not to win any case. It's to do the right thing. And I've never seen a case like this where, from the jump, they did the wrong thing at every single turn.
0: So, Christopher Parenti, before we go, while the case has been thrown out, you're calling for, or is the judge reopening it? Could there be criminal charges brought? You also have, of course, two U.S. senators calling for Andrew Boutros to resign. Can they also be fired?
1: I mean, lots of things can happen. First, on the Andrew Boutros point, to me, the most offensive thing that Mr. Boutros has done is immediately after this entire thing blows up and the judge realizes what happens here, he came to court to his credit and he dismissed the entire thing. But then he went back to his office and sent an all-office email to all the prosecutors, including the six new ones that he just swore in that morning, calling the three prosecutors who handled this case courageous. Which to me was offensive because these are the men that stood in that courtroom for 6 months and deceived the court and deceived defense counsel. And now their boss is calling them courageous, again, without any investigation of what they knew and when they knew it. To me, that is offensive and that is not the actions of a leader that I want in that office. Also, we are filing what's called a Hyde Amendment motion. So when the federal government, when this is rare, thankfully, commits misconduct like they did in this case, you can actually get your attorney's fees back, which have been extensive for all six of these individuals. So we have filed that, and people should, you know, pull that filing, which we filed yesterday, because it lays out a timeline of just how bad this misconduct was and the deception that the U.S. Attorney's Office engaged in a public courtroom over the course of 6 months.
0: Christopher Parenti, we thank you for being with us. Attorney for one of the members of the Broadview Six, also an attorney, Brian Straw. Coming up, we'll speak with two other members of the Broadview Six and what's happened to their lives with these indictments. Stay with us.

0: No.
1: Dear Someone by Lila Downs, performing in our Democracy Now! Studio. This is Democracy Now!, democracynow.org. I'm Amy Goodman. On Thursday night, I will be speaking at the IFC here in New York at West 4th and 6th Avenue after the screening of Steal the Story, Please, the new documentary about Democracy Now!, as well as my life as a journalist, and the 30 years of independent media way beyond those 30 years as well. I also want to say I'll be there with Coral Deal, who is the director of the film, and the moderator will be the playwright, the actor, the co-host of the podcast, Don't Listen to Us, Catherine Grody, who's in a one-woman show right now, the podcast with Mandy Patinkin, her partner, and Gideon Grody Patinkin. So that's June 4th at 6:30, the film, and then the Q&A. This is Democracy Now! As we continue to look at the Broadview 6 case, we're joined by two of the activists indicted, Kat Abu-Ghazaleh, who recently ran for a seat in the U.S. House of Representatives, and Michael Rabbit, Democratic committee person in Chicago's 45th Ward. They were arrested, then indicted, for protesting last year outside the Broadview ICE jail during Trump's so-called Operation Midway Blitz crackdown, when hundreds of mass federal immigration agents flooded the streets of Chicago. The charges against them were dropped last month. So, Kat, the charges were dropped against you. What did that mean? What did these charges mean? Explain what you were doing that day. And the fact, Kat Abu-Ghazaleh, you weren't arrested that day. This came weeks later, and you were running for Congress.
2: Yeah, I mean, it's impossible to talk about these charges without also talking about the conditions at the place we were protesting, the Broadview Processing Center, where ICE headquarters its operations in Chicago, which essentially functions as a concentration camp. People are denied basic human rights. They are denied translators, so they are forced to sign their own self-deportations while also being denied water, food, access to hygienic facilities. Pregnant women sleep on concrete. People are stuck sleeping standing up because they're packed in so tightly, which is why I and many others had been regularly protesting at Broadview, and ICE had escalated its actions week after week. That day, we were hit by a car. ICE drove a car into a crowd. We weren't arrested that day, but ICE still shot us with pepper bullets, rubber bullets. They deployed tear gas and flashbangs, but I didn't find out that I had been indicted until a month after this happened. These charges are simply for exercising our First Amendment rights. The government tried to villainize me and five other people for protesting the very thing that makes America great, allegedly. And yet they tried to paint us as the villains. And we were actually the victims of a crime by an ICE agent.
1: I mean, we are watching the video right now as the car drives into you all. And you didn't know each other, is that right? The so-called Broadview Six? You didn't know all of each other.
2: Most of us did not know each other until we met in the courtroom and we were indicted on conspiracy.
1: But we're watching the car drive into you, and the ICE agents are tear gassing you all at the same time. Michael Rabbit, you are a 45th Ward Democratic committee person in Chicago. Talk about how you heard about the charges against you and what it did to your life.
3: So my wife and I were on vacation celebrating our 30-year wedding anniversary in Portugal in mid to late October. And as Kat mentioned, we weren't arrested that day. So I was rather shocked when I woke up in the morning and looked at my phone, and there was a message from the FBI saying that I had been indicted and needed to turn myself in the next day, or else there would be a warrant for my arrest. I was quite shocked by that message. I actually thought it was a scam. I honestly didn't think it was real. I actually, you know, looked up the name of the FBI agent and the U.S. attorney, assistant U.S. attorney, and found that it was real. And it was It was quite shocking. And
1: we just have 30 seconds, but let me ask you, were you afraid that you would get arrested coming into the country or that you wouldn't be allowed back into the U.S.?
3: Yes. So I actually was warned by a congressperson that I may be detained upon arriving at O'Hare. So we actually had to make some arrangements in case that happened, which, needless to say, made the flight home a little stressful. Mm.
1: We're going to continue this discussion post-show and post online at democracynow.org. We're talking to Kat Abu-Ghazaleh and Michael Rabbit, two of the Broadview Six, though they might not have known each other before. Charges have been dropped against them. We'll continue to cover this story. That does it for our show. I'll be at IFC on Thursday night at 6:30 in New York, then to Tampa to celebrate WMNF on Friday night, and then to Miami on Saturday and Sunday at the O Cinema. You can check our website at democracynow.org. I'm Amy Goodman.
0: All right. Good morning, Grand County. Hey, we are kicking off the day. It is going to be a great week. We have so much stuff going on. It's actually really, really exciting to be kicking it this morning. I was on the East Coast yesterday this time, enjoying a walk on the beach. But I'm back in the chair in the studio this morning. And I'm reading through my script of stuff because we're in the middle of our fundraiser. Yep, that's right, our annual big event. And if you guys aren't a member of the station and you're just tuning in for the first time, we started a couple days ago. And yeah, we're going to do it for 2 weeks, kick some money into the coffers, keep lights on. So anything would help us keep the lights on, anything you can actually do, make happen. So, yeah, I hope I'm still broadcasting out there. I was flipping some extra buttons this morning to try to make it happen. To make sure we're on K-Water and KFFR this morning. So you're listening to KFFR. This is community radio for the upper headwaters of the Colorado River. 88.3 FM in the morning. Got a fun show coming at you. My show today is matching donations from James Peak Pizza. So if you guys haven't been into James Peak Pizza, you want to get in there. Amy, Ed, Max Williams, they're kicking it to bring together this awesome pizza joint. Finally got it kicked back off the ground. Had a little bit of unfortunate stuff happen, but they are definitely back on track and making it happen. So Ed and I decided, hey, let's sponsor a show. Let's match some money. So if you guys

is a mixologist specialist. Like, this guy is awesome, and he has dialed in some stuff. So they're going to be doing all kinds of stuff, not just slinging beer and pizza. So you want to check out James Peak Pizza. If you haven't been in there yet, I know they just kicked off a week or two ago and got the doors open and working through the kinks of starting up a new restaurant. But yeah, it's going to be awesome. They got some great pies out there. So looking forward to it. Yep. So remember, you can catch Democracy Now, you guys, 6 a.m. KFFR 88.3. After our drive, and that's all through our drive, and then after our drive, it'll be back on a regular schedule on K-Water at 8 a.m. and here at the station at 6 a.m. So we're just going to move all that stuff over just for this part of our fundraiser. You're listening to the Tea Time Morning Show. That's right. We're going to have some fun, raise some money today, and make it happen. We're still standing is our kind of mantra. It's what we're going with. So lots of stuff going on. There's a block party tonight. Who would have thunk it at Murdoch's? It's going to kick off. They've been doing this for a long time, and then we're going to have a show right here in the studio and give away some stuff. So lots going on today. We'll tell you about it as we go through the show. I got a couple people popping in, some people calling in on the show, so it should be interesting. However, right now I'm sitting here under an air conditioner freezing. I'm going to have to figure out the heat. You guys, I am going to try to make this happen. We've got to hook up some interesting stuff for the phone calls, but I want to get started. I'm on the part of the team that's like, I forget what we're called. It's something like Surge. We're the Surge team. Somehow they're mashing up jazz and punk. So I was like, what? I'm not even sure how to pull that off, but I did find a really cool cover, jazz cover of I'm Still Standing. Let me see if I can make that happen for you guys this morning. Good morning, Grand County. It's going to be beautiful out there today. We'll get to some weather and stuff here as we go. I think I'm on device, so I got my fingers crossed. I hope you do too.

Yeah, little Teddy Swims in the morning, kicking your day off at KFFR 88.3 FM. We're having some fun, you guys. We're raising money. It's our fundraiser. You guys, every song, every story, every student voice, every local show exists because of listeners like you. And we want to help build the station and keep it alive. This station is not just something you listen to. It's something that is totally creative, and it's community, all about it. For 10 years, KFR has given Grand County a better place to hear itself. And your support keeps all of that alive, keeps the lights on, you guys. We lost a lot of funding with the public broadcast cuts that the government made. And so we're reevaluating, and we're trying to put a new way together. And part of our model is to get listeners like you to stay in tune with us and all the things that we do. And this station is what happens when a mountain community decides its own voice is worth hearing. All of our voices are worth hearing. This membership drive is a celebration of what we built and a commitment to keep it going. So if you guys want to be a member, we want you to be a member. And if you're not a member, $5 a month, cheap, you can do it, gets a hat and membership and helps keep us the lights on. We got over 50 volunteer DJs. We all just come in and do our thing, hang out, play some music, talk to people, have a little fun, and hopefully you can enjoy it along the way. We also have a lot of programs. So this is our fundraising. We're going to talk a lot about ourselves in the next, 2 weeks, 10 days, 2 weeks, and this is our main fundraiser of the year. Today, we are matching some donations. James Peak Pizza is sponsoring the Tea Time Morning Show. So if you guys are out there, and I know a bunch of you that actually do tune in and listen, you guys jump on KFFR.org, hit the giant pink donate button, and we'll match you some money. That's Ed, Amy, the whole team. I know Gail's back at the house. Gail Rohrbaugh is back at the house with those guys. So we're going to match some money. We're going to raise some money today. Got a couple of guests in the studio. We're going to get our microphones straight, get some headphones on, and do some chatting on the next break right here. I played a pretty cool song. I forget. It's new. My daughter sent it to me. It was Noah Flourish. And I hope you guys enjoyed that one. That was pretty cool. It was called Starting Up. So I thought that was pretty good. My kiddo just matched some money. So that was $100 coming from my kid out in North Carolina that listened. So remember, you can listen to us KFFR 88.3 FM in Winter Park, KWTR 89.1 in Fraser, and KFFR.org all over the world. So there it is. You guys, wherever you are, hopefully you are enjoying some time. This was another one since my kid donated. I know she loved this one. For many, many years, I had a Jack Johnson CD stuck in my speedboat. So every time we went out on the boat, that's all we could listen to. I finally yanked that out. And but this is a throwback to old days. One more for my kiddo.

0: Yeah, Better Together, Jack Johnson in the morning. That's right, Better Together, you guys. We're making it happen here, KFFR 88.3 FM. You're listening to the community radio for the headwaters of the Colorado River. The headwaters of the Colorado River. That's another whole nother topic. I have somebody in the studio, you guys. Yes, we are having fun. We're raising money. Remember, this show is James Peak Pizza, and if you want to match funds with James Peak Pizza today, this is the time. Go online, kffr.org. You just smash that giant donate button. It takes you to this online thing called Butter, and then you get in, and it's pretty simple just to go. But all the money that we're raising during this show is going to be matched out. So we've got some matching funds. Thanks to the Regner family for making that happen. James Peak Pizza sponsoring the show. So we're going to raise some real good money this morning, kicking off your Wednesday. It's hump day. I have an old friend, a pair of old friends. We've spent a lot of time on rivers together, and I got to know each other long ago. Darcy McGregor is here hanging out. And Dan McMurray, and these guys have been around. They've had their finger on the pulse in the community for a long time, but then they decided to move into the hills and remove themselves and live off-grid. I totally love it. So, Darcy, you and I, we were just talking, you guys, and I had heard this rumor. I want to know, you were actually the first person to give money to this station. Was that true? Is it really true?
1: I don't even know if it had call letters.
0: It wasn't a station?
1: No.
0: It was when it first kicked off.
1: It hadn't even kicked off.
0: What?
1: And, you know, our dear friend JoJo, she...
0: KGNU days.
1: KGNU for 17 years. She did their fundraising.
0: Yeah?
1: So she's my hero. And we were driving up Corona Pass before the station started, and some guy was on his bicycle, and he yelled out to JoJo, and turned out to be Dennis Moynihan. So we got in conversation, and Joe gave him a little encouragement, and if you ever want to talk to Dennis about it, he could be more explicit about why the radio station hadn't taken off yet, because he had the call letters for a while.
0: Yes, he saw that window open, and he got a hold of it, which was huge for our community.
1: Yes.
0: So I would just clarify this, because I'd heard the rumor, and now I have you face to face. So literally, you're driving up Corona, just random.
1: All the way.
0: Going, hiking, whatever.
1: We were coming down.
0: Oh,
1: was riding
0: Dennis was riding up.
1: Yeah.
0: And he recognized JoJo from KGNU days or whatever, because Dennis has been around. He was around, forever. Democracy Now! Is one of his foundational components of life.
1: Oh, yeah. In New York.
0: Oh, have you been to that one?
1: JoJo and I went.
0: Nice.
1: Oh, that's Only Amy awesome. Wasn't there. We went for other reasons.
0: But. Right. Amy wasn't in that
1: And
0: day,
1: I'm pretty sure they've moved the studio maybe probably, since it was right on Manhattan. And
0: yeah.
1: Down near the...
0: That's pretty cool,
1: The
0: though.
1: View of the... Mother Liberty.
0: Yes, statue. The statue. She's gorgeous. If you get that, have you ever done the harbor? Did you guys do the harbor thing?
1: No.
0: We did it when we were there. We took my daughter Abby up because we were looking at different metro areas. She really wanted to do College Metro, right? And boy, one of the best things we did was that harbor tour.
1: Nice.
0: Like, just like on the ferry, not the fancy one.
1: Just
0: because the ferry just goes around the statue, and we caught it, you know, at dusk, and the lights of the city were just popping. I mean, it was magical. It was really, really cool.
1: We'll see if we have that left to do.
0: It's a good one. I recommend it, you know, doing the city and going to Broadway. We did it.
1: We were feed out. It was walk, concrete.
0: Oh, man. We stayed downtown. I forget what the name of the hotel was, where they shot some of Ghostbusters, where the crazy blob thing scene was. We were in that hotel. But man, you walk so much. Like, you know, to get around, you walk.
1: And we were right next to Times Square in St. James Hotel.
0: Yeah.
1: And didn't spend a lot of time in Times Square, but I stayed out late one night because my sister was up in the Bronx and... Took a train home at 2 in the morning.
0: Right.
1: Go walking through Times Square.
0: That's pretty interesting. Trains at 2 in the morning. Yes. It was pretty interesting during the day.
1: One homeless person, nice man.
0: Yeah, there's... we ran into some of those characters along the way. That's fun.
1: But no one on Times Square.
0: Yeah, yeah. Empty. Well, it's funny. At 2 in the morning, you were like, I don't know if it's, is it safe out there? I don't know. It's kind of, there's a, it's a bunch of interesting characters there all day long.
1: You bet.
0: So back to this whole thing. So first donation, Darcy, first
1: donation yeah.
0: to the station. How much did you get?
1: I sent him $100
0: million bucks.
1: Yeah, I wish. I would.
0: $100 was awesome back then. Dennis was like just making it happen.
1: Oh, it was, yeah, like I said, it wasn't even, you know, it was still the dream.
0: There it is. Yeah. There it is, you guys. Darcy McGregor is in the studio today, made history that day. And look at us, 10 years later, we're still standing. 10 years later.
1: Amazing.
0: I do. I think it's awesome. So we were talking, and we will come back to this whole thing. And sorry, I didn't do my work.
1: Oh, that's okay.
0: I'm typing. Yay. Well, this is great radio. We were going to listen to some Moody Blues because you guys said it's your favorite. Right? Right? Hi, Andy. Hang on 1 second. Hey, I'm getting a call in from my next guest this morning who is at a conference. I'm going to play a little Moody Blues, you guys, for Dan and Darcy who are in the studio with me. 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

0: Yeah, a little Moody Blues in the morning, you guys. You are listening to KFFR. It is the Tea Time Morning Show here. And yeah, we're raising money. We're having some fun. This is our big fundraiser. Today's pretty happening. Lots of different stuff going on today, you guys. Lots of stuff happening. We're starting into summer. I mean, it's June. You know, you got it for sure. But yeah, a lot of different stuff happening. In the Valley tonight, we've got a little concert. We're doing a block party here in the Murdoch's Plaza. It's going to start over, I believe, Naked Aspen is kind of kicking it off. Rob sent me a thing this morning. It's going to happen over there with like apps and beverages and fun stuff. And then we're doing some stuff in the studio tonight with some live music. So it's going to be a fun, interesting Wednesday. If you guys are getting your day started, the weather's going to be pretty middle of the road out there, high in the upper 60s, low 70s, and not a lot of chance of rain. A little bit of clouds out there, but hopefully if you're getting out to play, you will have a beautiful day. So I had another one of my guests calling in, and the executive director of Middle Park Health Foundation, Andy Radovich, has called in to chat with me. I'll see if I can get Andy live here. All right. Andy, are you online? I got him on my phone, you guys, so this is a test.
1: I am. Can you hear me?
0: I can hear you. I think I've got you out there on the airwaves. Yeah, so thanks for calling in, Andy. Appreciate your time this morning. Andy has his finger on the pulse of the healthcare system in our community. Started, got a rich history, and these guys have built out an awesome set of facilities for us. And I know, Andy, you've got a lot going on, a lot in your world right now. Andy's in a conference. I was like, can you call in at the very least? But you got a lot going on. What's going on these days?
1: Sounds like it's going to be a nice day in Grand County. I'm out here in Salt Lake City for a conference, but I'm home tomorrow. Time's going on. You know, our mission at Middle Park Health is to always try to provide as much health care as we can locally that makes sense for everybody, and we've been really moving that mission along. But I do want to say, you guys are really busy right now, too, with your membership drive, and we are happy to be proud supporters of KFFR, so we thank you for what you do.
0: Oh, yeah, indeed. We appreciate you guys a lot and have, you know, such a great partnership with you guys on making things happen. So, but you guys are really, yeah. You and I were just talking yesterday just briefly on some new stuff that you guys are looking at. And I know you got a big event coming up. So I was like, can you call in? Let's just chat. But put you on the spot because you're in Utah. But thanks for making it.
1: Tis the fundraising season. So, this weekend we have our annual gala coming up called Bash. I think a lot of people are familiar with it now, and we're close to sold out, but there's a few tickets still available. But this year we're kind of turning the corner. You know, we've had some good success in the past few years. We opened the new gym in Kremling, and we helped open the Fraser campus. So we are moving beyond those campaigns and turn the corner for a new initiative with the goal to raise around $3 million in the next 3 years for our three pillars, which are aptly named People, Place, and Programs. So our People pillar focuses on the people who bring us our health care. The Place pillar focuses on the place that facilitates our health care, so the buildings, the equipment, the capital needs. And the Programs focuses on programs that enhance our community, specifically women's health, behavioral health, and sexual assault nurse examiner program, so that victims of sexual assault, it happens everywhere, more than you think, can get the care they need right here in the Valley. So we're really excited about that, and we'll go, you know, we'll delve into that quite a bit at Bash.
0: Yeah, no, it's like all those foundational pillars, you know, especially for a small rural community, make a huge amount of sense. I know people go, what is that? But, you know, each one of them has its own built-in, you know, set of needs
1: for the
0: community. So it's a big build. That sounds like a big build out, big goal.
1: It is a big goal, you know, and it's $3 million is a big number. But when we look at the longevity of healthcare in the philanthropy component, is extremely necessary. There's always headwinds, especially in rural health care. And we feel that these pillars speak to the needs of the healthcare community, as well as, the community itself. You know, the people pillar is investing in scholarships and employee assistance for employees in Middle Park Health. The place, we're looking at a new MRI to update the current one. The current one we have is good, but it's not great. There's new technology out there, and it's time for an upgrade. The programs, like I said, Women's Health, Behavioral Health, and the SANE program. As you know, we just hired a new OBGYN, so we're expanding those services here in the county, which I know a lot of people are excited about.
0: Oh, exactly. And keeping up, I mean, just keeping up with the, you know, like you said, a new MRI machine, they're just so more advanced, and then trying to keep all of those balls in the air. I mean, you guys do some strong work. If anybody didn't catch what Andy said, they've opened, you know, some really cool new facilities, and the Fraser campus is just gorgeous. I was there for the open house of it, and just a beautiful facility for this end of the community. It's huge. It's beautiful.
1: We appreciate that, and it's serving its purpose. You know, we've saved lives there. On the other end, my son bumped his head. We had to go there for a CT scan, and everything was fine. It's so great to have that so close.
0: Exactly. Yeah, a big part of the community for sure. And you talked about new OBGYN. I believe you said she was going to speak with Burroughs, if you guys know the Burroughs family. Jeff and Lynn's kiddo is the new OBGYN, right?
1: Mm-hmm. Dr. Carla Burroughs has been on the show as well, but she's super excited, and she splits time here in Granby and in Frisco. And one of the things we're working toward is for her to provide full services for expecting mothers all the way up to labor and delivery, which we can't do here. We can in the ED, but that's not really what you want to do. But she also works in Frisco, so she can work with mothers up to delivery and then deliver their babies down in Frisco, which is a pretty good step in women's health here.
0: That is definitely huge, because I know we haven't really found that component, and so now we have this awesome human that grew up here and was born here, and I'm not sure she was actually born here, but been a part of our community. She grew up here, we all know her and know her, the family, and that's just awesome to have her on the team.
1: We're extremely excited and fortunate to have her.
0: Yeah, so the bash cut, and Kyle's going to speak, right? I mean, you kind of mentioned she was going to get up and talk. The bash is an awesome event. I've been to a couple of them, and they are just great.
1: Yeah, this year, Dr. Burroughs is going to speak, and we have a lot going on. We're switching it up a little bit off of the traditional silent auction realm, but we're doing a gift card treat. So a whole lot of local businesses donated gift cards, and you basically have a Christmas tree, and people pay to go pull an ornament off, and then their ornament coincides with the gift card to local businesses. So that's going to be really cool. We're doing a heads or tails activity, which is really fun, and it gets the kind of crowd active and energized, and that is sponsored by Granby Ranch, and they're putting up a season pass for the prize for that. Then we have our traditional wine pool, and the wine was donated by R&J Liquors, so we thank Ed and R&J for that, as well as some other things. There's some good live auction items. One of them is a dinner provided by David and Annalore Doty, as well as Fitch Markets, teaming up for a beef and burgundy dinner. And then another one is a Fraser Valley Distilling tour and dinner, which is always a fun event. So lots going on.
0: Wow, that's going to be a blast. It's going to be a fun event. I'm going to be there too as well. So look forward to being a part of that one again this year. So that's the bash. That's Saturday night, Headwater Center. First question, are there any tickets left? Got it.
1: Yes.
0: Oh, awesome.
1: Yeah, there are a few tickets left. And so if you would still like to get two tickets, they are $225 apiece. And most of that goes toward, well, no, not most of it. A lot of it goes toward donation to the foundation. But the event, we have to pay for the event too. But you can get tickets at middleparkmedicalfoundation.org or middleparkhealth.org.
0: There it is. So they are still out there, you guys, if you want to be a part of the bash and help the, you know, foundation and Middle Park Health continue the growth that we need for our community to keep it alive, keep the lights on, make things happen. So the bash Saturday night. Andy, that is awesome. Thank you so much for your time and all your dedication to all that you've done, because you've been with them a long time now. So,
1: Michael, I appreciate you. Thanks for having me call in.
0: Yeah.
1: Looking forward to Saturday night. You'll be there spinning some tunes and helping MC. So it's going to be a good time.
0: It is going to be a good time.
1: Everybody listening, thank you for your support. We're happy to be here.
0: Yeah, no, really, really appreciate it, Andy. And I'm going to just throw this one out there. I'm matching funds during the show today just for my guests that call in and some different fun people hanging out with me in the studio. You know, we got to keep the lights on, too. Want to go some money with me? What are you thinking?
1: Yeah, you know, I told you earlier $50, but let's go $100.
0: $100 right there. Andy, you are awesome. You are an awesome human. Thank you so much. And look forward to see you. Good luck out in Utah with the conference. Thanks for making a little time. I know you got to spin out, and I'm going to move on for the day. Keep this thing moving here in the studio. So thank you, Andy. We're matching funds. There's just another one in the collection. So thank you so much. We appreciate
1: you're very that. Welcome, Mike. Yep. Talk to you soon. Thank you.
0: Yeah, it sounds good, bud. Have a great day.
1: You too. Bye.
0: Bye. All right, you guys, there it is. I matched some more money. Whew. Things are good. We are making it happen here in the studio today, all part of our still standing fundraiser. You guys, 10 years in the making. KFFR has been making it happen. And it we exist because this community believes in local radio, you guys. It still matters. 10 years later, we know it matters. It's all good. We don't want to be a desert of nothingness. So help us keep the lights on. If you guys match during the show today, if you go online right now, kffr.org, just saying, if you guys go online right now and donate, James Peak Pizza is going to match. So we're going to do matching during this show the whole time. I got a bunch of different people making things happen. So you guys, we appreciate you and all that you do to keep our lights on. And if you want to become a member, remember, just $5 a month, then you can become a member and give you a hat and just keep it moving. You know, it doesn't just have to be today and today only, but we love to have you as part of our volunteer team. Maybe you want to be a DJ, hang out, talk on the air, make some noise, play some of your favorite music. It's a box of chocolates at KFFR. 88.3 FM.

0: Oh, you guys are listening to KFFR 88.3 FM in the morning. I'm hanging out in the studio with Darcy McGregor and Dan McMurray. We're having some fun. So Darcy was telling me on the break, Darcy was our first donation ever, if you missed that part of the show. But she has been had her finger on the pulse for a long time. And you said you were one of the first nurses in the bunch of nurses for Middle Park Health.
1: Yes, back when it was Timberline Medical Center.
0: That's right,
1: Dr.
0: Timberline.
1: Dr. McGrath ran it.
0: Yes.
1: Yeah, I was
0: Timberline.
1: The night nurse.
0: That's right, mm-hmm. Timberline. I forgot that name until you said it. I was like, what was it called?
1: And there were a few babies born there.
0: Yeah. Like, you had no choice, kind of.
1: Exactly.
0: It's coming. We're coming in. Get some hot towels. Give me some water. Do people yell that stuff? Hot water.
1: No, I've never heard that.
0: But it's always in the movies.
1: It was not my forte, delivering babies.
0: It's always in the movies.
1: Yes.
0: I came from nurses.
2: Hot water for coffee.
0: Yeah. Oh, yeah. Dan said hot water for coffee. That's what the guys always say. Give me a cigar and some coffee. Yeah, I came from nurses. My mom was a nurse.
1: That's
0: my grandma was
1: a
0: nurse. My grandmother was an OB-GYN for Army Hospital, where I grew up in Alabama. Yeah. She delivered everybody's babies.
1: Did she deliver you?
0: I'm not actually, you know, I've never asked my mom that. I don't think so. I'm pretty sure
1: and
0: not.
1: Your mom's still with us?
0: Yes, my mom is still with us. Grandma made it to 102. She's gone now, but she did. She lived a few years.
1: Jeez. So,
0: but anyway, Darcy's here hanging out in the studio, having some fun on KFFR, you guys. We are raising money. We're having fun. If you guys want to jump on and do it, get KFFR.org under your hot little fingers. Click on that big giant pink donate button and help us raise some money. I am going to check my chart. I was supposed to check my chart earlier. I messed up. I am always a little bit lacking on my viewers here. So we're at $14,967 of our $75,000 goal. So we are almost to 20% of our goal, you guys. If you are out there listening, please make a donation. We would love to have you as part of our team here at KFFR. Today's show is brought to you by James Peak Pizza. Best pizza in town. I don't know if I can say that. I haven't been. Have you guys been yet?
1: Haven't.
0: You can be honest. No. It's all good. It was the old D'Antonio spot. And
1: okay.
0: Frank, those guys left years ago, and they've been trying to do something with that spot. And finally, Ed and Amy and the family, and it's a family affair, making it happen. Some
1: that's
0: family
1: awesome.
0: Pizza. Yeah.
1: Putting can't out. Have too many pizza places in
0: well,
1: anywhere.
0: Well, that's to Mexican and pizza. Whatever.
1: That's it.
0: That's what we got. We're going with it. I love good pizza. So anyway, they are sponsoring and matching with us coming up here in the 8 o'clock hour. We're going to chat with Commissioner Regner. That's District 1 Commissioner. He was on the show last week. We had some great conversations because they got a lot going on out there. So Ed's going to pop in and talk pizza now, though. We're not going to talk politics. So anyway, if you guys are listening, it's a fundraiser. We're making it happen and right here on the radio. I want to thank Dan and Darce for coming in, sitting with me, just hanging out, shooting the breeze.
1: Catching up,
0: telling stories. We're kind of a sideline catching up, but the phone's been ringing, so we haven't had much time. I had a request for some Jethro Tull, and anybody out there knows Larry Asmussen. Larry, rest in peace, my brother. Every single show I ever did at the skier, every ski race, everything I ever did, Larry would come up and go, play some Jethro Tull.
1: Oh, that's awesome.
0: And so Dan walks in and he's like, I want you to play some Jethro Tull. I was like, all right, we're doing it. Here we go.

0: Yeah, a little locomotive breath in the morning right here on KFFR 88.3. Gotta like it. It has been a good morning. We've been playing some classics for sure. I got Darcy McGregor and Dan McMurray hanging out with me in the studio, longtime locals. Many stories. And we're going to have some more that can hang out. You guys got time to hang out with me this morning, Darcy, for a bit? You good to hang?
1: As long as you need me to, except I do have to take my truck in. Down the road there.
0: Down the road?
1: Yeah.
0: She's got to take her truck
1: at
0: in.
1: Nine.
0: It's a Grand County thing. Okay, so we're good to go for a little bit, right? Thanks.
1: We're good to go.
0: We appreciate you guys coming in, hanging out, just some long-term locals flipping in. And Darcy was, it was funny because I had Andy on the show, and then... you know, go to a Middle Park Health, and you were one of the first nurses.
1: Yeah.
0: Like, that's awesome. It's the tie back. And you did hospice for a long time, too.
1: Yes,
0: right?
1: I did. I started with that hospice pretty much when they started and
0: yeah.
1: retired with hospice.
0: Right. And you did a lot yeah. for our community in the hospice world. Maybe people knew that. Maybe they didn't. But yeah. I was always appreciative when became friends being that person because... Mm-hmm. That's a huge component, and it's as much family as it is patient. So,
1: with hospice, very yes. much family.
0: Right.
1: Almost
0: exactly.
1: more than patient.
0: That's what I mean.
1: yeah,
0: yeah,
1: definitely.
0: Right?
1: Yeah, and even before hospice started, I did a couple patients Dr. McGrath referred me to.
0: Right.
1: At end of life care, and yeah.
0: Yeah.
1: No. So, it's important.
0: It was a commitment.
1: Yeah.
0: And you were right there.
1: I thought I wanted to be a midwife, but... I decided to do the other end of the spectrum there on life.
0: That's all right. You had both ends for a bit, though, right?
1: Yeah,
0: You've delivered a few babies in your time.
1: No, I didn't. No,
0: oh, you didn't?
1: I will not
0: I thought
1: say
0: you said,
1: I delivered
0: yes.
1: any babies.
0: Gotcha.
1: No, we've had them deliver at the emergency
0: right,
1: room.
0: But you weren't
1: yes,
0: actually.
1: Yes, and that was
0: gotcha.
1: Kind of, yeah. We weren't supposed to do that, but
0: right.
1: it was better.
0: But you have to. I mean, if it's
1: yeah.
0: coming, it's coming. We're doing it in a taxi cab side
1: exactly.
0: of the road or in an emergency room. Mm-hmm. It's going to happen. It's happening.
1: Yeah. And I'm proud to say that old Dr. Sirianni was, I worked with him. Too,
0: you did?
1: So that, yeah, at Kremling in 1970.
0: Sirianni, you guys, if you don't know, Dr. Sirianni was probably started here way back then.
1: Well, he like started the hospital.
0: Right. And yeah. like we're talking, what's it, 40s?
1: I think it might have been the late 40s.
0: Late
1: but 40s? I should know that.
0: I should
1: remember.
0: Too. But,
1: yeah.
0: But I read a lot about Dr. Sirianni because yeah. I was on that historical board for a bunch of years. And so got to know a lot of the people. And
1: it was wonderful practicing with him.
0: Yeah. Wow.
1: And when you do that in the mountains, you do things that you wouldn't normally do.
0: Well, you know,
1: because
0: it's been
1: small.
0: An evolution.
1: Yes.
0: It's been an evolution. Yes. You had to do what you had to do.
1: That's right.
0: Right?
1: Yeah.
0: There's some
1: yeah.
0: stories out there. I'm
1: oh,
0: not going to
1: yeah.
0: go too deep on a lot of these stories.
1: And I'm
0: but
1: biting my tongue every time
0: I can
1: I open
0: imagine.
1: My mouth.
0: yeah. I believe it was called the Blood Bath Saloon. And I don't know
1: oh,
0: if you remember
1: geez.
0: That
1: I don't
0: or
1: know
0: not.
1: That.
0: But yeah, like, yeah, we're talking downtown Fraser, you guys. Yes, back, way back.
1: Oh, God.
0: We're going to go way back. And I believe that was Doc Susie. So,
1: yeah,
0: did you have any, did you ever run across Doc Susie? Was she still? Ah, snap.
1: No, she was no longer when I got here.
0: Ryan just popped yeah. in and gave me a slap yeah. upside the head of something I totally forgot. The engineer, he made it. I think I've been blasting weird stuff on the air. I'm sorry, you guys, if I have. I'm not so good with the big buttons. anyway, Doc Sirianni, you were involved, but not Doc Susie. She didn't.
1: No,
0: make
1: no,
0: it
1: I'm
0: anymore.
1: Not that old. But
0: gotcha.
1: Yeah, she was gone by the time I got here.
0: Gotcha.
1: So,
0: gotcha.
1: But yeah, Doc Sirianni was every year. It was he was going to retire, quit delivering babies, and
0: there
1: I talked
0: is.
1: Him into. Coming to Grandma Miller's to deliver my son, but never made it.
0: Gotcha.
1: That, he didn't want to get out there. So
0: from Darcy McGregor. You guys, I have a guy on the phone, hot off the press. I'm going to play 1 minute of some Little Feet, and then we're going to try to make it happen with Commissioner Ed Ragner, who is on the line waiting patiently to chat, you guys. You're listening to KFFR 88.3 FM in the morning. I want to thank you guys for being a part of our group and hanging out with us here today. This was a request from Ed to kick us

0: All right, I'm spreading the word. Here we are. Ed Regner is here. I don't want to play Zeppelin yet. I gave him a little secret. That was like play your favorite tune for a second. Hey, guys, we are on the air live with Commissioner Ed Regner. That's District 1 Commissioner Regner, and he is at a conference as well. I've got conference calls coming in left and right. Ed, how are you this morning?
1: Fantastic.
0: Thanks so much for being patient. Ed called in a little bit ago, and kind of we got distracted in here having a little bit of fun. But Ed is over at Keystone. You guys are doing your annual or your biannual conference?
1: Semi-annual. So we meet once in the summer, and usually it's a Keystone, but somewhere in the mountains, and then once in the winter, and usually we're down at Westminster, but down in the Front Range somewhere, and all the county commissioners across the great state of Colorado get together and share ideas and successes and failures and talk about the future and in the past. It's a really great few days for us.
0: Yeah, no, that's kind of cool because you can, like, you know, learn from some of their mistakes. You and I were talking last week a little bit about that because you guys have such a wealth out there of, you know, they've tried a lot of different stuff and now we're catching up on the growing pains of, lack of infrastructure and things that we need to start looking at. So those can be a great conference.
1: Indeed.
0: Sorry, we're plugging some buttons here.
1: That's okay.
0: Yeah, so
1: We're
0: not talking politics in your job.
1: We're here to talk pizza. I'm here as the husband of Amy Regner and the mouthpiece, I guess, as it were, for Jay's Peak Pizza Joint. And, you know, I know you guys were saying, you know, that we do have a lot of pizza places. And, you know, I think Catherine Ross said it best. She said, you know, pizza's like people. It takes all kinds. And we are kind of really pretty lucky from end to end of the county have a bunch of great pizza places. And, you know, I'll do 1 second plug for, you know, if you got to Firefly Pizza in Grand Lake or, you know, Lena's in Granby's terrific, you know, our friends in Elevation, you know, Lily, my daughter, worked at Hernando's for almost five years. So that's, you know, it's a little bit of a home away from home and a family for us. So, but we're, you know, trying something a little bit different. It's more of a New York, New Haven kind of style of pizza. So there's, you know, it's a little bit of crispiness, a little bit of crunch, and then just it's a very thin crust, but there's a little bit of chew in it. So, and then like a New Haven style sauce, which means just a little bit less sweet is really, but it's a fantastic sauce. And then we do a mix of Fontina.

0: mozzarella cheese on top. So I'm sort of a classic New York East Coast style pizza, if you like that kind of thing. And, you know, we've got some monsters in the kitchen. We've got Chris Ciccarelli. If you've been around Grand County long enough, you've certainly had a meal by Chick. And then we have Gil Rohrbaugh, you know, Gil Meindel is in the kitchen as well with Chick. And they're quite the pair, or the two of them, you know, just years and years of culinary knowledge. And our friend Omar Cruz. And then, yeah, so it's the food's coming out really great. We're pretty happy with it. And we're doing hours, our Thursday to Monday, 4 to 10:30. And, you know, so come see us, you know, and we're going to start expanding the menu and expanding the hours just as we get all the systems into place. So right now we're just doing the pizzas, salads, a few appetizers, and some desserts. And, you know, we'll expand back out into the full James Peak menu as we get comfortable with the things we're doing. So it's going to be some baby steps, you know?
1: Oh,
0: so
1: yeah.
0: It's a good definitely way to do things.
1: Definitely. Good food, good people, good times for sure. James Peak Pizza, you guys, like right there. We got Ed on the phone. And Ed, I was harassing Ed a little bit. I guess it wasn't harassment so much, but we were having fun last week and I was like, okay, sponsor the show, Ed. Come on, what should we do? And Ed was like, yeah, all right. I had him in a headlock when he said, all right, finally. But no, I'm just kidding. Ed, well, you've been here for a long time, Ed. You've been sponsoring stuff for the station and been a great partner for many, many years.
2: That's right.
1: So we want to thank you.
2: Ed, that's Ryan here on the line. And he was actually part of our tower project and sponsored a big portion of building and expanding the KFFR signal all the way out there to Granby and Grand Lake. And he's been on our stage. I have pictures of it. You have a gold record in the studio. What do you think of that, Ed? Do you like your gold record here?
0: I love it. I got a gold record on the wall, me and Joe Walsh, you know. It's no, I love having a gold record. It's great. It's a neat fundraiser, and it's kind of fun when you walk in. You get to sort of look for yourself and, you know, really glad to be a part of it. I think the KFFR, as the voice of the Fraser, you know, is really the voice of Grand County, is doing a great job. I hear that more and more from people, like, oh, I heard that on the radio. I heard about this on the radio. So I think it's a really important thing. And I think that you guys are doing some great work. And, you know, it's fun to get on and you know, chew the fat with tea or whomever. And, you know, thanks for all the good work you guys do. And you know, glad to fight the good fight, as it were.
2: And now he's doing it again. He's saying, all right, anyone who donates right now will be matched by James Peak Pizza. And so check out James Peak Pizza over there in Winter Park. Are you guys going to have music coming to the pizzeria?
0: You know, at this point, that's really not in the future. But, you know, you never know what things are going to happen. But for right now, you know, it's a kind of a smaller space, and it's really difficult because you basically have to you know, pull out a whole seating area to put live music into place. But, you know, I'm a big live music fan, so you never know what's going to happen.
1: All right, I got one for you, Ed. So you got some cool pies. We were looking at the website earlier, and
0: sure,
1: you guys got some cool pies out. What's your fave? Like, I know you guys have been doing some taste testing. What do you got in the fave pile right now?
0: You know, I like that. They changed the name, the Matilda.
1: I saw that. Tipsy, you know, Matilda, that. I believe, right?
0: Tipsy Matilda.
1: Tipsy Matilda.
0: Yeah, so the inspiration for that is actually, you know, my daughter Lily goes to Seton Hall, and there's a place called Trattoria Pizza. We went in there, and there it's called the Drunken Grandma, but we tried that one, and fried chicken vodka sauce. It's really good. It's a little different. And
1: with basil.
0: So we tried that.
1: And a cheese blend.
0: A little bit of basil. You got to have that herb in there.
1: Yeah,
0: so that's.
1: Yeah.
0: And so we came back, and we told Chick, we're like, hey, we had this pizza. What do you think? Can you make it? He's like, of course I can. And he just knocked it out of the park. And it's really, it's probably one of my favorites.
1: Nice. That's a good
0: one. You know.
1: Yeah.
0: I do. They're going to kill me, the guys in the kitchen, when I say this. But what I like to do is I like to get the veggie pizza and then put either a little bit of lomo ham or some sausage on there, because, you know, I'm a meat guy, but I do like my veggies as well. And so that's always a fun combo. I like that one. And then the Robber's Roost, I really kind of like that one too. It's a little, it's a very different take on pizza, and that one's fun. But, you know, honestly, just the straight cheese has been great. You know,
1: yeah, because you guys got a, like a handcrafty kind of dough that, like, really, and it's got, like you said, a little crunch, but a little bit of chew on it. And I dig, that's my fave for sure.
0: Yeah.
1: Yep.
0: It's been good. Like I said, those guys in the kitchen, they're doing a great job. They're knocking it out of the park, and it's been fun. It's been fun to watch and kind of get everything going. So, Yeah, those are some of the favorites. And then, you know, the meatballs as well. They're doing the meatballs on and the app side with the polenta. And, you know, Gail saw it, and she was like, ugh, you know, I don't like the way this looks. So she now is forming the polenta into, like, a mountain. If you get it, highly recommend it. It's delicious, A. But she forms the polenta in the shape of, like, a mountain peak. So it's it comes out looking really cool and tasting fantastic. So that's probably one of my favorites on the app side. And then, weird one, I didn't think I would like this because as a kid I always hated beets, but there's a beet salad in there, and that is fantastic. It's really good. And it was one of those, they practically had to force feed it to me just because, like I said, you know, it's a childhood trauma around eating beets. And try this thing. It's delicious. So all those things are really good.
2: Now, Ed, are you going to be open after the events at Rendezvous Event Center so people can go to get pizza after the show?
0: Yes, sir. So we're going to be open Thursday to Monday, 4 to 10:30. So please come by before. Grab a pizza to go, come by after, grab a beer and a pizza, you know, a slice of pizza. I think we're the latest place open in Winter Park. So we always had a really kind of good vibe going after the music in the park. And as we're talking about pizza and beer, we have Labatt's on tap, a very affordable, price-conscious beer, and then we have a bunch of beers from our friends at Hideaway Brewery on tap. We've got three rotating handles. We kind of let Ryan Greenwell pick what's on tap, so, you know, he's great for that sort of stuff. And then I've been talking about the crew. We've got Max Williams behind the bar, so making it, you know, kind of a, even though he's a young man, he's, you know, he's the old school Grand County guy. So it's been really fun having Max behind the bar. He's a good guy and great bartender and makes really some good drinks. He's really knee deep in that mixology stuff, and we're going to start cutting him loose on that as well. So
1: nice. We're kind of looking forward to some of the different stuff. I was kind of checking through the menu too. We were kind of, you know, just perusing, looking. I haven't been in yet, but we're on it. We're coming. But you guys do a bison, the bison bash. And I was like, wow. So some bison meat, a little bit of garlic cream sauce, some caramelized onions, some truffled spinach. That sounds really cool. So James,
0: it's fantastic. It's really good. I mean, yeah, like I said, he's great. You know, and we'll give him, you know, him and Gail as well, you know, the credit. They're coming up with all these recipes. We're just, you know, sitting on the sideline cheering them on. They're just cutting loose in the kitchen. And that bison pizza is fantastic. It's just a really good balance of flavors. And that's the thing, you know. And then, of course, the prosciutto and fig, you know, that's
1: Fraser River Fig, I think they were calling it now. Like
0: Fraser River. I know they renamed all the
1: pizzas.
0: I'm trying to remember what they called them all. Yeah. I know it's in them, but it's the prosciutto and fig, and then there's a little arugula with a little balsamic on top. So it's kind of got that sweet, and it's got the savory with the meat, and then it's got a little bit of that acid with the arugula with the balsamic on top. It's a really, it's just such a cool, it's sort of a surprise in your mouth every bite. It's a really good pizza. So that was a lot of fun.
1: Good stuff for sure. James Peak Pizza. If my mouth, Ryan, what? We're like drooling over there.
2: Yeah,
1: we're,
2: right.
1: We're like, wait.
2: I'm ready for some breakfast pizza.
1: We need some breakfast pizza.
2: It is my birthday today, and the food I like the most is pizza. So maybe I'm going to head over to James Peak.
1: It's your birthday today. So he just threw a slider out on us. I had heard it was your birthday this week. I didn't know it was actually today. Happy birthday. We need to sing happy birthday.
2: And my wife always asks, what do you want for your birthday dinner? I'm like, pizza, of course.
1: Of course. Is that what it is? Pizza. We're going to James Peak, bud. We're going. Right. We're going to get one. We're going to bring it down.
2: Well, Ed, thanks so much for sponsoring the Mr. T show today. Again, anyone who donates right now will get matched by James Peak. So go to that KFFR.org website, click the donate button, and Ed, in all his generosity, Ed and Amy over there at James Peak will match your donation.
0: Yeah. And Ryan, you know, I happy birthday to you. I understand it's a big one, so we don't call it turning 50. It's hitting level 5.
2: That's right.
0: It's just a lot more palatable that way.
2: I actually think I learned that from Dan and Darcy over here. They taught me the levels. I remember I was with them when I turned to level 4 on the river, and they told me, no, it is. You're on level 4. Good job. I made it to level 5.
1: It's a thing. You know.
0: It's a great.
1: We're past that, aren't we, Dan?
0: It's good.
2: Way past. I think I'm going to get Dan to sing me happy birthday a little later, though.
1: We're going
2: to
1: bust it out.
3: You let me last night.
1: We're getting our chops together.
0: Yeah, you guys don't want me to sing, so.
1: Hey, it's all good. No, we appreciate you calling, though, Ed.
2: Hey, thanks a lot,
0: thanks,
2: Ed.
0: Guys. Hey, enjoy the rest of the day, all right? Be good, and donate to KFFR. It's a great organization.
1: Yeah, we appreciate all you do. Good luck at the conference, and we will catch you later. You guys, that's Commissioner Ed Ragnar, District 1. Him and the family putting out some great pie. James Peak Pizza in downtown Winter Park. You got to make your way over to James Peak. They got a lot of cool stuff. And at the very least, just check them out online at jamespeakpizzajoint.com, you guys. So, Ryan, it's your birthday. Wait, what?
2: Do you have a birthday song for me?
1: I do, but I had Ramble On by Led Zeppelin as a request. And then we're going to get your birthday.
2: All right, here we go.
1: Happy birthday to you. Happy birthday to you. Happy birthday, Ryan. Happy birthday to you.
2: I feel like I'm being sung to by Robert Plant right now.
1: I don't know if it wasn't Plant-like. It's more like the Tea Time Morning Show thing.
2: There we go. Thank you.
1: We're kind of blurry-eyed, but I wish I would have known. I would have been better prepared. All right, guys. Hey, you're listening to KFFR 88.3 FM in the morning. You guys, about 8:19 if you're getting out there. I know a bunch of you guys were texting me. I'm sorry I didn't pay attention. I have had many curveballs. Now that I have many texts, I'm going to have to hit you up later. Love all you guys. And yeah, Ed is sponsoring. So right now, you guys, get out there. Hit that hot button. It's a giant pink button, kffr.org. Giant pink button. Right now, we're at 14,967 and holding. I don't know. Maybe nobody's listening.
2: Man, that $40 would be nice to push us over the top.
1: Nobody listening?
2: Actually, all we need is $20.
1: $20.
2: $20. Who has $20?
1: Darcy's pointing at Dan. Dan's like, I don't have any money. I'm overdrawn. My bank account's in the red. Darcy's in here, though. Darcy, come on.
2: She's
1: with me.
2: She's
1: Darcy, will you match me right now? Me and you.
4: $100 right now.
1: Wait, now say it. She said she'll match me for $1 million. I'm in trouble. You guys, I need a loan. Ed, can you loan me some money? No, Darcy. Thank you. Darcy said she would go 100. I'll go 100 I'll right go 100 now with you. Ooh, Anastasia's keeping
2: there we go. We've matched the money.
1: We've matched the money, but how do we get it into our thing? We can't.
2: Oh, I'll make that happen. Let's get some Led Zeppelin on there. We'll make it happen.
1: We are. We're going back to music, you guys. You're listening to KFFR. It's going to be an awesome day. We have about 2 weeks of fundraising, so I know there's a lot of talk during this period, but you guys, thanks for tuning in and listening. We got a lot of great DJs out there bringing all kinds of cool stuff to you, and we want to keep the lights on. So help us help you.

0: Good morning, you guys. How about you and me, a little Jackaro in the morning, some Grateful Dead. I got this room full of people. It's like, wow, love it.
1: We're making it crazy.
0: It's not making me crazy. I love it. I like more. More is better.
1: So next Wednesday, I hear you're helping me out at the KFFR birthday bash.
0: Wait, I'm helping? What is that?
1: You are helping me.
0: Did I just get volunteered?
1: You did.
0: I can't believe it.
1: And the two of us, along with a bigger crew, we're gonna produce Shakedown Street.
0: We are. You guys, Shakedown Street's coming. So, like, if you never checked out, these guys rock. I've been around them my whole life. I mean, literally, they are getting up there in age as well. But it's a fun show.
1: Yeah, I'm excited.
0: It's gonna be awesome. I am too. It's our birthday bash, too.
1: It is our birthday bash.
0: 10 years.
1: 10 years.
0: We're still standing.
1: And, you know, we have the first donor in the studio
0: here. That's right. In the hot seat.
1: And we are only $40 away from breaking that $15,000 mark. So all we need is $20. If you have $20 out there, you will break the $15,000 mark.
0: 20? I thought it was 40.
1: No, well, it's only 20 because it's being matched by James Peak Pizza
0: It's being matched by James Peak Pizza.
1: So all we need is 20 bucks.
0: That's right.
1: Now,
0: I've technically matched. So I might match Darcy.
1: Oh, now Darcy.
0: Andy. Dan, you want to match? You jumping in on this deal?
2: I'll give you 20 bucks.
0: Dan's giving us the
1: Dan's
0: 40 bucks.
1: Get us over.
0: Oh, wait. Did you say 20 or 40? Was that 40?
1: He said 20.
0: Dan?
1: It's going to turn
0: Dan's
1: into 40.
0: Pulling out cash.
3: Let me see if I got it.
1: There we go. Here it comes.
0: I've been on the road. There we go.
1: Oh, there we go.
0: I'm buying us pizza.
1: Oh, look. There it is. made it.
0: I spent all my money. That's all I got left. There it is.
1: Oh, the money is flying out.
0: Last year, Dan, don't be so squeaky. Come on, what's up? I got 40.
1: Oh, he's
0: come
1: empty
0: on.
1: Now.
0: Dan, just checking.
1: Over. Wow, he's aggressive. In
0: I'm
1: here.
0: Aggressive. No, last year it was funny. Motor walked in.
1: Yeah.
0: She threw 50 bucks on the console.
1: Boom.
0: Boom. I was like, hi, Motor. It was funny.
1: You know, we called Dan.
0: All right, Dan, there's mine. I'm with you. We, Dan and I just got us over the top, Ryan.
1: Perfect. That's what I like.
0: There
1: you know, we call Dan Old Man River. Do you call Dan Old Man River?
0: I've called Dan a few things. Dan's called me a few things, too. We've hung out for a couple of years.
1: Oh, yeah? Dan, what are some things that you've said of Mike Turner?
0: Don't put him on the spot. I'm pretty sure.
4: Oh, he's really good at doing videos. He did... A really good video of our Tacchini trip.
0: Oh, yeah.
1: You guys got to tell us about that. I mean, people probably don't know that river. And I think Dan is the one who taught me this word, igasm. What is an igasm, Dan?
5: That's a Martha Hutt word.
4: Say that again?
1: Igasm.
4: Igasm. Oh, that's what it is. See, I'm really deaf, so I can't hear anything, but... Igasm is when you come around a corner on the river and what you see just makes your mouth drop. And that's basically what you do when you go to the Tacchini River and come to the center of the universe, which is where you see 27 glaciers in one area and...
0: Five rivers.
4: Yes, five. Well, three rivers come together in one place.
0: Seems like an ocean. Water.
4: And it's right near the border with Canada and United States, too. So it's a very lovely river. Everybody should do it, but it's a...
1: But now it's hard to do, huh?
4: Yeah, it's very hard to do because the land has risen up, 8 feet or something at the takeout because the glaciers have melted and the weight comes off the land. It comes back up for some reason. I don't, it's a geological thing.
0: Tectonic plates moving. Yeah. It's a fact.
4: But,
0: it's crazy.
4: Yeah. Mike and I did it back, 99, I think it was.
0: It was a bunch of years ago.
4: Yeah.
0: It was a planes, trains, and automobiles trip is what I called it because we did a little bit of everything to get there. You guys drove up there.
4: Yeah.
0: And coachman.
4: In a motorhome, yeah. We had to meet him at the put-in, or not the put-in, where we got picked up to take to the put-in.
0: Yeah. That was a great trip.
4: If our motorhome would have busted, then they wouldn't have been able to do the river at all.
0: It was crazy. Yeah. It made it, though. You guys made it.
5: And you remember the film crew.
0: Oh, yeah. I do remember the film crew. Wait.
5: From the provincial
0: yes.
5: park system.
0: Yes.
5: Watching the typical raft trip put on.
0: Right.
1: Yes. Wasn't Turner like trying to get into the shots and the scenes?
5: Oh, not at all.
0: Back no, I'm a behind forth, the camera guy. Back.
5: No, he was behind the guy that they were filming, as in Brownie.
4: Plumber's cracks everywhere.
0: No, yeah, there
5: was, he was parading.
0: There's
5: back
0: one of those out
5: forth.
0: There. I have one of those. Right. No, it's all good. Those were good times, though. That was a great journey.
5: That was a wonderful
0: You start in trip. British Columbia, you guys. It's really cool. It takes a lot to get there. And I wasn't kidding. Planes, trains, automobiles, like blah, blah, blah. But, yeah, it's a good one.
4: It's a logistical nightmare.
0: It's a logistical nightmare.
1: You know, Dan has only been on the radio one other time. And he was actually interviewed by what? It was an Idaho or Montana radio station? What were they interviewing you about?
4: It was in Missoula, and it was a lady named Mandela who was born in South Africa, and she was named after Mandela, but she's like a 6'2 blonde guide everywhere. She's a raft guide in the Grand Canyon. She's a kayak guide, and I think it was Tasmania or something like that. But she interviewed me on the Missoula talk show. They're community radio, actually.
1: And what were you guys talking about?
4: Rivers, and the fact I'd done 11,000 miles of rivers, and my sister-in-law was there too. She was talking about how she goes out to these islands with her friend of hers and works on what was it, walruses? I can't remember. But
5: she lived in Alaska.
4: Yeah, she goes out there. But it was an interesting interview.
1: So 11,000 miles you've spent on the river. Is it higher now? Is it like 15,000?
4: No, it was only 10,000 then, so it's 11,000 now. I only do one or two trips a year now. Only got one this year.
0: I can't even keep score, Dan. How'd you keep score?
4: Well, I write things down.
0: You're better than I. You're better than I. I've lost track. Yeah. It's crazy. But it's good times. We've spent some good times on the rivers. Mm-hmm. Indeed.
4: So, with Ryan, too.
1: Yeah, I would say you taught me how to raft in many ways. I don't know if I'm good at it, but, you know, you taught me. So if I screw up, I'll just blame Dan, right?
4: There you go. You should.
1: So what is the river flowing? I was just on the
0: river. About 270.
1: 270.
0: It's cranking.
1: So in any of your lifetime up here at Grand County, have you ever seen it run this low?
4: No. I've run it 500 before, lots of times, but never below 500. So it's really rocky.
1: Yeah.
0: We had, when I was a commercial guy back in the 80s, it ran pretty low. We drug our boats down on the upper a few times, wow. Dragging customers down through the lakes, you know, because it would be so windy and, like, you were killing them. But... Yeah, no, I haven't seen it like this. It was the craziest winter ever. I mean, I live in Tabernacle, guys. I spent a lot of time going, yeah, we could do some global warming in Tabernacle. But I was only kidding. Now it's like, wait, what? It's definitely changed. Yeah. Darcy, you've seen a lot. When did you move here? Come on.
5: I got here...
0: 70s, wasn't it?
5: Fall of 70, so...
0: 70?
5: 77.
0: Fall of 77. 77, yes. You got me by a few.
5: Yeah. It was, yeah.
0: You had an interesting story getting here, didn't you?
5: What? Getting here? Oh, that's...
0: Getting here. I just say there was vans, there was things, stuff went down. You were a ski bum.
5: Stolen.
0: Didn't you start off ski bum somewhere Midwest? Where was it? I can't remember.
5: Snow Trails in Mansfield, Ohio.
0: Ohio. I knew it was something weird. Yeah. You told me that one time.
5: We had a little hill.
0: Right.
5: with a tow rope and a
0: T-bar. But then you became a ski instructor. You loved it.
5: I did in
0: right?
5: high school. Yeah,
0: like a high school ski instructor.
5: Yeah.
0: Right.
5: And then, at night, they had big lights.
0: Right, but, exactly.
5: Yeah, that was what I did in high school. But then I fell out of it. I didn't even know when I showed up here that I was at a ski area.
0: Wait, what?
5: On my way to Alaska.
0: Were you following the dead or what? What were you doing?
5: Following who?
0: The Grateful Dead.
5: No.
0: Were you?
5: No. It's too long and sordid.
0: Okay. We won't go there. It's all right. Yeah. I knew the skier.
5: I was a burnout nurse then.
0: Oh, yeah. Gotcha.
5: After my...
0: Right.
5: Yeah. And it was time for a break, so I washed dishes at the Pinewood. But You'd have to be old to know that restaurant shut down. It shut down in 78.
0: Yeah,
5: the spring of 78.
0: I came in 83, so I didn't see the Pinewood.
5: Yeah.
0: But a lot of stuff went down. Yeah. I remember the Fraser Market, but you know, before Safeway, you guys, like before we actually had a grocery store.
5: Oh, God, yes. That was the new Fraser Market.
0: Yes.
5: And it was right there.
0: It was awesome.
5: The snowmobiles.
0: Yeah,
5: the
0: snowmobile
5: right
0: shop right there across from the gas station.
5: And I worked at the new Fraser Market. Health and Beauty Aids, because I was a nurse, so I got
0: nice.
5: Health and Beauty.
0: I don't remember knows, that. I couldn't afford Health and Beauty Aids. I was just trying to get meat out of the counter. Because remember, it had like the tiny little meat counter in the back?
5: Yes, and the two tall blonde girls that worked there.
0: That was like awesome.
5: Yeah, I'm still in touch
0: with them. Then the Winter Park Market was right there at the gas station where the old movie theater was. Do you remember the old Winter Park Market? Because I first moved here, I was in High Country House. And
5: okay.
0: Right behind it there.
5: Right.
0: There was a little tiny market right there in the, whatever that plaza is called. It's still there, but it's a gas station.
5: When did you get here, Mike?
0: 83.
5: Okay, so not long.
0: Worked for Clerk Clanky. Spent a lot of time carrying rocks and mixing mud for the boys. I was the guy. I hated the rock pile. We did Silver Creek. The Inn at Silver Creek was our gig.
5: Wow.
0: So,
5: blast from the past.
0: You blast from the past, you guys. Yeah. We should play some more music. You guys good to hang out for a few more minutes? You
5: sure.
0: Got to take your old truck to the
5: grocery store
0: guy.
5: Yeah, no, the repair guy.
0: Repair guy, don't you?
5: It's a little scary right
1: now. How old is that truck?
5: Let's see. That's a 99.
1: Oh, I beat you. I've got a 95.
0: That's pretty good.
5: Which one's your 95?
1: The Nissan. It's a 95.
5: The Nissan parked up.
1: The little pickup truck, yeah.
5: Oh, the little pickup.
1: Yeah, the little pickup truck.
5: Yeah.
1: Wow.
0: All right, so I got some business to take care of.
1: All right,
0: real
1: some
0: quick.
1: Business.
0: Some business. We're raising money, you guys. We made it over the mark, by the way.
1: Yeah.
0: FYI.
1: That was thanks to Dan's donation right there.
0: Oh, you popped that in while
1: I
0: we
1: did.
0: Were talking. I was wondering why you were so quiet. 50. Well, I donated on that, too. I didn't get any credit. What's
1: well, okay.
0: Just kidding.
1: I'm waiting for the bigger check to come from you. Right. You're matching everything.
0: So
1: here.
0: We got over the 15,000 mark. Woo-hoo! Everybody clap.
1: Yeah.
5: Yay.
0: Anyway, and we're over 15. That's 25% of our goal, right?
1: That's fantastic.
0: I can't do math.
1: And we got some more business matchers coming in next week.
0: Yeah,
1: it's going to be great.
0: Yeah, no, we've just started this thing. If you guys are checking us out, seeing what's going on, you've been listening to the Tea Time Morning Show. It's about 8:41 in the morning. If you're trying to get out the door, we hope you guys have a great day. But keep tuning in. We got lots of cool stuff. We got a show tonight. Are we doing a show at the studio?
1: We do have a show tonight.
0: We got a show
1: Teddy Brujo tonight.
0: Teddy's coming in.
1: Yeah.
0: It's kind of part of the plaza is doing like a block party.
1: That's right.
0: We're gonna
1: be walking around the Fraser Valley Center, and we're gonna go over to Elevation Pizza. We're gonna go over to Totally Wired Cyclery. That's hard to say.
0: Easy for you to say this morning. It's Ryan's birthday.
1: It is.
0: Da,
1: and,
0: da, da.
1: And then we're gonna go see Rob Peters over at Naked Aspen Design. 25 years.
0: I'm gonna pop by. It'll be a little late. I'm supposed to go to another function at Paella tonight.
1: And then we're gonna be back here with a live band. Everybody's invited. Come.
0: It's gonna
1: come
0: be a
1: by.
0: Party. It's the start of it.
1: It's gonna be my birthday party tonight.
0: It's Ryan's birthday party today. So come by. We've got live music in the studio. It's gonna be a blast. And then next week we're doing Shakedown Street. What night is it? What day is Shakedown? Thursday.
1: 1 week from today.
0: Oh, is it Wednesday?
1: Next
0: Wednesday.
1: Oh,
0: darn, I put Thursday. I might have missed that
1: show.
0: Oh,
1: no. I need you, Mike.
0: I was kidding.
1: I was counting on you.
0: We're going to be out there hanging out. We'll have fun. Yanniv's coming to help. We'll get her done. It's going to be a blast, though. That's going to be at the base of Granby Ranch, you guys. And come out to our birthday. We are still standing. Or not our birthday. Yeah, it is our birthday.
5: It is
0: somebody else's birthday. So I found a little bit of something.

0: You guys, it is our man, our leader's birthday right now. A little Stevie Wonder making it happen for sure this morning here on KFFR. Happy birthday to you, Ryan Wilson. So
1: there we go.
0: I know. I didn't want you to talk too soon. I know how you step on stuff. So I was like, no, I'm controlling the buttons.
1: You know, Dan here said he was going to sing happy birthday to me on the radio.
0: All right, let's do it, Dan. You ready? Come on. I'm with you. Dan,
1: ready,
0: let's do it. Ready? Dars is ready
2: now?
0: Too. Come on, Eric. Come on.
2: I don't know if I'm
0: ready. Here we go. Here we go. 2, 3, 4. Happy birthday.
1: He's got his own style. We got to
0: okay,
1: let him start.
0: Okay, Dan's going to drive
2: us. But it's better to be on video.
0: I got the video going. Here we go, Dan. Ready? Okay, action.
2: Okay.
0: Here we go.
2: Me. Happy birthday to you. Happy birthday. Happy birthday.
0: Ryan.
2: Happy birthday.
1: That was worth a donation right there. That was awesome.
0: I think people just clicked away. Like, wait, what are we listening to? This is like the weirdest station ever.
1: I'll match it. Anybody who donates right now, I will personally match
0: hey,
1: that.
0: Hey, I got, wait, go. How do I get on? Wait, I'm donating right this minute. You guys, we've got a few bucks. There's like 15.
1: Yeah, there we go. 15, it's happening.
0: It's happening. We're moving the dial. You guys are listening to KFFR 88.3 in the studio, having fun. You guys, thanks for popping in. Darcy and Dan, telling some stories, having some fun. It's been good to see you guys.
3: It's been great. We really appreciate being
0: here. No, it's goofy. You guys came on a
3: raise the money.
0: You guys came on a goofy day.
3: We need money.
0: But we did. We
3: bring
0: did.
3: It out, folks.
0: We had fun. Darcy was our first sponsor ever.
3: Yeah, so
0: like
3: guys
0: up
3: can
0: on
3: do
0: Corona.
3: It too.
0: She gave Dennis 100. Did you know this story?
1: It's one of my favorite stories.
0: I love it.
1: And that they stopped Dennis on the side of the road and like, Dennis, what are you doing?
0: Dennis, what are you doing?
3: Dennis stopped.
1: Oh, he stopped you.
0: Because he was with JoJo from KGNU.
3: He yelled JoJo's name, and we're like, what? And he was on his bike riding up.
1: Oh, yeah, of course.
0: It was classic.
3: That's when I met him.
0: It was classic.
1: So, yeah, it was. Yeah.
0: It was
1: a great
0: classic.
1: One.
0: KGNU.
3: It was great.
1: Dennis, when are you getting your radio station up?
0: Yeah.
1: It eventually happened.
0: Totally. No, I met him, helped him out early on, for sure. I've been in there all along. So, you guys, life is good. We're having fun. Tea Time Morning Show.
1: Remember,
0: I think Rabbit's coming up next.
1: Rabbit's
0: got a little team.
1: He's got
0: some guests
1: here.
0: Yeah. What's going on?
1: We're excited about this.
0: Coming in with Rabbit.
1: The Yetis are joining Rabbit.
0: I'd love it.
1: What happens when a Yeti and a rabbit get together?
3: I don't know. We get a big cat.
0: Ryan,
3: what's a big rabbit.
0: We can leave you guys with that thought.
1: Yeah, just think about that. Yeah. Do you get a Yeti bit?
0: I'm not sure what you get. I'm not sure. Here's the man himself, though. Maybe he has the answer for us. I don't know. We're having fun in the morning. We're going to do a little bit of Nico Moon.

0: Yeah. Ah, little Nico Moon, Castles in the Sand, right here on KFFR, 88.3 FM in Wint Park, the headwaters of the Colorado River. I've been hanging out with some of my rafting buddies, and one of them I want to go rafting with.
1: Yeah, someday.
0: We have not made it happen.
1: We'll have to make it happen.
0: We got to make it happen.
2: Yeah, you got to.
0: We will. We will. It's out there. My wife is really good at getting the cancellations.
1: I hear that.
0: We can't get permits, but man, she can hotkey that deal all day. So we get lucky.
1: So we got, I want to give a shout out to Dan and Darcy. They're not only did they just donate during the during your show, so they must like you, but yes. They also are Evergreen members for KFFRs, which means they give on a monthly basis. So obviously you guys must think we're doing something right. What do you like about KFFR, Darcy?
2: I like that it's here. That's the best part about it, that we have our own station. And I remember during the fire, it was very nice to hear the reports and know it was coming locally. And
1: yeah,
2: that's what I like.
1: Dan, why are you an Evergreen member?
3: Why am I? I can get it at my house now because you have a new transmitter. But I used to listen to it in the car all the time, going back and forth from my wilderness place where I live to
2: the other wilderness.
3: Civilization, Darcy's place,
2: Ryan's place.
1: So KFFR is the only connection you have to the outside world at your place.
2: That's it.
3: Besides TV, yeah.
1: Well, all money, of course, is being matched by James Peak right now. You can get on there. Thanks to Ed Regner and Amy Regner over there at James Peak for matching everything at Mr. T's show. And I think, Mr. T, you're going to match all this money too, right?
0: I'm going to put some money in the pot as well, you guys. We're going to keep it alive. I got this show and next show, so I'm divvying up how much money I can spend because my vacation fund has been depleting my world. But no, we had a great time on the East Coast. Have you guys ever done the East Coast? I'm just going to throw that out for a hot second.
3: Used to live there.
0: It's, I know you did. And so, like, if you haven't been there in a while, it's still the same. It's awesome. The people are really cool. It's pretty chill. We got around four states. Had to do the lobster rolls. Hung out with Donnie and Renee.
2: It's been a long time since I hung with them.
0: Some old friends came together, and yeah, we had a great party and a good wedding. A friend got married who was 63 years old.
2: Yeah, his first marriage. First, good for him.
0: First tie in the knot at 63.
2: Scott and Karen, yay. But
0: we were all pretty. It got a little teary. Well,
1: that guy was a rafter, wasn't he?
0: He spent time with us.
2: He was a big disc golfer, too.
0: He was. Back in the day, Grandma Miller's was the first, and I played Grandma Miller's back in the day. Couldn't afford golf, so we were out there frisbee golfing.
1: This is not public knowledge.
0: I'm sorry.
1: But there might be a frisbee golf
0: thing
1: course somewhere around there again. It's but no one
0: public,
1: knows that.
0: It's not public. Not, wait. I think we're on the air. Is anybody listening? Wait, hello?
2: Yes.
0: Is anybody out there? I can't tell. You guys, been the Tea Time Morning Show. It's about time to get out. I want to thank you guys. Thanks for matching. And
2: absolutely.
0: Coming to tell a few goofy stories and hanging out.
2: Everybody needs to cough up some money for our local station. That's
0: it's tough.
2: Sure.
0: Yeah, we lost a lot of funding. You know, the new losing the money, PBR, NPR, or PBR. Wait, that's beer.
2: PBR.
0: PBS, NPR money. No, we lost that money, you guys. So we're trying to find new mechanisms, and this is just one of them, our annual fundraiser. You've been listening to the Tea Time Morning Show. It's 8:55. Rabbit's coming up, and he's got the night crew coming. They're in the corner going, get out of the way. We're taking over. They're better at music than me.
1: We've got a great joke emerging, though.
0: Oh, yeah.
1: So we'll see.
0: Are we really going to tell the joke?
1: I'm not going to say it.
0: I heard
1: maybe
0: the
1: they want to say it.
0: Maybe what no punchline for
1: think
0: us.
1: About it. What do you get when you cross a rabbit with a Yeti?
0: Are we going to answer?
4: Snowball.
1: Interesting.
0: Snowball.
1: Carly,
0: our assistant
1: station manager, said rabies, and I thought that was a good one.
0: I like the snowball.
1: The snowball's good.
0: Could be a colorful snowball, a rabid snowball. Anyway, you guys, we made it over the 15,000 mark. Plus, there's some other money that's not in here. I want to thank Andy Radovich. She's executive CEO for the foundation, the Middle Park Health Foundation. Thanks, Andy, for doing all you do. That's the bash on Saturday night. Tons of stuff going on. We got stuff going on everywhere. I love this time of year. It's like wild. It's we got so much music. We are a music community, for sure.
1: You know, and if you're looking for something really unique on Saturday, come out to Grand Lake, and we are going to be putting a reggae band on a barge in the lake. Lance Rogers is opening up. It's going to help fund our satellite studio initiative over there in Grand Lake. Never been done before in Grand Lake. So bring out the paddleboard, bring out your boats. You can ride around the barge. You can see the band. Have a great time. It's completely free, all in the name of community radio.
0: The barge is fun. I played the barge one year. It's fun.
1: Really?
0: Yes.
1: You played the barge one year.
0: A long time ago.
1: Wow. So I thought it... So it has been done before.
0: Oh, yeah. No, we've done it before. I don't know if it's the same barge, but this was 10, 12 years ago. But, yeah, no, the barge scene is pretty fun. It's goofy, right? I've also been in a boat just kind of hanging out by the barge, not drinking or anything.
1: So that'll be fun. Come on out.
0: Yeah. No, it's going to be fun. That's Saturday. What time does the barge band start?
1: That starts at 4 p.m.
0: 4 p.m. We're checking our pockets, making sure that's happening. That's Saturday, guys. Tons going on. And then Shakedown Street next week. We cannot forget Shakedown. We're going to be out there making that one happen. It's 8:57 in the morning. If you're getting out for your day, you guys, thanks for teeing up with me today. I want to thank Dan and Darcy for coming in and Ryan for popping in and fixing my shortcomings on this crazy board. You guys, love you, and I will catch you next week. Maria Chavez, we're going to be doing a blues show next week. I'm going to be popping some blues. Today we've mixed it all up with some classic rock. I tried the jazz fusion thing. I'm on some weird team with I didn't do any punk. Dadgum.
1: It's disappointing.
0: I'm gonna have to pop some
1: I want punk. More punk rock next week.
0: I'm gonna call in on the rabbit show and try to get some punk in
1: more punk
0: for my show. All right, I'm gonna leave you with some Dr. John, and we are out of here. Checking out. You guys have a great day.

0: Right, good magical morning. This is DJ Rabbit. Taking you down the rabbit hole. Here with a few special guests today. We have, I'll let them introduce themselves.
1: Rawr, rawr, rawr.
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3: This is DJ Yeti and DJ Yeti Betty.
1: Rawr.
3: Welcome to the Rabbit and Yeti Hole show.
0: I know, right? A little bit of beastly collab.
1: The animals in the house this morning.
3: That's right.
0: Would it be more of an animal or a humanoid?
1: We're going to find out.
0: We're going to find out. It's a rare sighting either way.
1: Totally. Good morning, everybody.
3: And welcome to KFFR's fundraising membership drive 2026. I tell you what, we've got a lot of money to raise, and you, our community in Grand County, are going to help us, right? We're here for you. Now you're going to be here for us, and we're still standing after 10 years because of all of your support, so we really, really appreciate that. We've got matching funds this morning, right. Rabbit. Do we know who the matching funds are from?
0: I did not hear who was matching.
3: I think we still have leftover from Turner's show James Peak Pizza.
0: So please donate.
3: So any donations you make are doubled. 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
1: That's right.
3: And their matching funds.
1: Yes, they are the donator.
3: Bring it on in, people. 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
1: And if you're wondering what the theme might be today somewhat, is it Yeti season or is it rabbit season? Well, people, you get to decide. 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You get to go on to KFFR.org, hit that big donate button. Any donation put on there gets to vote, and the votes will be tallied up. And at the end of the show, we will give the winner. What do you think about that, Rabbit?
0: I think it's a good idea. But can you hang down the rabbit hole? Can you? I know people come to expect, you know, pretty much on theme, so.
1: And we're going to all be down the rabbit hole here, so thanks for joining us, and we got some good tunes coming up.
0: All right, so I don't know, I was thinking today, like, what would be a good collab? So I was thinking a lot of good collab songs, so I was going to bring the lightning, I was going to bring the thunder.
1: Nice. Yeah.

0: Ben, is that KFFR?
1: Yeah, man.
0: Well, turn it up, man.
2: Lord, I was born a rambling man. The ink is black.
0: Turn it down, man. Hey, man, do you remember the good old days? You know, war, protests.
1: Going to jail.
0: Well, man, found this new radio station called KFFR. It's got all those great songs we like to groove to.

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2: All right. I have a little friendly competition today down here in the rabbit hole. See if you're liking it. We had Foster the People with Sit Next to Me, Stereotypes Remix. What do you have over there?
3: That was Revolution. It was like killer reggae.
2: Was it also a remix? Or?
3: That was a remix, yeah, for sure.
2: All right. I had the Imagine Dragons and a Khalid starting off the day, starting off a little thunder. Getting here down on with rabbit season, not yeti season.
3: I don't know about that.
2: All right, so we'll have you cue up two songs, and I'll be a little sandwich in between there.
4: Yeah, and yeah. May I interrupt real quick? We've gotten our first donation. Woohoo!
3: Oh, nice.
4: So excited!
3: Nice.
4: Oh my gosh, we've gotten it's a big donation from our fellow DJs SQ1 and Smarty Marty. $250 doubled, so that makes it $500. Whoop whoop! And they donated it to DJ Yeti Betty. So I'm gonna assume that's a vote for the Yetis.
2: Oh man!
4: So we got one vote and $500. Yeah. Boom!
2: All right.
4: Thanks,
2: already
4: you guys.
2: Can't let that happen.
3: So if you want to vote for the best tunes, go on KFFR.org and smash that donate button on Give Butter and put in your comment which one's winning, the Yeti or the rabbit. Is it rabbit season? I'm hunting rabbits.
2: I don't know.
3: Or is it Yeti season?
2: Came down here. It sure proved to be a good time. I know that.
4: I like rabbit. Tasty.
2: Are Yetis carnivorous? I would assume they'd be vegetarian.
4: No.
2: No, man.
4: I'm pretty sure they're meat-itarians.
3: Yeah, meat-itarians. This Yeti is a meat-itarian.
2: I gotta watch my tail then.
4: That's right.
2: Them's fighting words.
3: That's right.
2: All right, so what are we listening to queuing up here for?
3: Well, I got some Rob Zombie for ya. So,
4: yeah,
3: you know, I think you're going to probably want to turn up the knob on this one because it is rabbit season. So what do you say?
2: All right.
4: Yeah, yeah.
2: All right.
3: Get your votes in, people. KFFR.org. Ready?
4: Turn go.
3: Turn up the knob.
5: Humans ain't nothing but nothing. They all run like scared little rabbits. Run, rabbit, run. Run!

0: Hey, welcome back.
1: All right.
2: Hello.
0: It's DJ Yeti, and I'm here live in the KFFR studio with DJ Yeti Betty.
2: Wow, wow.
0: And of course, DJ Rabbit.
1: Howdy, folks.
0: And this is the rabbit hole.
1: Yeah, thanks for joining.
2: We're in the hole.
1: All right, so we're having a little scuffle, if you will.
2: That's a little bit
0: of a contest, competition.
1: A little friendly wager, a gentleman's better.
0: Yeah. So that first one, we started off with Rob Zombie, Run, Rabbit, Run. I think rabbit season is in full effect.
1: I don't know. If you go chasing rabbits.
0: Yeah.
1: So we followed up with a little Ian Storm there. So I like that version of White Rabbit.
0: Yeah, that is a killer version, no doubt. And then after that, Misfits with Hunting Humans. You know, who knows what season it is these days.
1: I mean, at least I'm not a human.
2: Thank goodness, huh?
1: The human race is the losing one right now.
0: Yeti Betty, did you have some good rabbit facts?
2: Oh, man, I sure do. And hair facts. You know, did you know that a hare and a rabbit are actually not the same thing?
1: I did.
2: Hare, H-A-R-E. Yes, Rabbit knows all about this because he's a rabbit, so he would know. You can't have a girlfriend that's a hare. She's got to be a rabbit. But the easiest way to tell is that the hares are much larger, they're built for speed, and they live in open areas, so that's why they're fast, and they're very solitary. Rabbits are very small, they're very social, they seek safety in underground burrows instead of just running and living amongst the bushes.
1: This is true.
2: It's the truth. Down the hole. And, you know, the hares rely on their powerful legs versus rabbits are very stealthy and hiding in the thick brush, making quick dashes into their burrows very quickly down the rabbit hole.
0: Camo.
2: Hares are not domesticated. You cannot domesticate a hare. They'd probably beat the crap out of you. But rabbits are pretty commonly domesticated. They can live anywhere from 1 to 2 years out in the wilderness. But if you do domesticate them, they can live for up to 10 years. So, man, that's a lush life for your rabbits, man. Maybe somebody should come and rescue Rabbit and put him in a little cage and he'll live a little longer.
0: He'll live longer.
1: I'm a free range rabbit.
2: Oh, yeah, free range. Rabbit. He doesn't need no cage.
0: You have a short lifespan.
1: We're rhythm and range in this group.
2: That's right. Yep, so if you're looking to adopt a rabbit, Rabbit is available for just adopt the low price of $500.
1: Oh, man. Yeah.
2: So if you donate $500, you can have a rabbit today. Just go to KFFR.org.
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1: Just let us know. 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
2: Which we just had. Whoop, whoop. 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Or thanks for donating SQ1 and Smarty Marty.
0: And your $500 donation becomes $1,000 matched. 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And you may ask, what are we using these donations for? Well, first of all, we got to keep this radio station afloat, right? Certainly. Rabbit, are you going to go to the Skankin' Nation event?
1: Oh, I'm going to be down there on the floating. Electricity and water, it's always a good mix.
0: Yeah, and you can bring a boat or a sup or something and be out on the water next to the barge listening to reggae. It's amazing. And that little event is benefiting a satellite radio station over in Grand Lake where our DJs that live over there can just go into that station and make their show instead of driving all the way here to Fraser. So keep us alive
1: and afloat.
0: We're still standing, so let's keep it going. Rabbit, are you going to start it off?
1: All right, You've already kicked it off, and you've been put the weight in your favor. So they've been kind of fighting words.
2: Ding ding!
1: I know. So many famous rabbits. So bunny foo foo fighting words. So we'll go. So we're gonna go with some foo fighters.
2: Oh yeah.
0: Nice.
2: Turn it up. Hit that donate button, kffr.org.
0: Oh, the phones are ringing off the hook right now, too. So,
2: hold on, people. Hold on. We're getting it.
0: We're getting donations. Rabbit, go ahead and cut to the music. We'll answer the donations right now.
1: Trying to get...
2: Oh, another one. Another one's coming in.
0: Oh, man, the phones are ringing off the hook.
2: You wouldn't believe it. Hold on, people. We're coming. Rawr, rawr.

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1: Yeah, I'd like to make a donation to KFFR and KWTR.
0: Oh, sweet. Are you listening right now? Do you want to vote for Yeti or Rabbit?
1: Yeti, for sure.
0: Oh, man. How much do you want to donate today? $1,000?
1: It's going to be $1,000.
0: Sweet.
1: Yep.
0: Who is calling?
1: This is Elma Fudd.
0: Oh, man.
1: Elma Fudd, and I usually am hunting wabbits, but today I'm really interested in that Yeti. I'm bagging that Yeti. I'm getting it today.
0: Oh, man. Better tell them.
1: Yep.
0: Okay, put in your $1,000 and the Yeti's yours, and that'll be $2,000.
1: Very good. Very good. I'm excited for that one. So.
0: Make sure you tell all your friends, Elmer.
1: Yep.
0: Oh, they're calling right now. Oh, here they call.

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0: All right. Good little wolf action there. Wolf like me. Ooh, TV on the radio.
1: Nice. That was a good tune, Rabbit. Loving that one.
0: Yeah, you had the little Duran Duran.
1: Yeah, before that, Duran Duran, Hungry Like the Wolf. Killer classic.
0: A little pack mentality here.
1: Yep.
0: Right before that, I had a little Foo Fighters, the Pretender, because before that, well, the phones are just got ringing off the hook.
1: Phones kind of messed us up there with that giant donation from Elmer Fudd.
2: I think it blew everything up.
1: I think he's going for me. Ugh. And the system just was like, I'm just going to do whatever I want with all these phones ringing and, and whatnot. It's interesting because all these phones ringing in the background. We've got a really talented team of furry professionals answering the phones, getting your donations big time. You can probably hear the phones in the background.
0: I mean, they work without pause.
1: Thanks so much for all your donations pouring in. Amazing. We wouldn't be here without all of your support in the community. Thanks so much.
0: We need your help and support. So make those donations. And
1: didn't we just get a donation?
0: We did.
1: Yeti Betty?
2: Yes, one of our favorite ladies out there, DJ Groove, whoop whoop, donated $5 to make $10 towards the Yetis and Rabbits. So she didn't really vote. She voted for both.
0: Yes, no.
2: Stinker.
0: That's
1: a split.
0: Gotta pick a side.
1: Yeah, you can't vote for two presidents.
2: She likes everybody. But thanks so much, DJ Groove.
1: Switzerland is neutral, too.
2: And Hawaii, probably.
1: They were.
0: So all you gotta do is make some good chocolate.
2: No, not really.
0: That's some good knives, too.
2: So thanks for donating, DJ Groove. She does a lot for the radio. She's got her own show. She subs. She does a lot. So thanks for donating to our show. And we've got more coming in. If you need another excuse to donate to our show, it is our leader Ryan's birthday today, our Wizard of Oz. And Wizard of Oz, yes. So if you want to donate any money towards his birthday for KFFR, I know he would be super stoked. And
0: well,
2: it gets doubled.
1: Yeah. We need donations for KFFR.
2: Period.
1: And our fearless leader, he even put in donations, I think, this morning. So, good on you. For his birthday, even, he donated to the station.
2: Donated for himself. So killer.
0: So if you want to feel better about yourself.
2: Yeah. That's right.
1: Yeah.
0: Donate.
2: And say Yeti or Rabbit.
1: And I think we're kind of tied right here, Rabbit. Like, we've got a split. We had one.
0: Leaning towards you.
1: Yeti's in a slight lead, huh? Okay.
0: I need some more support for the Rabbit Show. Like, can't be one-upped on my own show.
2: Yeah, that's right. Well, so come on, people.
1: Better plug them.
2: Right. You better text your mom, Rabbit.
1: So if you want to vote for the best songs out there happening each set, it's the Yeti versus the Rabbit. Rabbit season or Yeti season?
0: I believe it's your turn next for the starting this off.
1: Yeah, I think we're going to start it off with a record. What do you say?
0: Really?
1: We get that.
3: Rabbit?
0: All right. I had to learn something.
1: And you know what to do, people. Turn up your knob.
2: Yeah.
1: And then go to kffr.org and donate straight to our membership drive. Ready? Turn up your knob.

0: Hey, what's happening?
1: All right, getting back into it. So what was your little set right there? We're hunting some rabbits there. I feel like a personal attack.
0: Well, it is rabbit season, I think.
1: I was hunting down. I was getting a little putting your records on because I was a little impressed with your.
0: Started that one off with a piece of vinyl. Yeah, that was Pink Floyd, Breathe in the Air. And, timeless classic from Pink Floyd. And then what'd you play after that, Rabbit?
1: It was Put Your Records On by Cyril.
0: That was a good tune.
1: Yeah, I like it. I like the little remixes. So you inspired me to put some records on, even though I couldn't myself.
0: Oh, we'll get you there. And then followed up with Jay Cracker, Hunting Rabbits. Yeah, that
1: again. I feel like there's a theme.
0: Rabbit stew. Rabbit stew is really, really delicious. So, if you haven't tried it, you should.
1: That's why we're cooking. So I'm gonna have to serve up something too.
2: Yeah, I hear Yeti food is really good too.
1: Yeah, carnivorous.
0: And Yeti Betty, do you have some good facts?
2: I do. And did we announce our other donator?
1: We did not.
0: We haven't announced that yet.
1: We have a 105 donation from the Bad Kitty Salon and Boutique.
0: And that one is, I think that one's a vote for Rabbit.
1: It is a vote for me.
0: That ties us up.
1: Because they need me just a hair.
0: Just a hair.
1: Just a little hair.
0: And that ties us up. So
2: yeah, and that makes $200, $100 donation, or 105 makes double. So we are cranking out the donations this morning. Thanks so much to the Bad Kitty Salon. I love the name and I love your logo. It's awesome.
0: And what's the other one we have here?
2: Groove.
0: Hair in there.
1: Apparently, I have a hair following.
0: You got a hair following.
1: Wild hair in them.
0: This hair turned.
1: This hair turned up my tune and knob for show.
0: That's right. That's what we do here.
2: Nice.
0: We turn up the knob.
2: That is so awesome.
0: That donation was doubled and really, really kicks it in for the Rabbit Hole Show.
2: Man,
0: thanks so much, guys.
2: You are the man.
1: I know.
0: Yeah, I think that might put you up one, Rabbit.
2: Yeah,
1: it does put me up one.
2: And you know that those salon ladies are hot, so thanks for being awesome. Mm-hmm. And they got nice hair, too.
0: And, they got good hair. I got good hair, too.
2: Ladies. Yeah, they would love Eric's hair. And they'd be like, where do you get your hair done?
0: I'm Yeti.
2: Oh yeah, sorry, yeah. Yeti.
1: All over. Did you do like a full body?
0: Sure.
1: Shampoo?
0: Why not? Sure, why not?
2: Conditioner and all.
1: I bet your shampoo bill like per month is just crazy.
0: Oh, it's insane! It's insane. Yeah, lots and lots of shampoo for sure, and no conditioner.
2: No conditioner. It's just natural.
1: Just all natural oils.
2: And some hot springs water.
1: I do like the hot springs water. You get a good...
0: Yeah, it gets it all nappy, for sure.
1: A nice good comb. Like, I mean, I'm a bald myself. I still have my comb, though. I can't part with it, though.
2: You carry it in your back pocket.
0: Gotta have your bald comb, not your fro comb. Not your fro pick.
1: It's a head scratcher at
0: this
1: point.
0: It's a head scrubber, yeah. Nice.
2: Well, I thought I would just hit some real quick Yeti Betty facts while we're getting ready to put some more music on, but this is some things that I didn't

0: know that I learned. If you wanted, do you know what a baby hare is called?
1: Yeah, that was actually
0: baby cool. Hares are called leverets. So if you're a baby hare, you're a leveret. And the thing about the baby hares versus the baby rabbits, which baby rabbits are called kits. So you got leverets and kits. The baby hares are born with fur. Their eyes are already open and they run within an hour. The baby rabbits are born blind, hairless, and helpless. Just nice. Like rabbit.
2: Nice.
0: Relying on their mother for weeks.
1: I'm pretty helpless.
0: But you're pretty darn cute. That's all that matters. We love rabbits.
1: I've been kissing that my whole life.
0: So that's just a real quick yeti betty facts for this round. Ding, ding. Looks nice. Like we got some more killer music coming in on the tunes. So.
2: Yep, and the phones are ringing off the hook.
0: They are. Oh, my gosh.
1: We're old school here. We still have the old little rotary phones.
2: And we've got a team of furry professionals back there answering the phone. Every phone call that comes in. Your donations are super amazing.
0: Amazing.
1: For us, so. Yeah, Dale gets a little ornery if you don't donate. Like,
2: yeah.
1: Chippendale is like...
2: Yeah,
1: he has a chip on his shoulder.
2: Chip, he's not so good at donating, but Dale's really good about it.
1: Chip and Dale.
2: So come on, ladies.
0: Yeah.
2: Very good.
1: All right, so we get back into the next set.
2: Yeah. What do you say? We started off with a rabbit tune.
1: All right, you're going. We're hunting rabbits, so we'll see what's cooking up. And I know I like a little rabbit stew, so we're seeing what we're cooking on three burners.
2: Nice.

0: Hey, hey.
1: What up?
2: All right, we're back with DJ Rabbit versus DJ Yeti Betty. All right. Took a little bit of a swing. We had a hair-raising tale in the last bout.
1: Yes. And we had another donator. Should we go ahead and talk about another donator that we got?
2: The hair there at Mobile Salon is also she runs her own business. That's her own personal business.
1: Okay, awesome. $111 bucks.
2: Out of an Airstream. It's really nice.
1: I like
3: Nice.
1: That's awesome. We should get her up here and cut some hair out.
2: I think it is mobile, but it's quite the trek to get it up the...
1: Over the pass,
2: Over the pass, I would imagine.
1: Yes.
2: I'm sure it would kill up here.
3: Nice. Well, what'd you think of that last tune?
1: Sweet.
3: That was, of course, Burning It Down to the Ground with Ween.
2: All right, before we had some Kungs like this girl, so we're cooking up some good beats for you.
1: Yeah.
3: That's right. We're cranking them out with the knob turned all the way up here in the studio. So if you want to vote for a Yeti song or a Rabbit song, go to kffr.org and go to the donate button at Give Butter. And you can put in your comment which one you like better, and that will...
2: DJ Rabbit.
3: Yep, that will determine the winner right
1: so
3: now.
1: Far.
3: Rabbit's one up on us, so all right, well, we need another vote.
2: We'll see how you do on your show, because you have some fun lined up for your show later.
1: Oh, yeah.
3: We've got such a good collaboration again tonight coming up on Remember When Wednesday. We have DJ Lulu from La La Land coming in to... do a collab, and I guarantee you you're gonna really like that one, and you're gonna want to pour in the donations for that too.
1: It's gonna be serious, people, so make sure you stay tuned for that one.
2: Y'all have 5 hours. I don't know how y'all are creative for that long, but
1: it's called living in Grand County forever.
2: I guess it's true. Gotta play this song and this song and this song.
3: yeah.
1: Well.
2: So we'll keep on with the hits. We're here to, you know, to make some art, not some friends.
1: That's right.
2: So that's exactly what we'll do.

0: All right, getting some good vibrations.
1: Yeah, that's awesome. Heck yeah, welcome back. The rabbit hole.
0: All right, down the rabbit hole. With DJ Rabbit and DJ Yeti Betty. Little fun little co-ab this morning. I've been having fun.
1: Yeah, it's really fun.
0: I feel a lot of your songs have been about hunting rabbits, though.
1: Well, it is rabbit season.
0: I'm still saying it's Yeti season.
1: I don't know. Well,
0: I've got to find one.
1: Elmer Fudd does have it out for me. I think he's trying to bag me this time. What was that last tune we had?
0: That was Good Vibrations by Marky Mark.
2: Nice.
1: Love me some Marky Mark and the Funky Bunch. Awesome.
0: Got to bring it back a little bit. You can't.
2: Yeah, we love Marky Mark.
1: Before that one, we had Red Hot Chili Peppers with The Hunted.
0: The Hunted.
1: Yep.
0: All right. What did I get? I had Make Some Art, Not Some Fringe by Sturgill Simpson. I like this off his Sound and Fury album.
2: Nice.
1: Yeah. Heck yeah. So once again, put in your vote for which ones you like better, Rabbit or Yetis.
2: Yep, we got another vote for Rabbit.
0: We did.
2: Yeah. From JoJo. Thanks, JoJo.
0: Thanks for supporting the show. I like it.
1: And we got another vote for the cassette tape player, which is definitely a vote for Yeti.
0: I would say that was more in your repertoire.
2: That one might just be towards our show, and
1: I think
2: Rabbit's been tapped out.
1: That was a vote for Yeti for sure. I'm thinking.
0: All right, so we're swinging back. All right, coming back.
1: I think Rabbit's still up one.
2: Yeah, I think so.
1: What do you think?
2: His salon ladies love him.
1: Yeah, he's got that,
0: hair raising tunes.
2: Yeah,
1: hair raising experience there.
2: Ow. Yeah.
1: Nice.
0: All right. So we'll keep it going.
1: Thanks so much for hanging out with us today.
2: Yeah, it's been fun this morning. We've been killing it.
1: KFFR and KWTR's membership drive fundraising event. 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
0: Before they have to skimper off and do adult jobs.
1: Yeah, time to make the donuts.
2: Go back to the forest and work.
0: Right.
2: But I did want to add, I learned something yesterday that if you do donate, you can donate up to $1,000 personally or $2,000 as a couple, and it's all 100% tax deductible. And that law was actually changed this year. So a little motivation to throw some money our way to KFFR.org and get a tax deductible and double your money here at KFFR when we're matching.
1: Awesome.
2: So
1: that sounds like a good way to really bring your support to community radio.
2: That's so right.
1: That's fantastic.
2: Good entertainment, huh, people? Rawr, rawr.
1: What do you say, Rabbit? Are we ready to push this one?
0: We'll push it through. I'll let you kick this one off while I navigate the trees.
1: Yeah, there you go. Well, you know what, Sue, people?
2: Yep.
1: It's time to turn up your knob.
2: Turn up one the more knob.
1: Time. Here you go. We'll go for some Lynyrd Skynyrd. We'll be back.

0: but
1: Hey, an abominable snowman.
0: I will name him George, and I will hug him and pet him.
1: Oh, sure. I know I'm a louse, but I'm a live louse.
2: Oh,
3: nice. That was awesome. little Yeti and rabbit love there.
2: Gonna love him and pet him and squeeze him and call him.
4: Call him George.
3: George.
2: George of the Jungle.
3: Nice.
2: He's a Welcome friend to you back. And me, I hear. getting a little in the trees there with a little monkey business. Mother with me. What was yours over there?
3: Oh, I had Radiohead with Hunting Bears. That was really
2: just very we're on theme.
3: Yeah, just a nice guitar
4: cool down.
3: Riff solo. You know,
2: I liked the little guitar riffs. I was feeling it. I mean, I ended up with a little Drake White. It feels good.
3: Yeah,
4: yeah.
3: And we started off that with Lynyrd Skynyrd, On the Hunt.
4: Yeah.
3: Yep.
4: Some good tunes.
2: It is. So I'm guessing y'all are going to have to scurry on out of the rabbit hole.
3: Yeah, just about time to go make the donuts.
4: That's right.
2: Well, thanks for coming and collabing with me. It's been fun.
4: Yeah.
3: Oh, thanks for having us on
4: here. It's been awesome. We raised some good money this morning.
3: Thanks to all the donors.
4: Yeah. Oh, and one more donation did come in from Snow Creek Ranch. $5.
2: Best beef in town.
3: And yeah, I mean, Yetis are meatitarians for sure.
2: Right. I know. So. I had to watch my back, today.
4: Yeah, you better look out.
2: Might lose a tail.
4: Good thing you can run fast, Rabbit.
2: I know.
4: Had to and there's another one. Boom, boom, boom. Mums and Pops Rabbit. $25.
3: Thanks, Mom and Dad.
4: Hair today and not gone tomorrow. Support KFFR and the DJ Rabbit Show. Love the puns and jokes. They have entertained us for years. Thanks so much.
3: I think that is amazing.
2: The original fans.
4: That's right.
2: Yeah. They've had to suffer through all the bad jokes.
4: Yeah, forever.
3: Years and years.
2: Years and years. The same ones over.
4: Awesome.
3: I think that put Rabbit in the winning spot.
4: Yeah, I'd say Rabbit
3: down
4: wins.
3: The rabbit hole.
4: Yay.
3: And man, that was a close competition.
2: It was. Y'all,
4: sure
2: y'all
4: was.
2: You had some big ones in there.
3: There were some bangers. I think this might have been today's most banging show so far.
2: I would say so. At least the funnest show I've been on.
3: Yeah. And man, we had a blast. So thanks so much.
4: Thanks, everybody.
3: Thanks to all your donors. Keep it up throughout the today.
2: Thanks, James Peak, for doubling all our...
4: Thanks, James Peak, so much.
3: James Peak, you rock.
4: That's awesome. And don't forget to also turn into Remember When Wednesday with DJ Yeti Betty tonight, 7 to 11 or later. It's going to be an awesome show. We're going to have DJ Lulu on joining us, and you're never going to guess what's going to happen. We're going to raise thousands of dollars. So tune in tonight.
3: That's right. You get to hang out with Yeti Betty and Lulu from La La Land. So make sure you keep your dial locked right here.
2: It should be
3: here.
2: A magical experience.
3: That's right. It should be pretty magical.
2: Don't know where you're going. It's like it's like following a toddler.
4: That's right.
3: And thanks so much for hanging out with us tonight or today, this morning on KFFR 88.3,
4: super awesome.
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2: Keep on
3: or
2: supporting.
3: Maybe you're streaming somewhere out there in internet worldwide land at KFFR.org.
2: Mm-hmm.
3: You rock.
2: All right. Well, thank you. We'll get there. We're going to get our donation. I think it's just going to be a matter of time, right?
3: Oh, yeah. Our goal, I think it's, we're on track pretty good. So keep it up, people. We love it. We love you. And we need your support. So come on.
2: Keep on keeping on.
4: Rawr, rawr.
3: What do you say we turn up the knob?

All right. Hopefully, all you'll feel pretty good about making some donations thus far. 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Thank you, DJ Yeti Betty, for joining my show, making that a fun little collab. It was definitely a little out there. Well, most of my shows are out there. Anyway, this has been DJ Rabbit taking you down the rabbit hole every Wednesday. We'll be back next week. Keep on making those donations, Will, and supporting all your favorite local artists like me and all the other DJs out there and their eclectic mixes. All right, we have DJ Coop's Corner up next. 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Till then, I'll leave you with a little bit of Minty.

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Woo!

0: All right. What's up, party people? DJ Coop getting Coop's Corner started here on another beautiful Wednesday here in lovely Grand County. Hope everybody is having a great day so far. Been off for a couple weeks. I was in Arizona where it was super hot, but I like warm weather, so that worked out well. I've got a couple special guests with me in studio today. I've got DJ Lulu.
1: Woohoo! Grand County and beyond.
0: And I also have the one, the only, Baxter from One Love.
2: Hey, what's up, guys?
0: We had a little late-minute edition with Baxman. DJ Baxman. And we are... We're going to do Bowerbird's Den next Wednesday, but Baxter was available today, and he's getting ready to head out of town. Oh, wait, you're not heading out of town.
2: I was going to. Next week, I got to go to New York for a wedding, but...
0: It is wedding season.
2: It's wedding season.
0: Yeah. I just got back from one in Kentucky.
1: Was it your wedding?
0: It was not. Not my
1: probably a good
0: third.
1: Thing.
0: Yeah. I'm done throwing parties for my friends. No, my friend, musician Lance Rogers got married, and he's actually honeymoon in Grand Lake right now.
1: Oh, that is so sweet. Yeah. I love the institution of love.
0: Yeah. Him and his lovely new bride, Wendy, are in Grand Lake, and he's going to be playing, this is a great segue, which I didn't even plan on, but he's going to be playing Saturday at the KFFR party on the lake. We're putting the music on the lake for the first time.
1: It is going to be so exciting. Bring your bikinis.
0: We're going to find out if water and electricity actually do go together. I think it'll be fine.
1: Come all. It's going to be a great party. What's the time, Coop?
0: It goes from, oh gosh, now I'm trying to blank.
1: 4 to 7, I think. 4:30 to 7.
0: I think you're right. It might start a little bit earlier than that. I don't know. I'll get the correct information on that. But they're putting a railing on the barge so nobody falls in, which is good. And the weather is supposed to be absolutely perfect. So, that'll be great. So that was a great segue into a little bit of kind of a reggae song. But we'll play this.
1: Oh, wait, one thing. We have a special day today. We have a special mission.
0: Yeah.
1: Raising some money.
0: I knew that. I was going to play the song first, but we'll go.
1: Okay.
0: We'll go with it because baby's got sauce. And then we'll come back and we'll tell you all about like how we're going to raise all this wonderful money today.
1: It's because of you. We are raising it from you, and we are asking you to give us some sauce
0: and,
1: to keep us going.
0: DJ Lulu getting in. All right. So we'll be right back after this tune. This is G-Lovin' Special Sauce with Baby's Got Sauce.

0: All right, that was a little G Love and Special Sauce. We are raising. We're going to raise a bunch of money today.
1: And thank you so much for anything you can possibly give to support your community radio station that streams across the planet.
0: And we got Baxter from One Love in Grand Lake here. 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
2: That'll get you like exactly 2 painkillers.
0: I think we should put a limit on how many painkillers, at least that I get.
1: That is really generous.
2: Yeah. Well, we love supporting KFFR, and you know I love doing this every year. And
1: your food is delicious.
2: Yeah. Thank you. Thank you so much.
0: If you donate $40, you get a $60 gift card to One Love.
2: And, you know, if you guys are coming up for the show on Saturday, you can snag your gift card and do a little pregaming at the bar before you go check out the music.
0: And we've got a reggae band called Skankin' Nation that's going to be playing on the lake again. I'm still going to verify the time, but yeah, that is going to be a great day. The weather's supposed to be perfect, so come to Grand Lake. 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
1: Oh, that would be nice. 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
0: Very much so. And we would not exist without your help.
1: For sure.
0: Yeah. So, and this is a great, great radio station. 10 years of being on the air here.
1: Serving your joy.
0: All right. We're going to, DJ Lulu is here, and we're going to give her one of her songs. This is,
1: Which one do you like?
0: Let's go with this one.
1: Which one is, that's not my song.
0: Oh, it's not. Okay. Well, let's go with this one then.
1: Okay, this is what I promised initially. So here you go, Led Zeppelin fans.
0: Yeah, little Zeppelin. My favorite band.

0: Woo-hoo! And that, those two songs were dedicated to our station manager, Brian Wilson. Today is his 50th birthday, and you know 50th. Our dear 50th. And he looks so young. He has the baby, eternal baby face.
1: That's crazy.
0: But do you, what he did on his birthday, I said, Ryan, are you going to take the day off? He said, oh, no, I'm coming into the station at 7 a.m. because I have some things to do. And then tomorrow he's going out and servicing the towers at like 7 a.m. And he doesn't leave until 6 p.m. And that's why we're just asking for your donations to keep our radio station going. 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DJ Lulu, that's me. I donated. Woohoo. And
1: woo.
0: And who's the
1: Sven. Thanks, Sven. Granby. Or sorry, Grand Lake. He's my golfing partner today.
0: Please keep your donations pouring in. 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
1: And if you donate $20, you get a $30 gift card to One Love. And we are joined today by Baxter. One Love.
0: Yummy.
1: Great food. 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And this next song, what is this one?
2: Well, we're trying to get you guys pumped up, and I was rocking to some Green Day on the way down, so we got Brain Stew by Green Day.
1: All right.
2: For the headbangers out there.
1: All right.
0: It's queued up.
1: We're going to get there. I promise. Oh, wait. I don't know that.
0: It is complicated running a radio station. Yeah. There are a lot of buttons and bells and knobs and things to push and watch. And
1: where did it go? I'm not sure we can play this song, actually. It's got a little E next to it.
3: Oh, you can't play it.
1: Yeah.
3: That's why.
0: We can't say the seven naughty words on
1: the
0: air.
1: That's right. I've been guilty of that. And
2: how about?
1: I get beat to a pulp when that happens. All right.
0: Well deserved.
1: All right, Baxter, you get the next one. Pressure's on.
2: Well, just play something by Green Day. Go,
1: all right.
2: Like, I don't know.
1: You picked one song by Green Day that you can't play. What are the odds of that? I do like that it didn't let me play that song because, all right.
0: Expletives, it's called.
1: Yeah. How about
2: Basket Case?
1: Yeah.
2: Play that one.
1: All right. Here we go.

0: 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We're inviting everyone that can possibly come. 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We're having a free concert at the studio from 6 to 7, the KFFR studio. Everyone is welcome for that. Come on in. Saturday, we are doing Floating for Frequencies in Grand Lake with the amazing reggae band Shaken Nation. And that is from 4 to 8:40 sharp p.m. at Grand Lake, Gene Stover Lakefront Park. And let's see, we have Crumbling Days coming up Saturday, June 20th from 12 to 5. Community outreach and, of course, our birthday bash Wednesday, June 10th from 2 to 9 at Granby Ranch with Shakedown Street. 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
4: Let's get it going, guys. We can see a couple donations coming in. I think we can do a little better, so
1: I do too.
4: Let's get it going.
1: Where are our Grand Lakers? Jen Summers sent me a text.
4: I'm
1: waiting for that to come up on the board here. And we're going to have a special guest calling in at some point. He's playing golf right now, so.
4: Yeah, and guys, you know, think about it. If you're coming to One Love anyway, it's like free money. So
1: free money.
4: Free money. Donate to KFFR, and it turns into more credits for One Love than what you even give. So
1: that's right. Play another tune here. So I picked this one out because I believe this new album just came out. Did you and I see Ryan Bingham together?
4: No, but I love Ryan Bingham.
1: So his new album just came out. And so this is Ryan Bingham playing with the Texas Gentleman, and the name of the song is Let the Big Dog Eat.
4: Let the Big Dog Eat.
0: Big dogs are hungry.

0: That was Let the Big Dog Eat.
1: And Eat at the One Love.
2: That's right. Every time I hear Let the Big Dog Eat, that's it reminds me of when I'm golfing and I bring my driver out when I know I shun it. Because I got to let the big dog eat.
0: Sometimes you got to do that. You don't know where it's going, but...
2: Not on the fairway. No.
0: We were partners last time we played, yeah. And we took him down.
2: Yeah, well, we were playing
0: best
2: match
0: ball.
2: Play.
0: Yeah, best ball.
2: Best ball, yeah. Oh, we got in a big argument over the rules of best ball with the other team.
0: That's right.
2: But
0: they wound up paying us. Did you ever get paid?
2: No, I didn't get paid.
0: All right.
2: That's all right.
0: So, Jay, get your wallet out because you can donate to the station right now.
1: And resolve your debt.
0: Exactly. You owe Baxter $20, so you'll get $30 out of it.
2: I saw him yesterday. I told him we'll just let it ride.
0: Okay.
2: Because I'm sure we'll play again.
0: I'm playing against him later today, so he wants to play me one-on-one, so we'll see.
2: Yeah, nice.
0: We're going to have a special guest here soon. Lulu, did you want to say something about our team?
1: Oh, this is the team that we're on, our fundraising team. And please keep your donations coming, rolling in. If you ever enjoy listening to this show, if you've gotten anything from KFFR, any joy, any lifting of your mood, any making your moment better, if you tune and listen regularly, or even sometimes, please just give a little to keep us on the air. Most of us do this as a volunteer. We don't get paid a penny. We do this to serve your joy. And the only way we can stay on the air is if you donate to our station. So, and our team today is Rhythm and Range. Our genre is supposed to be world and Americana. One travels to bring global rhythms and exotic scales. The other says rock, says stay rooted in the heartland of USA. The connection, a testament to shared humanity. Despite their different parts of the globe, they find harmony in the way they speak to the heart, proving that our stories and our jams are the threads that help bind us all together as one big happy community of the KFFR family. Please donate.
0: Please. And thank you to
2: J-Dog.
0: J-Dog.
2: I'm guessing that's you, Jason Ward. If it's not J Dog, if it's a different J Dog, I don't know.
0: Could be our golfing buddy Jay.
2: It could be.
0: But I never
2: called him J Dog before. I've only just called him.
0: Okay. Thank you, Jason Ward. Yeah. Thank you for that wonderful donation.
2: And hey guys, I brought some hats in. So if you would rather get some One Love merch, I'm happy to give you guys some new threads.
0: Yeah, so, there we go.
2: So we got a couple of hats here in the studio. We just got some new colors in. I'm still wearing the light blue one that you see me in every day, but we got tan, hot pink. Those are red, white, and blue one that'll be great for the upcoming July season, 4th of July.
0: 4th of July.
1: They are beautiful. Or, Coop, remind everybody about the gift cards.
0: Oh, yeah. Well, the $20 to KFFR will get you a $30 gift card.
2: To One Love.
0: To One Love. $40.
2: Oh, never mind. We sold out of gift cards.
0: Oh, we did? Okay.
2: But now we've got hats, so you guys got it.
0: We're over the top.
2: Yeah, well, I'll do, if you guys do $20, I'll do a hat for you. I got a couple here.

0: Cool.
1: In Mobile, Alabama.
0: Was it a good party?
1: It was fun, yeah. It was great.
2: Oh, they know how to party in Mobile.
1: Well, yeah. The wedding was in a town in Richmond, Kentucky, which is where our friend Sage went to college.
0: Oh, I didn't know
1: that.
0: Yeah,
1: he played baseball at Eastern Kentucky. It was great. I've been to Kentucky. That was my third time, but first time I've gotten out in like the Rolling Hills area. It's beautiful. And our friend Kentucky from Grand Lake, I flew into his hometown too. All right. Got red clay strays coming right up, I swear.
0: Here's some ham and eggs, guys.
1: Here we go. I did see these guys in Denver.
0: Like, oh, yeah.
1: 4 years ago. Yeah, with like 20 other
0: asked,
1: people.
0: I asked you for tickets to Red Rocks for these guys, and you just laughed at me like, dude, those are sold out 2 years ago.
1: Both nights sold out like really fast. They're not coming. I don't think they're coming back.
0: No, I didn't see them, but Jimmy Eat World is coming to Red Rocks for like a 25th year anniversary or something fun like that. My buddy Isaac already got tickets, so I think we're going to go try to catch some Jimmy Eat World and bring us back to our middle school days or whatever.
1: Isaac, go to KFFR and hit that donate button, buddy. Or I'm going to start playing Nickelback.
0: Nickelback.
1: And then you're going to have to pay me to stop playing Nickelback. All right, here's Good Godly Woman.

0: All right, that was the Beatles with Hey Bulldog. And I'm sitting here with Baxter from One Love. And I have some questions for Baxter. All right, first of all, let's talk a little bit about the restaurant. When did you start it?
1: The restaurant started up in Grand Lake on July 8th of 2020.
0: That seems like a pretty rough time.
1: Yeah, well, you know, it was a tough time for everyone, but, you know, I always say you can be a victim or you can play the cards you're dealt, so.
0: Amen to that, brother.
1: Yep. So, yep, opened up in July, and if you guys remember what July of 2020 was like, you couldn't eat inside, you had to wear masks and all that, so we were just doing takeout food, and we had a couple picnic tables.
0: Wow.
1: If you guys remember, so we were kind of serving, but we didn't have anybody in the restaurant to eat until we opened back up after the troublesome fire, because we all got evacuated.
0: That's right.
1: And, you know,
0: so the first time you had any customers in there was 2021?
1: No, it would have been like November.
0: Okay, after,
1: November of 2020.
0: After the fire?
1: Right, because the fire was mid-October.
0: October 20.
1: Yeah, Coop knows that all too well.
0: I mean, talk about like, yeah, playing the cards you get dealt.
1: Yeah. Yeah, I mean, so it was really tough, and when we opened back up after, you know, town was, like, you know, they were letting people back into town,
0: mm-hmm.
1: It took us so long to clean everything because we lost power, so you can imagine all the food, the walk-ins, all that, so we cleaned up for a couple days, and we are thinking about it, and they're like, dude, we're just going to let people inside because we need to do something, and the community needs, you know, us all to rally. And, you know, Grand Lake prevailed, and they came in and started supporting us, and, you know, we got through the first year, and we've just been growing ever since.
0: And you made some nice changes to the restaurant this year.
1: Yeah. So every year we try to do a big renovation, put some money back into the building. In 21, we rented a new space and we knocked down that wall where the back bar is, where, you know, where the merch is if you're walking around to the bathroom.
0: Yep.
1: And then the year after that, we knocked down another wall and put in the bar.
0: Yeah.
1: So it's the full horseshoe bar now.
0: That was a great addition.
1: Yes. Yeah. It was really nice.
0: Personally, I love it.
1: You know, the other day someone came into the restaurant and they showed us a photo before any of these renovations, and I have a tough time even remember what it looked like, you know?
0: I'm trying to think of it right now. I can't really think of it.
1: Yeah, there was that green wall with the TV.
0: And there was all tables in that
1: and,
0: back.
1: Yep, and it was all tables in the back. And, hey, Tony, I know you're listening. I remember the first day that you had to sit, like there wasn't a bar seat for you.
0: Oh,
1: and you were
0: forbid.
1: Just fuming. And it's like you were put in timeout because you had to sit in one of those tables.
0: I was about ready to put him in timeout last night.
1: Oh, yeah.
0: Yeah.
1: Yeah, we were at the Rude Awakening last night. That was great.
0: That was great. And so this year, what did you do?
1: This year, on the side of the building where the picnic tables are,
0: yep.
1: We put in these really cool bifold windows. So they open all the way up. And it gives it more of like that open air feel.
0: And
1: so,
0: you got some outdoor seating
1: and
0: there,
1: we got,
0: right? It's like an outdoor bar.
1: Yep, there's at the like closest to the sliding glass door, we put in this really cool cement bar top. So it's almost like a high top,
0: yeah,
1: where you can sit inside or outside so you can get a lake view. And then
0: that's great.
1: Going down.
2: It's beautiful.
1: Yeah, it's awesome. And then we got this really cool table made for the outside that's all made from reclaimed truck bed.
0: Oh, wow.
2: Yeah.
1: It's
2: you have to come in and see it, everybody.
1: You gotta come check it out.
2: Come one and come all.
0: Yeah, but you're not allowed to go there unless you donate to KFFR.
2: Please donate.
0: Yes, please. $20 will get you a $30 gift card. You can sit at that nice new bar area.
1: No, we hit our max on the gift
0: card. Oh,
1: cards.
0: That's right, we did.
1: But
0: I'm
1: now
0: sorry.
1: We're now I'm giving away hats, which the hats are $35. If you know, we just got some new cool colors in. So if you guys want,
0: I bought three of them.
1: Yeah, you did buy three of them. Too early, you don't get the gift card. No.
2: But either way, going to One Love, you're going to get the best meal in the most beautiful setting from the most kind and generous community-oriented
0: great staff
2: person
0: too.
2: And.
1: Yep.
2: Yeah, you do so
0: Kelly,
2: much for
0: Jewel.
2: The community.
1: Yes, yeah. You
2: You're
1: know, we
2: so
1: always
2: generous.
1: Try to. I love being
0: Who
1: a part
0: forget,
1: of the community.
0: Kaden.
1: No. Yep,
0: Who am I forgetting?
1: Oh, I don't know. We got a bunch of new people working at One Love.
0: Oh, yeah, I heard Montana's working.
1: Yep, Montana's working. We got our buddy Doug, Jake. We got some other people.
0: The list goes on and on.
1: Yep, it takes a village.
0: Well, you have a great staff there. So get over to One Love, people. All right, you get to pick the next song.
2: Well, we're gonna play Lugo's, right?
1: Guys, yeah. And if you are in Grand Lake and you're looking for something kind of quick to eat, my fiance Christina and I opened up Sparky's Snack Shack last year, and we just specialize in gourmet hot dogs and smash burgers and cold beer.
0: And what don't you put on a hot dog?
1: I put ketchup on my hot dog. And
2: I like ketchup, mustard, and relish, and sauerkraut.
0: That is just
2: cheese.
0: That's blasphemy, you guys.
2: Yeah,
0: no,
2: and beans if they're available.
1: But we do make a proper Chicago dog for you, and we get all the relish and stuff right from Chicago.
0: Yeah, that was my first job I ever had, was making Chicago dogs.
1: Yeah, I know.
2: That's a real deal.
0: It's the bright green relish. It's
1: the sport peppers.
0: The sport peppers. What really makes it for me is the celery salt.
1: You got to have the celery salt.
0: You got to have that.
2: Ooh.
1: Yep, so we're doing it right, and come by and hang out. We've got a really cool patio. It's just at the end of town. Next to Jumpstart Coffee. So you can come in. We've got some jungle gym stuff for the kids. We've got bags. Sometimes I bring my RC cars, and you can go race the RC cars around.
0: Really? I just looked at Baxter like, what?
1: Yep.
0: What are RC cars?
1: It's my new thing. I got to nerd out about that.
0: Okay.
2: And it's such a great place just to grab a quick, delicious snack.
1: Yep.
2: So you have to get back out on the lake, or
1: yep. And we can grab a couple hot dogs, get on the boat, go get on your paddleboard and eat out there. I don't know.
0: I think I'm fingers crossed that I'm actually going to get my boat in the water tonight.
1: Oh, right on. You'll have to let me know. I'm not working there. I hope
0: so. I've tried. This will be the third time I've tried, so we'll see. All right, we're going to play. You know,
2: Higher Ground.
0: Higher Ground. And what? Ellen,
2: we're asking you to step up to the higher ground. If you're listening and you enjoy KFFR, please step up and give a donation. Anything is possible. Anything is greatly appreciated. Please call KFFR.org. Just click on that donate button, and it's so easy.
0: Come on, people. All right. Higher Ground by Ellen McWin.
2: Yeah.
0: Yeah. Oh, my God.

0: right. That was Higher Ground by, who was that by? Ellen McElwain. All right. And we are joined on air by the one and only Stuart Swenson, calling in live from the golf course in Texas.
1: Hey, what's up, Stubby?
2: Hey, what's going on, guys?
0: The man, the myth.
2: I'm heading up to God's country in the morning. I just had to make sure that it is it truly indeed a sauna box down here, and I just almost lost my everything today in the 95 degree heat. And we had to walk. So,
0: Why'd you have to walk?
2: It's one of those courses, Coop.
0: Oh, okay. Because I know you, and I know you don't walk often.
2: Well, I didn't carry my bag, if you know what I mean.
0: Oh, okay. Somebody was following you.
2: Yep, they had my bag and my cooler. Everything was good.
0: And you're headed up here on Friday, right?
2: Yeah, I'll head out of here tomorrow. We do it in 2 days, and I'll be up there mid-afternoon on Friday, and I'm sure I'll be at happy hour in Grand Lake somewhere on Friday afternoon.
0: Well, I know where you should go.
1: You know where to find me.
2: I bet I know where I end up.
0: So Stuart lives in McKinney, Texas, and a few years back, he does corporate concerts, and he was kind enough to include me in a few of them, and boy, it was just like memories of a lifetime. And you're also a big part of the golf tournament down in McKinney at Craig Ranch, the Byron Nelson.
2: And yeah.
0: How was it?
2: It was fantastic. We had Wyndham Clark won with a record-setting 30 under par.
1: And holy
2: the new cow. Design, we spent $25 million on our golf course, and the conditions were pristine, and they ate it alive.
0: They did eat it alive.
2: You know, the same. The guys go out and shoot 60, and then a guy like me goes out and shoots 85. So they really are the best players in the world.
0: You know, I know you, and I've been out there on the golf course with you, and you don't shoot 85. You're sandbagging.
2: Well, I didn't shoot 85 out there. I shot 84 today at Merido, which they have the LIV Championship, and it's one of the harder golf courses in Texas. And I played with the young kid that's on tour and a couple of hockey players today. So it's kind of fun to watch these guys that are just at a different level.
0: Yeah.
2: And, you know, guys shooting 68, 69, and then you got me.
0: Do you know where
2: the old guy around?
0: Yeah. Do you know where Wyndham Clark is from?
2: He is from Cherry Hills High School in Denver, Colorado.
0: You're close. He is from Denver, but he went to Valor Christian with Christian McCaffrey.
2: Yeah, Valor Christian. There were McCaffrey and all them. Yeah.
0: Yeah,
2: I've got a friend whose son went there.
0: Oh, yeah?
2: We actually got to have a beer with Wyndham after. A buddy of mine has a place in Cabo, and Wyndham's a member down there, and so I got to hang out with him a little bit after he won. So that was
0: kind of cool.
1: Yeah, a little celebration.
0: And how's Ella doing? Ella Langley.
2: Ella's good. Ella's blowing up.
0: She has that new song with Morgan Wallen that is blowing up. He just played two nights in Denver. And he tackled his piano.
2: Yeah,
0: did you hear about that?
1: No, what happened?
0: He was
2: I heard his piano went haywire.
0: And then he tackled.
2: Who knows if that was staged or not.
0: Yeah.
2: I went and saw that show in Indy at Lucas Oil about 3 weeks ago. And, you know, it's for me, it's just hard walking a concert when there's 80,000 people there. It's too much. I mean, it was fun. Morgan kills it. Ella kills it. They had Flatland Cavalry. They had that John something King, like a three-name guy.
0: He's got
2: like
0: Zach three John, first names. Zach John
2: John
0: King.
2: Stephen King. Yeah, something like that. He's got three first names.
3: Well, you are blessed if you get to see those kind of shows and intimate concerts.
2: He was good.
0: So the reason we're having you on today, because not only do I love you, but
1: We miss you.
0: I do miss you. And hopefully you'll be able to donate a little bit of money to the station. You're a big fan of the show. You listen to Coop's Corner every once in a while. Listen to my lies. I won't call them lies. I just embellishments, let's say. You and I are really good at that, Stu.
2: Yeah. I get it.
0: So anything you decide to do, we'd love to have you donate a little bit of money. And Baxter...
1: I'll pick up your bar tab.
2: How much money have you raised today, Cooper?
3: $500, I think.
0: As a Maybe team, more. Let's see.
3: What, and we actually have some new donations.
2: You raised $500?
3: Yeah.
0: One, two, three, four.
3: Our goal is $75,000, and I think we're at about just under 17.
0: We're at 600 right now, Stu.
3: Let's thank the people.
2: All right. Well, you can put another 600. I'll match it.
0: Oh, yeah.
3: We appreciate it. Thank
0: Way
3: you.
0: Way to go, Stu. Go
1: Thanks,
0: on.
1: Sorry. You're back. Yep. I pick up your bar tab when you come see me on Friday.
3: KFFR.org. Donate.
2: Can I get a three for two painkiller deal over at One Love?
1: Yeah, you get whatever you want after that donation.
2: Buy three, get two.
3: But it's not going to be free. Three, get two. It's not free.
0: You buy me one. thank you, Stu. Thank you for supporting the station. I love you. And I'm looking forward to seeing you. It's been a long time. We'll see you on Friday.
2: All right, pal. Give me a little Whiskey Myers.
0: All right, you want a little Whiskey Myers. You got it. What, you got a song?
2: All right, I'll see y'all. I don't care. Give me something off of Womp Whack Thunder. Right. Let's go, Coop.
0: You got it, Stu. All right, buddy. Coming up.
2: See y'all on Friday, baby.
1: Yeah, we'll see you on Friday.
0: Thanks for supporting, Stu.
2: Okay, back.
3: And we also wanted to thank Jen and... Right. Oh, bye, Stu. Oops. Jen and Tony Summers. Yeah, wow. Yeah. Thank you for your generous donation to KFFR. Who else donated?
0: We have a Sarah that donated $20. Thank you so much.
3: Sarah, thank you so much for your donation.
0: Thank you again to Stuart for your generous donation.
3: $600. Wow, thank you. That really helps keep the lights on. Amy Beth Andrews, thank you so much for your donation. She says, thank you, Nanda, DJ Scatter, and DJ Husband for all that you do supporting KFFR and bringing great music to our community. So thank you all, and keep them rolling in.
1: Yep.
3: If
1: thanks,
3: you
1: Mom.
3: Listen, give us a little love, because we
0: Baxter's
3: love you
0: mom.
3: Always.
0: Baxter's mom gave me a little love.
1: Thanks. Hope you're having a good day in Iowa. I miss you.
0: We love you, Mom. all right, we got to play a song for Stu. We're going to play some Whiskey Myers. Hey, Baxter.
1: What's up?
0: Is Whiskey Myers a band or a man?
1: Whiskey Myers is a band.
0: Thank you.
1: We saw them live, like at Red Rocks last year, didn't we?
0: That's a good litmus test for people. if I want to talk to them or not about music. All right, Stu, you got a favorite? Or not Stu. Baxter, thanks. You got a favorite Whiskey Myers tune?
1: Oh, no, I like, they rock. Anything's fine.
0: So they're out on tour with the Black Crows. I got you a ticket.
1: Yeah, that's right. I'm stoked to go see that.
0: I think it's September. They're playing at Fiddler's. All right, I'm going to pick one. All right, we're going to go with, do we want something kind of, no, we want something energetic. How about a lot of these have swear words. We're going to go with, all right, I'm going to do this one. This is called Bar Guitar and Honky Tonk Crowd by Whiskey Myers.

0: All right, that was Whiskey Myers. And that's also Whiskey Bar. No. For some reason, it went to the Beatles again. I'm getting haunted by the Beatles.
1: I know. It's like there's a ghost in our soundboard.
0: I don't know what it is. I love the songwriting of the Beatles, but I just don't. I have a hard time listening to them for some reason.
1: How about the Bahamas Soul Club? Never Roam No More. That's a good song.
0: I don't know that song.
1: You'll like it.
0: Well, what was the one I was just talking about?
2: You were talking about Beck, yeah. Deborah.
0: We're going to play, I got tickets to this show too at Red Rocks.
2: Beck?
0: Yeah.
2: Are you kidding me?
0: Uh-uh.
2: Holy cow.
0: I mean,
1: and hey,
0: I'm excited about that. Go ahead.
1: Well, just everybody who's listening, please just call in. Anything you can give is greatly appreciated. Just help us, KFFR, build the next decade of radio made by people, for you, the people, not machines, not the algorithm. That's what makes this place so unusual and so special, is that we are 80-plus live DJs. In 1 year, Ryan Wilson, the birthday boy, our station manager, built us up from a handful of DJs to 80 DJs so that we can bring you every taste, flavor, genre of music for your listening pleasure and life enhancement. 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
0: I'm going to challenge the listeners. So far on this show, we've raised $1,753. If we don't hit $2,000, I'm going to play Nickelback for the whole rest of the show. So,
1: what about Alvin and the Chipmunks? That would be even more painful.
0: I don't even think I could do that.
2: You know,
0: just help us get there. We're only like $250 away from being 2,000.
2: Yeah, guys, I know you got it in you, and we might play Nickelback anyway once they let me pick a song.
1: It is so simple, so simple. Just go to kffr.org, and you'll see a pink donate button right there. You put that. You could pay PayPal, all kinds of ways. It's Apple Pay, credit card, anything.
0: And I know the Grand Lake people are listening, so come on.
1: Oh, a lot of people are listening, people that don't even live in Grand County. So please, one and all, give a little love to KFFR, because we love you.
0: All right, so this, Baxter actually introduced me to this song like a year ago. I'd never heard it before.
2: On the radio.
0: Yeah. I love this song. Love it. This is Deborah by Beck.

0: 'cause I'm a full grown man, and I'm not afraid to.
1: That was Beck with Deborah. We'll be right back after this short little announcement.
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1: On the next Public Affairs, today at 4:30, join Maria Chavez from Winter Park and Fraser Chamber and KFFR for a special episode celebrating the businesses of the Fraser Valley Center. 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All right, I'm here with Baxter from One Love in Grand Lake and DJ Lulu. And you want to say a few words, Baxter?
3: Hey, guys. Come up to Grand Lake and see me at One Love Rump Kitchen. We've got your favorite food and the best drinks. And it's a really fun time. So on July 8th is going to be our six-year anniversary. We'll have a big old party. And you can come in and hang out with us and celebrate.
1: That's awesome. What day was that again?
3: July 8th is our anniversary. I don't know what day we're going to do a big party. We'll try to make sure that it falls on. You know what? I can get my calendar out.
1: Yeah.
3: I'm not sure what kind of day the 8th falls on.
1: Can I ask you a favor?
3: Yeah.
1: Put a 3 painkiller limit on me.
3: Yeah, I can do that. I don't know, though. You'll probably end up sneaking another one.
1: I know. I get kind of crazy after 2.
3: Yeah, I can't handle many of them.
1: They're really good. All right. What song? You wanted to hear a little Stick Figure.
3: Yeah. This is for the girls back home. What's up, Aaron? What's up, Christina? I love you, little mama. So here's some Stick Figure for you.
1: All right. And we got some nice donations here. We have Tim Gillespie. Thank you. And the other Sarah. Thank you very much, the other Sarah. That's very generous of you, and we appreciate it. And everyone, we are now $102 away from our goal, and we have 12 minutes left, or you guys are going to get a lot of Nickelback. I might even throw Creed in there.
3: Oh, I love Creed.
1: but for now, we're gonna make Tony Summers happy and play a little Edge of the Ocean by Stick Figure.

0: All right, that was Stick Figure with, what was that song called?
1: That song's called Edge of the Ocean.
0: Thank you for that suggestion. That's a great song. We are $52 away from hitting our goal, people.
1: We got 7 minutes left.
0: I'm sorry. We are $47 away. $47 away. Thank you, Mom. My mom donated from Charlottesville, Virginia. Thank you, Mom, for that wonderful donation. Love you. All right. Well, since we're $47 away, here you go. You get it. This is what you asked for.
2: Save yourselves. Never

0: Okay, people, we are still $47 short of our goal. So you are going to have to go to KFFR.org and hit the donate button. $47 is all we need. I know we can
1: make it happen. And we've got 3 minutes, guys.
0: 3 minutes.
2: If you listen, give us some love.
0: I mean, I'm going to keep doing it until we get to $47. Here
2: He's
0: you go.
2: He's queuing up Creed.
0: You asked for it.

0: Okay, we did it, so we don't have to finish the song.
1: Thank you, Mr. Baxter's dad.
0: Baxter's dad, and then JoJo came in with $47.
1: Oh,
0: she beat Baxter's dad to the punch. More Americana. Love that.
1: Thank you so much, everybody who donated. I'm going to be on
0: Yeti
1: and Betty's show tonight, 7 to 11 or whenever, which is a smoking hot show. It's so hot they have to bring a fire extinguisher in.
0: All right, we're going to sign off.
2: Hey, thanks, Dad.
0: Yes, thank you.
2: I love
0: what's
2: you.
0: Your dad's name?
2: Jamie.
0: Thanks, Jamie.
1: Oh, Jamie, thank you.
0: Thanks, JoJo. You got us over the top.
1: JoJo,
0: hit the $2,000. We're at $2,050 now.
2: Yeah, right on.
0: Thank
2: sweet.
0: You guys.
1: Woo-hoo.
0: So, everybody, well, thank you to Baxter from One Love, and
2: yep, thanks for having me.
0: We love you, Bax, and
1: go up
0: thank
1: there
0: you,
1: some-
0: DJ Lulu, for joining me today.
1: Thank you,
0: Coop's Corner. That was a ton of fun. So we are out of here, and we'll see you next week.
1: Stand by for DJ Susie Cruz and Janice Planet.
0: Yes.
1: Groove, Perpetual Groove.
0: Don't forget to hit that donate button at kffr.org and keep us on the airwaves here. Thank you so much, everyone.
1: And, we love you.
0: Thanks for listening, and thanks for supporting the station.
2: Cool.
1: Woo. 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

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Welcome, DJ Groove. I am DJ Cruz. We are on from 1 to 3 this afternoon, and we are going to have a fabulous time with you guys. As you know, we're doing our membership drive, and so

0: You know, I'm doing fine. It's a beautiful day out there, and I was on yesterday with DJ Graham Pappy. So
1: she's a, you know, she's a regular. She's got her show. She subs, and she knows what she's doing here. So,
0: but I'm going to listen to your music, and if I think of something, because we're on separate teams, I just realized that we have these different teams. We're all trying to make money for KFFR, but your team just overtook mine this morning.
1: Oh my gosh, yes. We've got $3,155, you guys, for all my friends. 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
0: Yeah,
1: who
0: just
1: cares?
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1: Yay.
0: So that we can keep the good music, the great tunes flowing, and information.
1: Yeah, so we're going to get into our first song here. It's actually called Let the Dollar Circulate, and it's by Billy Paul. So we'll be back shortly.
0: Oh, I can't wait.

0: 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It's DJ Cruz and DJ Groove.
1: Woohoo.
0: Yay. It's 1:17 and you're listening to KFFR and KWTR. Welcome to our annual membership drive. We're still standing after 10 years. Will you stand with us? All right, you guys, we are making some money here. I wanted to thank our latest donors. Cindy, thank you so much. Kaisa and Jamie. Love you guys. You're making us just get the, I don't know, just goosebumps. It's so great. And DJ Groove, do you have anything new to say about this drive? You've been doing it.
1: I don't know. Let's see. Well, first of all, how long have you been here? How long have you been DJing?
0: I started in 2024. I started, it's a great story because my mom had passed away and I was just kind of floating out there not knowing what I wanted to do and if I wanted to keep my business going and all that stuff. And so I got kind of lassoed into helping decorate and design the studio here at KFFR. So I just jumped into that and we had so much fun and I just had this great purpose and now here I am. So,
1: well, that's great. We love your shows.
0: Oh, thanks.
1: And your DJ name is fantastic.
0: DJ Cruise Control.
1: Cruise Control. But we want people to donate. That's why we're both here. We're teaming up. That's what they told us to do this week, have two DJs on. And we want you to know that your gift today, so come on in. 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I love it. I came on. We were building a house up here, living in Denver, and I said when I actually moved up here full time after my youngest graduated from high school, I wanted to be involved with the radio station. I used to stream it when I was in Denver. And
0: used to stream it from Denver. Great.
1: Yeah, you can stream. I've streamed it from Turkey and from France.
0: Yeah, KFFR.org, streaming worldwide.
1: I have friends in Spain who stream it. So,
0: but you streamed it before you got involved with the radio station?
1: Yeah.
0: That is so cool.
1: Yeah. I found it when I was going over the pass, and then I lost it because it sort of dies, and then I realized I could stream it.
0: That is so cool.
1: Yeah.
0: DJ Groove, I'm so excited that you're here full time now.
1: Well, I love it. It's like, I enjoy it so much. And if you want to be a DJ, you can go to the bottom of kffr.org. I think it's still there. Our first main page right now is our donation page, but there are all sorts of volunteer opportunities for folks to come in and be a DJ or help out the DJs. So,
0: or even just be a sub, learn the ropes and just be a sub and fill in for those of us that have to go places and miss our shows and stuff like that. Mm-hmm. So,
1: and today you and I are both subs.
0: We're both subbing and I'm just so grateful that DJ Groove is here with me and she's also my neighbor. So we're hanging out today and let's see. I'm going to actually play the community calendar for you guys here and then we'll get back to some music. So again, kffr.org if you want to donate. We appreciate you so much. Thanks, you guys.
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tobacco shop. I said, Marlboro Lights. 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Daniel translated. 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

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Ben said, how about Victor playing a solo? 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He said, let's do it.

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0: Hey, hey, everyone. This is DJ Cruise Control and DJ Groove. Welcome back. It's 1:36, and just want to say thanks to Baxter's dad. Just made a $50 donation. I think it was supposed to go to the show before us, but we'll take it.
1: Yeah, we'll take it. Thanks so much.
0: Yeah, we're taking it. Sorry, guys. We're in the middle of our membership drive, and we're having so much fun. We decided that we're team Cruise and Groove. So if you guys want to donate, you can go to kffr.org and hit the pink lovely button that says donate. And you can put the DJs that you love in there, Cruise and Groove. And we would so appreciate it.
1: Right. Or if you don't do Cruise and Groove, we have different teams. We're subs today. We're subs for Roland Cole. So your team, your fundraising team is called what?
0: It's Rhythm and
1: Range.
0: Rhythm. I want to, you know what, you guys, I want to keep calling it Rhythm and Rave. So I always pause because I'm like, is it Rave or Range?
1: Which I actually think would be cool. My team is Sophisticated Surge. So we're kind of like, yesterday I played jazz and punk. It seems like that was on our list. And today, I don't know what, we're just kind of playing music that sounds good together, don't you think?
0: We just like music, and we're kind of mixing it up, but we also just like music that tells stories.
1: Mm-hmm. Yeah.
0: So, you know, and I think a lot of music does, you can say that, but anyway, we're really playing it for you. We made our playlist for you guys, so hopefully you're enjoying it. So if you are enjoying it, please, please, please, please, please, make us look really good and donate.
1: And also, actually, if you have a request, you're welcome to call in. It's 970-726-5337. That's 970-726-KFFR. And we will do our best to play your requested song. So you can do that. Also donate. We'd love it. We're having fun. Are we ready to play music again? Or we need to do a...
0: We're going
1: to
0: do a little promo, and then we'll be right back with some more awesome music. Thanks again for listening. I'm
2: still standing. As we celebrate 10 years on air, KFFR is turning its sights westward. That means bringing Satellite Station to our friends in Kremlin. It's still a dream, but every new trail starts with that first step. The goal is clear. Create a signal that stretches from Bertha to Rabbit Ears. And we're riding into Kremlin Days on Friday, June 20th, and Saturday, June 21st. 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You can expect to hear interviews from the event and live shows from 2 to 3 p.m. on Saturday and witness the start of something bigger, Kremlin's voice on the air with local news, local happenings, and volunteer DJs speaking to their own town on KFFR.

0: Hey, you guys, that was The Commitments, Slip Away. I don't know if you remember that movie, DJ Groove, do you?
1: I do, but it seems like so long ago.
0: I know. It was a long time ago.
1: But it was a good album.
0: Yeah, and the music's timeless.
1: Mm-hmm. Yeah.
0: And before that, we had Turin Breaks with Lost in the Woods. And DJ Groove put in Uncle Lucius with Keep the Wolves Away. And she did that because we had Sun Kill Moon with Wolves. And that was one of our starting songs.
1: I gotta talk about that Wolves song. You played it once before, and I had pulled into the rec center, was going to go work out, and I could not leave my car until it finished. I was like, oh my gosh, this is such a cool song. I really like it, so...
0: I did too, and I got a lot of comments on it, so I played it again today for all of those people that are going to be donating their millions of dollars to us.
1: Right. Go to KFFR.org, click the pink button, and it gives you choices. $5, every little bit helps. $5, $10, or, you know, you can be a big donor. Oh, and for $60, you become a member, and you get our hat. You get it's a 10th anniversary hat and the sticker. And I think,
0: and you become a Blue Spruce member, right?
1: Well, you get invited to our Blue Spruce shows,
0: right? So
1: I'm not sure how that works. Anyway, but it's just great. It's you know, one time $60, and you get to listen to all our music and our information, and you support us. We are community radio. We're all volunteers.
0: We're real people, not machines. Woohoo! Yeah.
1: Woo. All right. And we are in, again, Susie Cruz and I are both subs for another DJ today. And any money you contribute today we have teams. We'll go to our teams, and which we're really excited about. So it's just a friendly little competition to see which team. And I'm on Sophisticated Surge, and she is on Rhythm and Rage. Oh, and look, she has so much more money than my team right now.
0: Oh.
1: So you got to give to Sophisticated Surge and DJ Groove. That's what I'm going for.
0: Well, darn it. I want Rhythm and Rave, which is actually Rhythm and Range, to win. So you guys, please, please, please. And if you have a song request, we can play that, and you can write us a little message right on the donate page. You just hit that little pink button, write us a message, and we'll read it on the air if you want us to. If we won't.
1: We won't. But if you want to, say in honor of whoever your friend is, and we will play it.
0: Yeah. So, all right, you guys. Well, I just want to pre-thank you for your money. And, I don't know. I'm very grateful. So, we are going to, let's see, it's 1:50, and we're here till 3 o'clock today. So you have until 3 o'clock to help us, DJ Groove, DJ Cruz, our teams, KFFR, KWTR. Yeah, we're still standing after 10 years.
1: Still standing, yep.
0: Yeah. So let's see. We are going to get back to the tunes and...
1: Let me say also, if you have a request, you can call it in at 970-726-5337, 970-726-KFFR. And so you can do it that way, but you actually, if you're going to donate, you got to go to the donate page, kffr.org.
0: Yep. All right. We'll be back in about 1 minute. I'm still
2: standing better than I ever been. Hey, I'm DJ Lala. 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

0: It is 2:03, and you are listening to KFFR Winter Park and KWTR Fraser. Welcome to our annual membership drive. We're still standing after 10 years. Will you stand with us? This is DJ Cruise Control and DJ Groove, and we are having a great time. I hope you guys are too. I just wanted to do a shout out for a big giant thank you to Renee and Mike. And they also did a request. We just had the Todd Rundgren song, Just One Victory. So Mike and Renee, thank you so much. Love you guys, and thanks for listening. And then also I want to say thank you to my friend Dave, who donated. And yes, I saw you for the first time in about a year, and we talked about art. So thank you so much, you guys. It means a lot to me. And yeah, DJ Groove, how are you?
1: Oh, I'm doing great. I'm so happy to be here. I love coming in and DJing, and I also love just listening to KFFR. Why do I like KFFR? You know, we have such a variety of DJs who play such different kinds of music. So, I mean, you could get cowboy music, you could get... there's some folks who play music that goes with video games. So it's a little bit of everything, and I can't quite describe what it is that I play. I'm usually on Tuesdays with Planet Janet from, let's see, Tuesdays 11 to 1, and that's DJ Groove, Planet Janet. And I tend to play a little bit of jazz, a little bit of new music, and some oldies, but it's a little bit of everything, and I love it. And I love that you can hear all sorts of things. I actually started listening because of Eric the Red. I loved his show. He's taking a break right now, but I loved Eric's show. He was kind of trucker music, that kind of thing.
0: Love it.
1: So we want your support. Thanks so much for donate to all those who have donated so far. We have an ultimate goal, I think, of what is it, $75,000 ultimately. It's on our webpage. Go to kffr.org and you click the pink button, but it'll show you what our ultimate goal is. And I know yesterday I was able to get 500 from various people, and I'm so grateful. That all goes to the station to helping us build we want to have a range that goes

0: just, you know, sing and paddle.
1: It'll be fun. I don't have a paddleboard, so but I'm hoping to borrow one.
0: Yay.
1: All right.
0: It's gonna be awesome. Yeah, and I got another request for Suzy Q. So we're gonna play that by Creedence Clearwater. And just wanted to say thanks, you guys. Again, KFFR.org. Donate on the pink button. The other thing you can do, if you don't want to do a one-time, is you could do a monthly. So that is an option as well. So lots of options for fun stuff here. And we're going to get going on the next song here, and we'll be back shortly. Thanks again, everyone.

0: Hey, you guys, it's 2:16. It's DJ Cruz and DJ Groove. I have a couple thank yous. Rick Sly, one of my best friends, we miss you in the valley. He donated in honor of the late, great Tug. That was his dog. He was one of a kind. I miss you and Q and Mara and the Fraser Valley. We miss you so much. You don't even know. Thank you so much. And he requested Suzy Q. Thanks, Rick. Good one. We appreciate you. If you were here, you would probably be on the air with me right now. Ha! DJ Groove received some money. And this will get you to the $600 milestone. Keep doing what you do. We love it.
1: Oh, thanks.
0: That's awesome.
1: That's awesome. That's crazy.
0: Zemo.
1: Oh, Zemo?
0: Yeah.
1: Zemo's listening. He's in North Carolina.
0: Whoa.
1: Whoa. Thanks,
0: That's
1: Zemo.
0: Worldwide streaming.
1: Yeah.
0: Yeah. And then we also got another donation from Renee and Michael and a request. We're going to play that song for you here in a second. Night in My Veins by Chrissy Hyde and the Pretenders. All right. Anything else, DJ Groovy?
1: We got
0: the right information, you guys.
1: I want to clarify. Well, I have a lot going on this weekend, including my husband's birthday. So I guess I'm just jumbled in the brain.
0: It's okay.
1: But I want to be clear because this looks really fun. It's called Floating for Frequencies, Saturday, June 6th at 4 o'clock, 4 to 8:40 p.m. at Grand Lake, Gene Stover Lakefront Park. There's going to be a reggae band, and they're Shaken Nation, and they'll play live with Lance Rogers opening, and they're going to be in a large barge on the water. So if you have a floaty of some sort or a paddleboard, all sorts of things, you can just float out there and kind of drift around while the bands are playing. And that is because what are we trying to do? Well, the purpose of the event is to fundraise for a Grand Lake satellite radio station, which that would be awesome. We have a lot of, how far would you say Grand Lake is from our studio here? Minutes?
0: Yeah, I would say it's 20 minutes.
1: Oh, I seem to take longer. But anyway,
0: the speed limit's kind of low, so yeah, 20, 25 minutes. Yeah.
1: Well, when the weather's bad, we have a lot of DJs over there in Grand Lake, and they could actually do their shows from Grand Lake instead of coming in, especially when the weather is bad. So it's not a whole new station. It's just a way. This is still the core place right here in Fraser,
0: the heart of Grand County.
1: Yep. So, and if you want to donate and help us out, it is kffr.org and click the button. Thanks so much.
0: Yeah. So now that information is correct, you guys should definitely join in. It's going to be a blast. And I think the weather is supposed to be really good.
1: I think so. It's beautiful today, so if it holds, it'll be lovely.
0: Yeah, so we'll see you guys out there.
1: I'm definitely going.
0: Yeah, and if you're just joining us, it's about 2:19, and DJ Cruz, DJ Groove, we're doing the membership drive. Please go to kffr.org and donate. Hit the pink button. You can do monthly. You can do a one-time. You can do $5. You can do $25. $1,000, whatever you guys want. And this is also our 10th year on the air, so we are still standing. So I just want to say thanks to everyone, and I know I'm gushing, but I appreciate you guys so much, and this is why we're here, to play music for you guys. Yeah. So,
1: and we love this station.
0: We love it.
1: We
0: so
1: love it.
0: We wear our hats and shirts. Cheerleaders. Woo! Woo! All right, I am going to play the weather report, and then we are going to get back to some tunes. And again, thanks for listening, KFFR and KWTR.
2: Hey there, Grand County. This is JP from Grand County Weather giving you your forecast for Wednesday, June 3rd. High clouds associated with some deep convection that is starting to die off just a little bit over the southern Texas region is streaming over us right now and could be a little bit of a fail safe for some shower and storm activity this afternoon, but it should clear up just a little bit, or at least enough for us to see some of that shower and storm activity this afternoon. Now, when I say shower and storm activity, I don't necessarily mean some heavy rain, heavy storms, and whatnot. It will be some pretty high base showers, but we could see a stray lightning bolt or two, which would create these into pretty weak storms, but we could still see some lightning from these clouds. Other than that, we could see some light rain, maybe a moderate pocket in some of the heavier storms or heavier showers, and we will probably not see much else other than some gusty winds along with these. Going into tomorrow, though, we will see slightly heightened fire danger as a weak disturbance starts to push out some of the moisture that is residing over us, which will create some high-based gusty showers as well, which won't help with that fire danger that will be emerging tomorrow and lasting into the next day. It will be getting nice and warm this coming weekend with temperatures well into the 80s over Western Grand and temperatures reaching into the 80s over Eastern Grand as well into Saturday. And then Sunday, just a little bit cooler, maybe about 2 to 5 degrees cooler, but it will still be quite warm this weekend with some breezier conditions on Sunday also contributing to slightly heightened fire danger. For more information and for more specifics, always check out my Facebook page, Grand County Weather, or you can tune in my show every Sunday from 3 to 5 p.m.

0: All right. You guys, thank you so much. We're getting donations. We just got one from Jason. Hey, Jason, thank you so much.
1: Yeah, thanks so much.
0: Yeah. I hope you guys are enjoying our music. It's a total mashup. And we have DJ Tony sent in a request just now, so we'll play that next. But one thing I wanted to let you guys know is we are having a party. Join us today from 6 to 7 at the KFFR studios as we celebrate the businesses of the Fraser Valley Center with a free live performance by local band Teddy Brujo. Woohoo! This free public event honors community partnership. Bring your own beverage, enjoy some free popcorn, and spend the evening with great local music. So we'll all be here. You guys should come.
1: But we also need to say that on Wednesday, today, from 4 to 7, before the concert, I guess, what time is the concert again?
0: From 6 to 7.
1: So if you want to come early, from 4 to 5, there's a ribbon cutting at the Fraser Valley. It's called the Fraser Valley Center Celebration. Celebrating Elevation Pizza, Aspen Designs, and the Bike Shop.
0: Cool. And all the other cool, awesome stores here.
1: So come on down.
0: Yeah.
1: And then come over to see Teddy Brujo up at our studio.
0: Yeah.
1: Yeah, it'll be great. It's going to be fun. Also, so those last songs, what did we just play?
0: Yes. So we had a couple requests, which I think we did. This last song was The String Cheese Incident, So Far From Home. And that was for your friend.
1: My friend Zemo, longtime friend. Thanks for making a contribution. Much appreciated, Zemo. And it makes up for you being, shall I say, judgy in the past. So thanks so much.
0: Ooh, I hope he's listening.
1: I hope he is too.
0: And then we had Macrame is the artist Aaron.
1: Aaron and with May Simonis.
0: Yeah, really good. And then, of course, Michael and Renee had requested the Pretenders, Night in My Veins. And then Creedence Clearwater, of course, Suzy Q was requested by my friend Rick Sly. And like I said, DJ Tony, we got that coming up, Robert Palmer, Spanish Moon, and so let's see. We love KFFR. Hopefully you guys do too. I would love to see you guys come out from 4 to 7 tonight, and same with DJ Groove. And we're going to get back to the music, okay?
1: Yeah.
0: Yay.
1: Yay.
0: All right.

0: Hey, hey, just wanted to say thank you so much to Thin Air Fitness, Leah Klein. Thanks for all the music. And the donation is in honor of Bill Chambers. So thank you so much, Leah. That is wonderful. You're making us look really good, DJ Cruz and DJ Groove.
1: And that put us over the top. We were in the 17,000 range, and now we're 18,092. What is that our total right now?
0: $18,092.
1: Woohoo!
0: So we are 24% of our actual goal, you guys. So we've got this week and next week. We are going to be doing this membership drive until June 13th. So no rush, but it is. We're getting a little, you know, competitive here. So
1: yeah,
0: it's really exciting. I mean, I feel like I'm just, you know, probably over the top, like gushy, but it's okay. It's for a reason.
1: I love the station. I love when, and I think other people out there do, people all around the country, around the county, the country, and even the world listen to us.
0: Yay.
1: Yay, us.
0: Oh, okay, so we had, that was Jesper Lindell, Which Away Did It Go? And I thought that'd be a great follow-up to DJ Tony's request by Robert Palmer of Spanish Moon. And we just got another request in from Sly, and it's going to be Can You Get to That by the Funkadelic.
1: Right,
0: so, Funkadelic. Yes, and we're going to get back to some more music in just 1 minute.
2: Hey, I'm DJ John. I've been standing with KFFR since 2021 through the music, the mayhem, and the mic checks. If KFFR has stood with you, stand with us today at KFFR.org.

0: All right, we got a donation from Andy. Thank you so much. Gosh. You guys, this is going so well. We're having a great time.
1: Thank you, thank you.
0: This is, I'm so grateful. And again, Andy, thank you. And Leah from Thin Air Fitness. And gosh, Jason and Zemo and Renee and Mike twice. And we had my friend Sly. We had my friend Dave. I mean, you guys, this
1: Thank
0: is
1: you.
0: So generous.
1: It's great.
0: You're making us look awesome.
1: Yeah.
0: Yeah. So, DJ Groove, you had something to say.
1: Oh, well, we're getting ready to get out of here and someone else will take the helm. But we want to remind people to come over actually today, June 3rd. You can come from 4 to 7. There's a ribbon cutting for Elevation Pizza, Aspen Designs, and the Bike Shop. They all have something new going on. But at 6 o'clock, we have live music here at the station, and that's from Teddy Brujo, local band. And this is all sponsored by MC Design and Print. So it's going to be kind of a party here at the station and a little bit before. We're at the Murdoch Shopping Center, Fraser Valley Center, also known as the Murdoch's Shopping Center. So it's been fun. We've been subbing, you and me, Cruz, and we have our regular shows, and then we pitch in when somebody else can't make it.
0: Yeah. So we kind of flew by the seat of our pants today, but it was so much fun, and it is really fun to DJ together. So just wanted to say thanks for putting up with us, girl power.
1: This has been fun. That was the plan for this fundraising campaign, is
0: yeah.
1: that different DJs pair up, and so it has been fun. I've had a good time.
0: Yeah, me too. So you haven't seen The Last of Us, and we're gonna close out our little show here, DJ Cruz and DJ Groove, with another request. It's gonna be called Hotel California, and it's from what I hear, it's a kind of, it's Scott Bradley's Postmodern Jukebox, and my friend's saying they do campy, old-timey covers of some crazy songs. And so I brought up Hotel California just because I wanted to hear it myself. So,
1: yeah,
0: hey, you guys.
1: It's my brother. It's one. My brother yeah. loves this band. He's down in Tucson. He listens occasionally.
0: Yeah, so we'll pop that tune on for you. And once again, thank you so much. And stay tuned, and hopefully we'll see you tonight.

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3: 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I'm DJ Diddles.
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And it's just great balls of fire.

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Hey there, Grand County. This is JP from Grand County Weather giving you your forecast for Wednesday, June 3rd. High clouds associated with some deep convection that is starting to die off just a little bit over the southern Texas region is streaming over us right now and could be a little bit of a fail safe for some shower and storm activity this afternoon, but it should clear up just a little bit or at least enough for us to see some of that shower and storm activity this afternoon. Now, when I say shower and storm activity, I don't necessarily mean some heavy rain, heavy storms, and whatnot. It will be some pretty high base showers, but we could see a stray lightning bolt or two, which would create these into pretty weak storms, but we could still see some lightning from these clouds. Other than that, we could see some light rain, maybe a moderate pocket in some of the heavier storms or heavier showers, and we will probably not see much else other than some gusty winds along with these. Going into tomorrow, though, we will see slightly heightened fire danger as a weak disturbance starts to push out some of the moisture that is residing over us, which will create some high-based gusty showers as well,

Good afternoon, Grand County. This is DJ C-Ray. Just popping on to let you all know that in about 5 minutes here, we will be going live for public affairs. Today, we join Maria Chavez from the Winter Park and Fraser Chamber, and of course us, for a special live episode celebrating the businesses of the Fraser Valley Center here, where KFFR is. We'll spotlight Naked Aspen Design, Elevation Pizza, Grand County Roastery, Totally Wired Cyclery, and Exports as well. So stay tuned in right here. We're going live in about 5 minutes. Until then, I got some music for y'all.

0: It is time for Public Affairs for Grand County, a program dedicated to the people and topics of interest to those who love Grand County. I am here at Elevation Pizza, and we are celebrating the Fraser Valley Center. And I have with me Catherine Ross. She's the executive director of the Fraser and Winter Park Chamber of Commerce. And Catherine, why are we here? What are we doing?
1: Well, we're super excited to do these ribbon cuttings, reintroducing cuttings. We're celebrating new ownership. Corey and Slava have purchased Elevation Pizza. They've refreshed the building. They've refreshed some of the menu. And we're just super excited to welcome them in to the business community here in Fraser and Winter Park.
0: So now tell me, this is one of the things that you do for business members as members of the chamber. Why do you think this is important?
1: Well, right now we have a huge crowd of people in here. The whole Elevation Pizza's full, and everybody's getting to try the pizza and welcome people. So we do it so that our community knows just what's going on, who's new, what's new, all those good things, and also to bring people together and celebrate a new business owner in our community. Having everybody together gives us something to celebrate and get excited about.
0: Now, can you tell us everywhere we're going in the next hour?
1: Everywhere we're going. We're going on a long and winding road. So we'll be coming to Elevation Pizza, and then we're going to Grand County Coffee, and then we're going to Aspen.
0: Naked Aspen.
1: I forgot the naked word. I'm too old. The Naked Aspen, and then we're going to exports. And then the grand finale is to come celebrate 10 years of KFFR.
0: All right, I love it. Well, we're going to give the mic over to Maria, and she's going to do this ribbon cutting.
2: Megan.
3: All right, welcome everybody. We're about to do the cut, the official ribbon. Slava and Corey are going to be here.
4: What do you need?
3: I need everybody. Ryan, stand that way.
5: Megan,
3: I need Corey and Slava right here.
5: Okay.
3: And then we have the lovely, and we have our board members. Rob is holding the other side of the ribbon.
6: There you go.
7: Okay.
3: Yeah.
7: Okay, Andy.
3: Andy, all chamber board members up front. All right. And now Corey and Slava.
8: Okay, watch out, guys.
3: All right, I would like to congratulate Elevation Pizza for their expansion, their idea of doing a full bar, something fun, and helping keeping Fraser funky. So here's the pizza, and congratulations.
9: Yay!
3: All right, thank you.
0: All right, we're going to go back to the studio real quick as I get Corey and Slava on the mic.
10: Thanks so much, DJ Foz. If you're listening out there, everybody, this is a live public affairs. Today we are celebrating the Fraser Valley Center. That is the center that KFFR is located in. And KFFR often partners very closely with the Winter Park Fraser Chamber, and this event is an example of that. As you all likely know, the Winter Park Fraser Chamber does an awesome job of really trying to highlight businesses in town, you know, and this event is an example of that. So we just started things off at Elevation Pizza here, showcasing its renovated dining room and new full bar. So if you're familiar with Elevation Pizza, you know where you pick up the pizza and there's all the fixings and things. They have renovated that into a new full bar. I was just in there about a week ago and they have a really cool beer tap. So that's where Ryan just was. Maria Chavez just did the ribbon cutting, and we're going to be popping a little bit back and forth between DJ Foz, Ryan Wilson, over there at the event, and me, DJ C-Ray, here in the studio. So stay tuned in. We'll be throwing it back over there shortly, but if you want to get involved in the event that's going on here, there is actually a party card at each of the businesses that we'll be highlighting. So how the party card works. First, you need to visit the five businesses. So that's Naked Aspen Designs, Totally Wired Cyclery, Grand County Roastery, Elevation Pizza, and X Sports. So you need to visit them between 4, right now, and 6 p.m. Pick up the party card at any of them between 4 and 6 p.m. And then you'll get that party card stamped at each of them. And then you will head on up here to see us at the KFFR studios and turn in that card. And then we'll be announcing winners live on air at 6:30. If you fill out that card properly, there is no reason that you need to be in the studio, but we will have live music from 6 to 7 with Teddy Brujo. So there's a big reason you need to be in the studio. Anyways, I'm going to do a little bit of music, and then I think we're going to throwing it back over to DJ Foz right now with the owners of Elevation Pizza.
0: All right, we are live in the kitchen area of Elevation Pizza, and I have Slava with me. Slava, tell me how you say your last name.
2: Hey, I appreciate you guys having you here. My last name is Gerasimov.
0: So, Slava, how long have you been in charge of Elevation Pizza? Tell us about your role here.
2: Literally, I just got promoted to the general manager. This is my first week at the spot, but I've been working here for a little over 9 years. I've been here since 2015 when they just opened, when it was just a way smaller shop. I was working here with just Adam. He was training me how to do everything from bottom to the top. And I really appreciate the opportunity that I've been given to run this shop finally, to do some changes to the best. We always appreciate our community. We love our Winter Park family. We always support all the nonprofits, and thank you guys for being with us all these years. Today is the big day for us, new bar, cutting the ribbon. So everybody come in, check it out, get our drink specials. And
0: awesome. Yeah. So what does this change to the Elevation Pizza mean for Elevation Pizza? What can people expect now? So you want people to actually dine in more, I guess?
2: Absolutely, yeah. We want to be more dining driven, but we also want to be open for lunches. A couple years after Corona, we were not doing lunch specials, and it looks like local folks were not very happy about it. So we want to welcome everybody to come in, get our new lunch special with a draft beer, fresh slices of pizza, and just trying to have a full bar open, so we have product for anybody.
0: Fun. Now, I'm going to put you on the spot. What's the best pizza at Elevation Pizza?
2: I want to go with mine. It's the Chicken Bacon Ranch.
0: Ooh, nice. Personally, I like the Fire on the Mountain.
2: This is a good one, too. Adam Bomb is a really good one.
0: That is a good one, too. Well, I have Corey Unch with us here as well. Corey, tell us about your role with Elevation Pizza. It's kind of exciting.
4: Yeah, so Jose Munoz and Mary Munoz and I have partnered. Jose,
0: and they're the current owners.
4: They are the current owners. They acquired it from Adam in 2024, and it was a really great transition to witness. I came on originally as a consultant, and then Jose and I had coffee one night, and we're like, you know, we want to get this right and possibly do other Elevation Pizzas and other places, and then do other restaurant concepts as well together.
0: Wow. Do you want to give us a tease of what kind of restaurant concepts are out there?
4: I don't want to go full public with it, but we have a small location in Winter Park that we've closed on.
0: Oh, nice.
4: And then we're looking here in Fraser, too. We have a pretty good lead on a space in Fraser, too.
0: So why do you think Elevation Pizza is kind of a franchisable opportunity?
4: You know, pizza, everybody loves it. And, you know, especially what I love about Elevation Pizza is it's unique. It really has that divey atmosphere. And that's really why the bar fits so well in here. We want to kind of go with that really, like, kind of divey mountain town, you know, a little punk rock, a little reggae.
0: Nice.
4: Know? Yeah.
0: I like punk rock and reggae.
4: That's for KFFR.
0: Well, and of course, I would be remiss if I didn't say that Elevation Pizza was a big supporter of KFFR.
4: Yeah.
0: Why is that an important part of your mission to support community organizations?
4: You know, we're part of the community. We all live here. I've lived here since 2020. Jose and Mary's been coming here since she was a child.
0: Wow.
4: And Jose has been coming here for a very long time. And they love the area, and they want to, you know, our values are we support the communities we're within, and a good, responsible business does that. They give back. And not only by having a great product, but by giving back to the community with various charitable funds.
0: Awesome. Yeah. Well, thank you for the support for KFFR. Hope to see you at the party afterwards at the studios.
4: Thank you.
0: All right. That will wrap it up from Elevation Pizza. We're headed over to Grand County Roastery.
6: Thank you, DJ Foz.
10: Yeah, sounded like a really good time over there. Thanks so much, DJ Foz. Sounded like a really good time over there at Elevation Pizza. Can confirm that we are very grateful for their support of KFFR. What is my favorite pizza? I'm kind of like a pepperoni and pineapple girl. I know I do fall in that camp, so don't at me. But yeah, so the quick transition over there, we are going over to DJ Foz again at the Grand County Roastery. Over to you, DJ Foz.
0: All right, we are live here at Grand County Roastery talking about a new opportunity here at Grand County Roastery. You can hear Catherine Ross talking in the background, and I will give the mic over to Maria Chavez. You can learn more about what this event is all about. Come on over to any one of these stores and you can get a little scorecard completed and come over to the KFFR party at 6 and we will announce the winners at 6:30, which are two tickets to revel in the park.
7: They really want you to help celebrate 10 years of KFFR.
9: And there's a free concert.
0: You ready to ribbon cut?
9: Seven, yes. 6-7 free concert at the KFFR studio to celebrate one of the celebrations.
10: 10th anniversary.
7: Maria's going to have people speak, but just thanks to all these businesses for being part of our community, and welcome to, if you haven't been here, or if you're new to Fraser, or if you're new to this business, or if your business just changed names, welcome, and thanks to the team, Maria and the team for getting this, and KFFR for getting this all put together. So let's hear it for everybody who's celebrating today while we are in a quiet place.
3: All right. And then now and so currently we are at Grand County Roastering. It's Bree Brandon. 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So Parks, Libby, and Dougie Fresh, words.
11: Well, we're super excited to be able to be roasting in-house now. So all of our coffee is roasted here or in Granby on our big roaster, and you can watch us roast on Wednesdays usually in Granby. We're pretty pumped for that. We had a contract for 10 years, and we are happy to be on our own, and we were really thankful for the opportunity to build this shop into what it is today with all of you guys and the entire community's support. We're looking forward to continuing to expand and make great products, and I'm super happy that we have Doug as a partner in the roasting business. He is made it possible. It wouldn't be possible without his knowledge and his willingness to participate and just pour his love and time and energy into this community as he has for 25 years in the bike shop. And we're just super excited for the future. So, yeah.
12: Yeah, would just love to thank everybody for being here and your continued support over the years. We are super excited to finally break out on our own and be doing this independent. The whole idea behind Grand County Roastery is that we want to be a community and invite everybody into our coffee shops and have a gathering space, just like the businesses located to the left and right of us. It is super, super important to be a community. And we appreciate your support and we want to support you back. And like Parks was saying, you're always welcome to come see us in Granby. Come watch us roast, dump a batch of beans with us, hang out. And honestly, the love from everybody is overwhelming and we just want to say thank you. So thank you very much.
13: Good evening. All right, you guys said it all.
3: So with that being said, congratulations, you guys.
12: Thank you.
3: Just cut
12: much.
3: High on the scissors.
12: Cut
3: and
12: high
3: here
12: on
3: we
12: the
3: go.
12: Scissors.
3: Celebrate.
12: Here we go. Woo! Oh, I got it one more time. There it is.
3: Everybody look at the camera one more time.
0: All right, we're going to head over to Totally Wired Cyclery with Brad Meredith back to the studio for a moment as we head on over.
10: All righty, that sounded fun over there. Sounded a little bit like they might have needed two cuts on that ribbon, but love it. Congratulations to Parks Thompson and Dougie Fresh. They are, Grand County Roastery is... actually a business challenge grantor on the Yeti show tonight. So starting at 7 p.m., they will be matching donations, and we are so, so, so grateful for them. Just in case you are just turning in, this is Public Affairs for Grand County. I'm DJ C-Ray. We've been passing it from the studio and over to Ryan, who is live from the block party today that the Winter Park Fraser Chamber is putting on, and I am going to throw it back to them. They have quickly walked over to Totally Wired Cyclery, where they're going to be talking to ownership over there. Throwing it back over to you, DJ Foz.
0: All right, we're over here at Totally Wired Cyclery, and Brad Meredith, the new owner, is standing right next to me. Brad, congratulations on this big day.
14: Awesome. Thanks, man. Appreciate it.
0: So why take over the cyclery? Tell us about the process. How did it happen?
14: So I started out as a shop rat hanging out here in Totally Wired when I was a teenager, working with Doug, and started washing bikes for him, and then I've helped him over the last two decades in the shop. And when he was ready to move on to new things, ask if I was interested in buying the business, and here we are.
0: Wow. So when did that all begin? Was that about a year ago?
14: Yeah, about a year ago we started the process.
0: So are there any changes to the cyclery that we can expect under the new ownership?
14: Yeah, so we have a whole new workspace and carrying a ton of new accessories, awesome tire selection, and our parts selection is vastly improved.
0: Awesome. All right, well, I think we're going to get set up for the actual ribbon cutting. Congratulations, Brad. Get ready for the ribbon cutting.
14: Awesome. Thanks, man.
10: All righty, while they get set up for the ribbon cutting, I just want to remind you that this is an interactive event. You all could be out there right now engaging with all of these businesses, and I think you should. There's a party card where if you get this card and you go around to all of these businesses, you are entered to win some grand prizes. So those prizes include two Blues from the Top general admission tickets for Friday featuring the Wood Brothers, two Blues from the Top general admission tickets for Sunday featuring Los Lobos, two GA tickets to Revel in the Park, that is that Friday, July 24th event, two GA tickets to Revel in the Park on Saturday, and a grand prize gift certificate bundle from the five block party businesses. That is a $250 value. So the way it works is you get a card. You can get a card at any of these businesses. That is Naked Aspen Designs, Totally Wired Cyclery, Grand County Roastery, Elevation Pizza, and X Sports. And then you want to visit each of these businesses to get your card stamped. And then you want to head on up here to the second floor at KFFR Studios, drop off that card, and you will be entered to win. We will be announcing the winners at 6:30 p.m. live on air. And you might want to stay in the studio at that point because local band Teddy Brujo is taking over. They're playing an awesome live show from 6 to 7 that is free, open to the public. Come on out. And bring your own beverages if you feel like doing so, and just come and enjoy some awesome local live music. So that's what's happening here. We're bouncing between businesses for Public Affairs for Grand County today. And if you are not familiar with Public Affairs, this is a program that we do from 4:30 p.m. to 5 p.m. every Wednesday. It is highlighting local community conversations, issues, ideas, and stories that shape our life here in Grand County. And it is a chance to dig deeper into topics like community challenges, local government, housing, education, the environment, all of those things. And next week, actually, we will be celebrating our 10-year anniversary here at KFFR. We are having our birthday bash live from Granby Ranch. And yeah, we'll have live music from Shakedown Street. But before we do that, we will be having another live public affairs with our board of directors, talking about, you know, where we've been with KFFR, our current state, and where we hope to go with our future. So tune in for that. I'm going to play a little bit of tunes for you while they get set up over there, and then we'll be throwing it back over to DJ Foz. I think they're going to hit up Naked Aspen Designs next. Stay tuned in for that.

0: Thank you for continuing to tune in. This is Community Radio. We are live. We are flexible. We are doing all the things. So, you know, you got a little bit of Silver Sun pickups there, but we're throwing it over to DJ Foz because he's doing something a little more exciting than only music today. Back over to you, DJ Foz.
1: All right, you can hear Maria Chavez directing people. We're getting set up here at Totally Wired Cyclery, about to do the ribbon cutting. Owner Brad Meredith has taken it over. And really excited about the new changes over here at Totally Wired Cycling.
2: Would that, yeah? This is wonderful. So I would like to congratulate Brad Meredith for taking the endeavor again to help all the beautiful Fraser businesses to be successful and bringing continued flair into Winter Park or Winter Park Fraser Valley, and most importantly in Fraser, and keep the flow going.
3: I see a pump bike.
2: So, Brad, you have a few words for us before you cut?
4: Go ride your bike.
2: Yeah. All right. Cut high. 1, 2, 3. Cut high.
1: All right. It's official. Brad Meredith.
2: All right. Thank you. Congratulations.
1: And Brad Meredith.
2: You're open 7 days a week?
5: Yeah, 7 days a week.
2: Okay, great.
5: Yeah, 7 days a week. Close early on Friday so we can go ride our bikes.
2: Oh, good. That deserves a high five, friend.
5: Thank you.
2: And there's a secret Montucky around here if anybody wants it. Okay.
0: All righty. That was the ribbon cutting for Totally Wired Cyclery. They are celebrating new ownership, so they're now under the ownership of Brad Meredith, and it sounded like he just cut the ribbon there. One thing I appreciate about community radio is, you know, we are not commercial radio, and we stay flexible, and we stay community-focused, and it's really fun to listen in on this, including, you know, cut high and the sound of the ribbon actually being cut, so I'm appreciating that as a listener. So they are actually going over to Naked Aspen Designs now. Naked Aspen Designs is celebrating its 25th anniversary. So congratulations to owner Rob Peters on that. I was fortunate to stop in there the other day. I actually haven't lived in the county for too terribly long, and I got to go in there and talk to Brad myself the other day. Stunning, stunning shop. So very cool opportunity, and I think DJ Foz is over there with him. So back over to DJ Foz.
1: Yeah. Okay, now we are over at Naked Aspen Designs. I'm standing here with Rob Peters, the owner of Naked Aspen Designs. How long have you owned this place?
6: I started it in 2001. I've been in the shopping center for 15 years. And prior to that, I used to be on Eisenhower Drive, little tiny Lincoln Log building.
1: I feel like, if my math is correct, that's 25 years in business in Grand County.
6: In Grand County.
1: What's the secret?
6: Lots of ups and downs.
1: So what's the secret to your success?
6: I have a good customer base. Word of mouth has been great. I got great staff. They're all retired teachers that work a day or two a week. So they're pretty established and settled. And I just really like building furniture, so I've just kept going with it. But now I have morphed into more of an art gallery, artisan market, per se.
1: So tell me a little bit more about that. How did you get into furniture making and decide you wanted to do it for a living?
6: It was one winter I was putting siding on a house for a contractor, and I think it was about 10 below out. And at that moment in time, I think in my brain, I said, I've got to figure something out to work for myself.
1: And it was furniture making.
6: Yeah, and I built a lot of furniture in high school for my parents. I did shop club in junior high and then all the shop classes throughout high school. So,
1: is there any type of furniture that you've built over the years that you're really proud of?
6: I guess most of it. I don't know. I started out with the round, chunky log furniture. I think after the 08 recession, that kind of went out of style. People's homes weren't as big. So now I'm kind of in the more modern, little industrial, still with a little rustic kind of accents to it, which can fit in, you know, several different styles of homes up here. And then I do a lot of custom stuff, so people can tell me the wood they want, the look they want. and the size they want, and then we kind of go from there.
1: So you have more than just furniture in here. I'm looking around and I'm seeing lots of paintings, some really nice gift cards, different types of home furnishings.
6: Right.
1: What would you describe everything that's in here? Just a cornucopia of home furnishings?
6: Once I moved into the shopping center 15 years ago, I kind of slowly grew to utilize my wall space. So that's Lisa Baird's work. I make all the frames here. This artist out of Englewood, Dolan Guyman, and a lot of the artists I carry have come to approach me, and I do a consignment with them, and it's worked out great. It's helped me. Help me with the overhead, and I got nice quality, great products here.
1: It seems like you're a big supporter of local artists.
6: Absolutely, yeah.
1: Why do you think that's important for our local economy?
6: I think everyone's got their own little hidden artist talent, and some people discover it, other people don't. But I think I offer a really good variety of anything from this wall art to wedding gifts, you know, Mother's Day gifts. So I've kind of diversified into smaller, fun items that can travel in a suitcase, or for the homeowner up here, you know, a nice piece of wall art that's going to be a centerpiece on a wall.
1: So what might be one thing in the store that people might not know you have?
6: I don't know. Probably the wall art, because my sign out front says furniture. A lot of people don't realize the amount of really cool local art I have in here hanging on the walls. In addition to pottery, but I probably have to say it's the wall art. People kind of go, oh, I didn't know you have this because your sign says furniture. So
1: there you go.
6: I'm in the process of kind of getting a new sign that might say decor.
1: we'll have to come back for that.
6: Right.
1: Furniture and wall art. Or
6: yes.
1: Decor. I like that.
6: Yes.
1: Well, congratulations.
6: Absolutely.
1: Rob. I've been talking with Rob Peters, the owner of Naked Aspen Design, and we're going to get ready for this ribbon cutting.
6: Yeah, I appreciate it. Thanks so much.
1: Back to the studio.
0: Alrighty, while they get ready for that ribbon cutting, I'm just going to echo a few things that DJ Foz had to say there. Supporting local artists in the county, that's huge. That is also what this public affairs programming is about as well. We've highlighted local artists like Shannon Foley Henn, so many others, and all of our doors here in the studio have recently been redone by local artists. Autumn from Autumn's Nest, Mikey Makes Art, shout out to Mikey, she did one of our doors, and we're just so, so grateful. People like Susie Cruz as well. I'm not going to list everybody, it's just impossible to get through all of the artists that we have here in this county, but we are truly so grateful for them, and it's super exciting to see community come together for an event like today with this block party from the Fraser Valley Center. So thank you to the Winter Park Fraser Chamber for letting us be involved in that. I know DJ Foz is having a great time walking business to business and talking to these people, and you too can retrace his steps. So between now and 6 p.m., consider heading out to all of these businesses. They have a party card that you can get and get stamped off at all of these. So that is Elevation Pizza, Grand County Roastery, Totally Wired Cyclery, Naked Aspen Designs, X Sports, and that's where they will be going next after this ribbon cutting from Naked Aspen Designs. But between 4 and 6 p.m., so now in 6 p.m., you can pick up a party card at any of these businesses and head through all of them, get that stamped, and then you're going to want to come back upstairs to KFFR and come see us up here. I'm in the studio right now. I'm DJ C-Ray. You can come see me, drop off your card, and around 6:30 p.m. we will be drawing names and announcing the winners of these amazing, amazing prizes. So if you missed it before, the chamber is giving away, in partnership with many people, so 2 Blues from the Top GA tickets for Friday featuring the Wood Brothers, 2 Blues from the Top GA tickets for Sunday featuring Los Lobos. I've heard amazing things about the Wood Brothers and Los Lobos, so to be able to see them live would be an incredible opportunity. 2 GA tickets for Revel in the Park, that is back. I think this is the second year for that festival there. So two tickets for Friday and two tickets for Saturday. Those are two separate prizes you can win there. And then the grand prize is a gift certificate bundle from these five block party businesses. And that is a value of $250. Definitely some cool businesses here on this list. So worth entering. You know, times are tough. Food is hard to come by sometimes. So that can get you some really good pizza, coffee. Yeah, and then maybe some art, or we all like to bike around here. And then we'll hear more about exports. But yeah, I had the fortunate opportunity, like I said, to go into Naked Aspen Designs the other day. And when I was talking to Rob, one thing he brought up to me is that there are actually cards in there that are designed by local artists. So like, think like birthday cards, I don't know, any sort of thing you could get there that are designed locally, artwork other than, you know, what you can get just at grocery stores and things. So consider that if you are in the market for a card. We're going to throw it back over to DJ Foz and Maria Chavez. They're going to do that ribbon cutting.
1: Okay, well, I'm standing outside of Naked Aspen Designs with Maria Chavez, and we're going to cut a ribbon, but this is kind of an unusual ribbon cutting. Why is that?
2: It's really exciting. It's because Rob is celebrating his 25th anniversary of being a local. Rob, one beautiful story about him, he started out being a sharpshooter at Winter Park Resort and knew that he had aspirations, get it, for the Aspen,
1: like
2: for
1: it,
2: Naked
1: like
2: Aspen
1: it.
2: Designs, in order to create beautiful furniture for Grand County and residents that are full-time and also part-time residents here in Grand County, in order to furnish their homes with decorative natural wood. And then he also realized, too, that people need fun gifts, not only for their homes, but for their friends and their family. So he's created this very unique business model over the last 25 years of keeping everything unique and interesting for your home.
1: Now, do you know how many of your business members have been in existence for 25 years?
2: You know, I want to say it's probably only a quarter. We
1: right.
2: only have like 3% that, you know, have more tenure. But we will talk about that more when we go over to Ski Broker.
1: So real quick, what does the chamber do to help businesses stay alive in this county?
2: We're very excited to help promote their happenings, their specials that they have and deals, their events. If they have a new product, we hope that all the businesses send us that information so we can not only tell our guests that come in, but send it out to our database that's over 1,000 emails plus in order to get those words out.
1: Awesome. All right, back to you, Carly.
0: Thank you, DJ Foz, and thank you, Maria, for that information. So, yeah, we are starting live music here in the studio in a little over an hour. New and upcoming local band Teddy Brujo is going to be performing live from the studio. I got a caller. Hang on there, caller. You'll hear my voice here soon. But yeah, Teddy Brujo is going to be going live from the studio here at 6 p.m. That is a free event, free live music here, open to the public, and we hope to see all of you in here. It's a really fun celebration of community, and we are actually in our annual membership drive here at KFFR. So we only do one of these a year, and it is a really fun and unique opportunity to do some cool programming. We have been doing some cool DJ pair-ups, things like that, lots of genre pairing as well. And if you're enjoying what you're hearing, consider going to kffr.org and pressing donate. I'm going to throw it back over to DJ Foz, who's at Exports with Brecken. Over to you, DJ Foz.
1: Now we are live at Exports, a pretty exciting new retail store for all things sports. And I'm sitting here with Brecken Clayton. And first off, I understand you've been around for a while.
3: Yeah, I've lived here my whole entire life, born and raised. preschool through high school.
1: And how far does your family go?
3: I believe it's 1850s, somewhere around there.
1: Wow.
3: My great-great-great-grandpa was the mayor for 40 years.
1: So did you graduate from Middle Park High School?
3: I did, yes.
1: What year was that?
3: 2018.
1: So how'd you get into the exports business?
3: Well, I started working here about 5 years ago and worked my way up to the manager about 4 years ago, and just love skiing, love snowboarding, and here we are.
1: So tell me a little bit about your store. I see a little bit of clothing, I see gear, I see potentially rentals?
3: Yeah, so we have a huge rental fleet. It's one of the largest in the town. The only place bigger, I believe, is the resort. And then for retail, we're also the largest retail by far in the county for any sports gears. That's going to be skis, boots, poles, anything winter, summer. We have a lot of bike gear, bike shirts, pads, tires, shoes, you kind of name it. We also do e-bike rentals in the summer. That's a big thing that we do as well.
1: Now, Exports just recently donated a bike to KFFR. Thank you for that.
3: Yeah, of course. I hope they enjoy it.
1: And so tell me what is your attitude on supporting the local community? It seems like that's a big part of your mission.
3: Big part of our mission. We love to donate to local charities and local events, fundraising, stuff like that. Love being a part of the community and giving back when we can. Absolutely.
1: Now, Exports, tell us where it's located if people don't know where we are.
3: Yeah, we're at 601 South Zurich Street in Fraser, Colorado, 80442, in case you didn't know. We are located just south of the Murdoch's Plaza there in the big red building. It has been remodeled about 8 years ago, and it's very big. You can't miss it.
1: Awesome. So what's your plans for the future of Exports? Do you have any big plans beyond just opening up, which I know is a big deal?
3: I know we are talking about moving down to those yellow buildings on Market Street next to the Foundry. Cool. We should be there hopefully occupying that place in October. And just trying to serve the community the best we can.
1: And Exports, what does it mean?
3: Well, we were Ski Broker, but that doesn't help much in the summer when you're renting bikes and selling bike stuff. So we rebranded to Exports to try to let people know that we also do stuff in the summer as well.
1: Awesome. Well, I've been talking with Brecken Clayton. He's the new owner of Exports, and he is on this tour of the Fraser Valley Center grand openings that we're doing with the Chamber. Thanks for talking with me,
3: Brecken. Yeah, hey, thank you so much. Appreciate it.
1: We'll go back to the studio.
0: Thanks again, DJ Foz. I think we'll probably be throwing it over there around 5 p.m. here in about 6 minutes, where I'm pretty sure they're also going to do a ribbon cutting. Up next for us is La Rumba Latina in America with DJ Stellar J now. And they actually just walked in the studio. Y'all want to get on the mic and join me here? Because it sounds like we are actually taking over. That was the end of DJ Foz. So thank you so much to the Fraser Winter Park Chamber for partnering with us and letting us sort of hop from business to business with you all today. That was a whole lot of fun. It was super awesome to listen in from the studio. And just a reminder for all our listeners, you can still partake in that event. So until 6 p.m., you can go business to business, get your party card, get that stamped off at each business, and then bring it on up here to KFFR Studios. Check out some live music with local band Teddy Brujo. They are very near and dear to our hearts. One of their band members is the owner of MC Designs, MC Print and Designs, and we partner very closely with them. They do a lot of our posters, and we're so, so grateful for that. So please, come on by at 6 p.m. Watch some awesome local live music. That'll be going on here from 6 to 7, and around 6:30, we will be announcing the winners of that party card. Lots of fun prizes, so get on out there, come on over to the Fraser Valley Center, head to Naked Aspen Designs, Totally Wired Cyclery, Grand County Roastery, Elevation Pizza, and X Sports. Get your party card, get it signed off, and come on up here to KFFR. But I'm gonna chat with DJ Stellar J now. DJ Stellar J, how's it going today?
4: Well, I've been really enjoying just the sound check moment for Teddy Brujo. They sound really good. You should definitely come out and hear them tonight.
0: Yes. Yeah, it's always fun to be in the studio and like managing so many different things and then hearing live music right there.
4: Right there.
0: Sound and checks.
4: Yeah. Thankful for the leaden door. And also you can still hear it like just the right amount here in the studio.
0: Right. You get a vibe. You get a vibe check. You can feel what's going on out there. Yeah. And, yeah, well, it's so cool to be in the studio with you, Cellar Day. I had a chance to do
4: this. This is so great. This is fun. And I'm super, super excited to be joining La Rumba Latina. Yes. Like, honestly, a little bit. I mean, they're my friends, but I'm still kind of like starstruck because it's so fun.
0: They're famous around here. Famous around here. Cellar Day, ¿tú hablas español?
4: Sí, hablo español, pero no como nada.
0: Well, I'm excited to hear that, honestly. I'm going to play just a little bit of music so we can get set up in here with La Rumba Latina in America con Stellar J. And La Música Más Fina?
4: Sí, excellent. Ojalá que sí.
0: Sí. 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

0: Bienvenidos, bienvenidos a la Rumba Latina en América. Soy DJ Nanda, aquí con DJ Hasman.
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2: Buenas tardes, ustedes.
0: Buenas tardes y bienvenida. What a pleasure to have you here.
2: Gracias.
0: Sí.
1: Well, we're right in the middle of our fundraising drive, as you probably know, but before we get too far into begging for your money, we're going to tell you what time it is. It's 5:09. We're going to tell you what you're listening to. If you didn't know, you should know. It's KFFR and KWTR. KFFR is on 88.3, KWTR is on 89.1, and after 10 years, we're still standing. Pretty amazing.
2: Yep, yep.
0: Yeah, expanding and growing, which is beautiful.
1: Yeah, well, we're both growers and showers, apparently.
0: I'm not growing, though.
1: I might be shrinking. En español, por favor.
0: Sí, bienvenidos a la Rumba Latina. Y después de 10 años, seguimos aquí parados. Y no solo parados, pero creciendo. ¿Saben quién no está creciendo? Yo. ¿Y sabes quién se está achicando? DJ Husband.
1: Sí, mi amor.
2: This is the most fun I've ever had on the radio.
1: And we're here with DJ Stellar J. DJ Stellar J, really quick, what do you love about KFFR?
2: To be honest, lately my favorite thing has been the off and on again bird report. Doing that, thank you. More bird report. Yes. I'm so glad that there's a bird report on our local radio.
1: I thought birds weren't real.
2: They are not real. It is totally a hoax. And the bird report is playing into that so crucially. It's helping us continue to spy on the spies.
1: Well, you know what is real is our love for KFFR. Why do you love KFFR, DJ Nanda?
0: I think it's just the community that that we have, and also the diversity in the radio, and hearing from every different people and what their passions are and their style of music, their voices, you know, we are all so unique. And hearing everybody's perspective on music, songs, and variety of things, I think that's my favorite thing about KFFR.
1: Awesome. Well, we'll get right into my favorite things about KFFR. I love the community as well. I love all the people that support this community. Thanks to Keith and Susan Kirk, my dear old mom and dad, who have made a donation directly to La Rumba Latina in America. Also, Callie and Brandon Mock, who do so much around here. We really appreciate you. All the other folks who have been donating as well, we'll give a shout out to you. And remember, if you donate $20 or more between now and 7 o'clock, you will receive a $30 gift certificate to Pepe Osaka's Fish Taco, who is sponsoring this show with $300 worth of gift certificates. So get those donations in now so that you can have a great meal at one of our great underwriters' restaurants. And with that, we're going to jump right into some music because we're just really happy to be broadcasting live in Fraser, Colorado, Rado at the headwaters of the Colorado River.
3: Yeah.

friend to help, and that's why I'm just happy that you're here. Yeah, I'm just happy that you're here.

0: Oh, just kidding. Well, we're back, folks, with DJ Nanda.
1: Hola.
0: DJ Stellar J. And we've got Carly here after her amazing feat of doing so many things at once. And we're really excited that you're here joining us for our annual membership drive. And also, if you'd like to join us from 6 to 7 today at the KFFR Studios as we celebrate the businesses of the Fraser Valley Center with free live music performances by our local band Teddy Brujo, it's free, it's public, and it honors our community partnerships. It's pretty exciting. We'll be here. You can bring your own beverage, you can enjoy some free popcorn, and you can spend the evening listening to great local music. I know I'm excited about it. Are you excited, DJ Nanda?
1: Of course I am. De 6 a 7 p.m. acá en el estudio pueden ver a Teddy Brujo, una banda local que estará tocando aquí celebrando el centro de Fraser Valley y estará tocando pues toda la tarde, así es que vengan para acá y chequen la música.
0: And how about you, Carly and Stellar J, how do you feel about this amazing opportunity to see live music and see Brujo?
2: I walked in during their soundtrack and was instantly impressed and I'm just so thankful that events like this exist so close to home in a place that everybody knows. Just in case, the Fraser Valley Center is the Murdoch's Plaza, for those of y'all wondering.
1: Yeah.
3: Yeah, I agree. This is Carly here, DJ C-Ray.
0: C-Ray.
3: Yeah, it's so cool. So cool. They're sounding amazing out there. A crowd is forming. People are dropping off their party cards. So, yeah, it's just awesome. Come on by.
1: Big celebration in the house.
0: Well, we are still collecting donations. We will be for the next 2 weeks. But it's important that you get out and donate. And, you know, we're never going to survive as a community radio station unless we get a little crazy. So thank you from La Rumba Latina and DJ Stellar J to Brett Payne for his donation of $20 in honor of Joel Alamo. He is dearly missed, and we really appreciate your donation, Brett. If you have a request during this drive, we will play it as long as it's not profane, and it can be called in at 970-726-5337, where we take requests on all of our shows. Again, that's 970-726-KFFR.
1: Perfecto. Sí, si tienen algún pedido musical, llámenos al 970-726-5337, perdón, o KFFR. Y también agradecimientos, thanks to Keisha Anderson for her donation, for Amy Beth, and also for Cindy Vol. Thank you for supporting our local radio station.
0: And remember, guys, we got to get a little crazy, so don't be afraid. If we're going to survive, you got to give us donations.

0: Y estamos de vuelta con la rumba latina en América. Yo soy DJ Nanda, aquí con DJ Husband.
1: Yes, dear.
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2: Hola, hola, hola.
0: Hola. Ok, y en Baby, DJ Husband, tell us, what's going on now?
1: Well, we're getting ready for an amazing show by our Teddy Brujo, local artist. That's going to be here live in the studio. In fact, it's going to be starting pretty quickly here in just under half an hour. And yeah, then we're, you know, going to be continuing to raise funds. Thanks for those of you who have already donated. We just got one from Leslie and Paul. We really appreciate that. I don't think they're up here. They're donating from far, far away. So appreciate that one. We also have some more great music. If we're going to have some requests, if you have one, don't forget to call it in, 970-726-5337. And remember, if you donate $20, you will get a $30 gift certificate to Pepe Osaka's Fish Taco. Thanks also to Quinn and Bradley for your $5 donation. And remember, when you're donating, folks, if you'd like to donate to our team, Rhythm and Range, we have our team member here, DJ Stellar J. And you can also donate directly to Nanda and I. We're under La Rumba. And that just, you know, tells everyone in the competitive DJ community that we have more friends than them. No, just kidding. but seriously, it does show who you're specifically donating for and what you listen to, and you know, we just feel the love that much more. Thank you, Trish, for your donation of $50 as well. And we're going to continue with some more music shortly after one of the many reports that KFFR and KWTR play to keep you informed about our community. We've got our pet report, our water report, our fishing report, our weather report, our community calendar, and maybe not so pertinent right now, but in the winter, our ski report. So if you like to hear about these amazing things in our community and you want to stay informed, that's why we have this great resource for you at KFFR and KWTR. In Espanol?
0: Un momentito, DJ Husband. There is one more surprise that we have for everybody. Well, it's not so much of a surprise, but yeah, we have an amazing idea for everybody that donates during our show and to our group to send them a yoga video where I am teaching to DJ Stellar J and also DJ Scatter why DJ Husband is telling us his best repertoire or dad jokes.
1: Yeah, so if you can picture us on the deck with a beautiful background, there's birds chirping, and we have DJ Nanda, DJ Stellar J, and DJ Scatter getting a yoga class live that you can follow along with during the recording. And in between poses, I'm telling, unbeknownst to them, dad jokes and seeing if they can hold their poses and hold in their laughter during the yoga. And, you know, yoga is great medicine, but laughter, I think, is the best. So it's a combination of what we do here. We are a great process for your mind, body, and soul to, you know, feel great with yourself, with the community, and with the music that we all love to listen to.
0: Así es, si están apoyándonos durante el show, Pepe Osaka's Fish Taco nos está apoyando, dando regalos de $30 para todas las personas que donen $20. Así es que por favor, hagan sus donaciones ya. Y también tenemos una sorpresa más. 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
1: All right, we're going to jump into a pet report, and then we're going to play a song about a pet named Laura.
0: Laura.
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0: 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KFFR is turning 10 years old, and we're throwing our biggest birthday bash ever featuring Grateful Dead cover band Shake Down Street.
1: Come out and prove that this town is full of heart as we celebrate 10 years on air at Granby Ranch on Wednesday, June 10th from 4 to 7 p.m. This is a full-blown community celebration. 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
0: Don't miss it, Wednesday, June 10th at Granby Ranch. We'll begin with a celebration by our board of directors at 4 p.m., and then Maddie Brown gets the party started at 5 p.m. That's 10 years of music.
1: 10 years of community.
0: 10 years of funky fun.
1: See you at the bash.
2: Well, that just sounds like a great time. I don't know about you guys, but the bash, oh boy, that's going to be coming up here.
3: Yeah, I'm excited about all the celebrations. It's going to be 2 weeks of non-stopping partying.
2: And are you a big Grateful Dead cover band fan, DJ Stellar J?
4: I'm going to probably make some enemies and admit that I'm not. That said, I do enjoy Shake Down Street. I've been seeing them for a long time down in Denver. And as far as Grateful Dead cover bands go, I think they do a good job.
3: Nice. Yeah.
2: Well, we appreciate your candor in answering that question. And we're going to go ahead and translate that into Spanish.
4: Oh, boy.
3: Are you ready to do it?
4: I'll try. You can correct me.
3: All right.
4: Okay. Sí, pues la realidad es que realmente no me gustan mucho los bandas que duplican Grateful Dead, quizás.
3: Perfecto. Sí. Sí, excelentes palabras.
4: Pero la banda Shake Down Street... son buenos.
3: Ajá, hacen un buen trabajo.
4: Ya, yeah, sí, sí. Y he visto en Denver por muchos años y son buenos.
3: Ajá, sí. Yeah. Los has visto en Denver.
4: Gracias. Sí,
3: sí. Qué bueno.
2: And isn't that one of the best parts of listening to La Rumba Latina in America? 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
3: Sí, muchísimas gracias a todas las personas que ya han donado. Por favor, sigan donando a este show divertido para mantenernos extendidos por todo el condado y puedas escuchar las diferentes voces que nos presenta esta estación de radio. Así es que, sí, en nuestro grupo es Rhythms and Range y nuestro grupo en particular de DJ Hasfan conmigo es La Rumba.
2: All right, here's some... Dumbai from Kazriel and Paco Amore.
3: Rosso.
2: Amoroso. We saw them Sunday at Red Rocks. Really fun show. And enjoy.

0: Bienvenidos de vuelta a la rumba latina en América. Soy DJ Nanda, aquí estoy con DJ Husband.
1: Sí, mi amor.
0: En DJ Stellar James.
2: Sí, mi amiga.
0: ¡Ah, qué lindo! Y we are working hard to get this fundraiser going strong. In a little bit we'll have some amazing music from Teddy Brujo here at the studio. So come on in.
1: We've got about 2 minutes before they start. In fact, I think they're starting off right now. I'm pretty excited to hear this music. If you are in the Fraser Valley, or even if you're out in Kremlin, you might catch the last 15 minutes of the show if you leave now.
2: Ahorita.
1: And you might as well check it out, because it's going to be absolutely amazing. I hear that their sound check was even really good.
2: I enjoyed it a lot. I thought it was great.
1: So, you know, we got to definitely check it out. We'll be out there. We'll be popping in with you here and there. And this is just one of the many shows that KFFR puts on that you can get for free. You can come visit for free. You can enjoy all this local music from local artists, as well as some artists from all over the place, right here in the studio. And if you enjoy this kind of thing, people, now's your time to join. We've got about 1 minute until 6 o'clock. If you didn't know, you should know. 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
0: Así es. Bueno, ya son las 6 de la tarde y están escuchando KFFR y KWTR. Somos Radio del Condado de Grant y estamos localizados donde empieza el río Colorado. Y ahora vamos a escuchar a DJ Foz presentándonos al grupo musical que va a tocar ahorita.
3: Okay, well, welcome everyone to the Fraser Valley Center Extravaganza with the Winter Park and Fraser Chamber. My name is Ryan Wilson. I'm the executive director here of this lovely little radio station we call KFFR and KWTR. Few announcements here. So if you've come and you've just kind of wandered in, you're welcome. There's some free beer over there on the left-hand side. There's some great popcorn. And if you got your little scorecard filled out, put it over at the table. At 6:30, we're going to be announcing the winners of the Revel in the Park tickets. So this is all part of our membership drive. We are in the middle of a membership drive, and this is the only band that we're bringing to our studio. We're doing a couple of other things. On Saturday, we're going to be on a barge in Grand Lake playing reggae music, and if you're not there, you're really missing out on a really cool experience. It's a free show. Skankin' Nation is playing. It starts at 5 o'clock. And goes only till 7 o'clock. Am I right, ladies? Is it 5 to 7? 4 to 7. This is why I have a great staff that keeps me in line. So 4 to 7 should be a fantastic show. Bring the kids. Bring the beach balls. Bring the paddle boards. Bring the boat. Come on out. We are raising money to try to support a satellite studio over there in Grand Lake. That's on this Saturday, 4 to 7. It should be a really awesome time. Never been done before in Grand Lake. Never been done. So we're gonna break the ice. Maybe. It's water now. Okay, so then next week is our big birthday bash. Thank you, Carly. The birthday bash is our 10-year birthday. So we're really excited about that. I mean, 10 years on the air. It wasn't always guaranteed, but we made it. 10 years